0: You're hanging out with your number one hit music station. It's a Monday. You need music to wake you up. Let's get you into G-Flip. Yeah, let's get you into Bed on Fire, but we also need a little bit of Kiss story, right? Oh, yeah, that'll do. Yes, sir. Let's get you into Nelly. Also, let's get you into the prize of 2026, right?
1: Kiss.
0: Yeah. When you hear Sienna Spyro, Material Lover, this is your Kiss key song. You know this is going to get you into the brand new car, the business class flights to Harry in New York, the $10,000.
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2: 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Give it to me.
0: This is going to play within 10 minutes. Phones close. Kiss loud. Let's have a great Monday, yeah?
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0: 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Where Kiss, you got Gordy. How we doing? Hey, now listen, Kiss Breakfast. There is a major announcement going down with Kiss Breakfast within the next 24 hours. You're going to find out tomorrow. But like, management here have put me under a gag order. Like, they're stopping me from saying anything about it.
1: So it's a big.
0: No, I couldn't get it out there. See, what the hell? What gives? Tomorrow, we find out. All I'm allowed to say is August 10, right? That's the only thing? August 10. Okay, just put that in your diary. Keep it Kiss. Kiss Breakfast 6 till 9 tomorrow morning on your number one hit music station.

0: I don't want to say early spring because I don't want to jinx it, but if we could just get more of it, I'm all for it. On Kiss 101.1 on Melbourne's number one hit music station. Ah, oh, come on, sing it. This is coming up in a second as well as Kiss New Music. Josh Farrar's Like a Prayer. And I mean, it's a Monday. You want to get yourself into those unmistakable Kiss Life Upgrade kind of prizes.
1: Kisses, cash, cars and stars.
0: Yeah, final week to get amongst these two. Your time is running out for what is such a crazy good prize. Put on Sam. What are you doing, Sam?
2: I just heard the song, Sienna Spyro. That's the one, isn't it?
0: That's the Kiss Key song. Chuck her in for cash, cars and stars. I kind of feel like with a prize like this, like you look three, it is more than just like a whole bunch of prizes. This is a complete life upgrade.
2: I need all of them. All of them immediately.
0: 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I mean,
2: it is redonkulous.
0: Right? 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Anyway, Toads and my goats, I have a Kiss Key song locked in, activated, and ready for you. You hear it, you call me, you get in on this. Can we do this before, like, let's say 10 past 11? 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

0: Monday vibes, Kiss On, your number one hit music station. Gordy going live. How we doing? Hey, hook me up with Samantha. You are a smidge too early to play Cash Cars and Stars, all right?
1: Oh, but you're going to put me in, aren't you?
0: Okay, with a raspy laugh like that, I think you should get yourself checked out.
2: Now.
0: Hey. I got to drive the car that we're giving away over the weekend, the 2026 Chery Tiggo 4. It is, oh my God, this car's a stunner. You want to hop in and have a look around?
1: I want to hop in with you.
0: Yo, come on in, right?
1: Let's hop in.
0: Okay, Jesus Christ. As you can see, this interior is... I mean, all the 2026 tech you're going to need. Everything's wireless. 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
1: Oh,
0: it all connects. All the space here under the center console. By the way, and how comfy are these luscious seats? Like, it feels expensive. You know what I mean? It doesn't feel like it's cutting corners at all.
1: I've seen the car in this so sleek and so roomy. And just imagine me sitting in one. You rocking up to my place and saying, this is yours, Jeff! Oh, my God. I need you to rock up and then 10K in the boot and off I am on a plane. Woohoo, baby! You go, Kiss! Woohoo! I need this! Oh, sorry.
0: Can you get out of my Chery Tiggo 4? Thank you. This is your Kiss Key song. Olivia Rodrigo, Stupid Song. It's as simple as when I play it, when you hear this, call Kiss. 131065 is my number. We'll be playing any second. I might even drop it other side of this ad break. Stay on Kiss for Cash, Cars and Stars, all right?
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their car, win $10,000 cash and business class flights to New York to see Harry Styles live. Your winning key song is this. We'll play it inside the next 50.

I mean, we're kind on Kiss, on your number one hit music station. I understand Mondays are just like, they're not made for thinking. You already had to make enough hard decisions this morning, finding matching socks and getting the kids to school. I get it. So I just need you to remember these two things. One, huge announcement going down tomorrow on Kiss Breakfast. Two, August 10. That's a date you need to remember. Okay? So, huge announcement tomorrow on Kiss Breakfast and August 10. That's all I need to tell you. All right. Other than that, Ariana Grande, she dropped her brand new album Petal Friday. Man, it's kicking on. Number one on Spotify, number one on Apple Music Global Charts too. Taking some time off after this tour. Hate That I Made You Love Me. Brand new music out of Ariana Grande on Kiss.

0: 101, Melbourne's number one hit music station. You know, we got so much beautiful sunshine earlier and on the weekend. And now, back to usual programming. Back to just Melbourne winter. At least we've still got this.
1: Kisses, cash, cars and stars.
0: I mean, when you're talking about the final week of Kisses, cash, cars and stars, the life upgrade that is this prize, you cling to Kiss. You get 131065 on the ready. How is Jen feeling about this?
2: I'm feeling pretty lucky. And it's my birthday on Friday, so that would be a nice present.
0: Oh, don't pull the whole, it's my birthday coming up.
2: It's my birthday. $10,000 cash, a new car and a holiday. That would be the best present ever.
0: That's true. Get her in for cash, cars and stars. Get her in.
2: Yeah, thanks, buddy.
0: Hey, brand new ride, which, by the way, can confirm, I went in the Chery Tiggo 4 over the weekend, got to drive it around, took it for a little road trip. Sorry if it's
2: is
0: got
2: it
0: an...
2: gorgeous?
0: Oh, my God, yes. Sorry if it's got a few extra Ks.
2: Oh, it probably has, yeah.
0: I haven't put it on my Insta yet, but it's going on Kiss Insta the Savo, all right?
2: All right, I'll be checking it out.
0: Yeah, $10,000 in the business class United flights to see Harry in New York. Good luck, good luck, good luck.
2: Yes, please. Thank you, Gordy.
0: Oh, by the way, you know what else I'll do?
2: Yes.
0: Since it's your birthday coming up, I'm going to slip a little birthday song in there, Kistry tunes coming up, all right?
2: Oh, sounds good.
0: All right, but the song that you're going to want to hear is the Kiss Key song, and this can play any moment. Stay on your number one hit music station.
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0: 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Olivia Dean celebrating an incredible moment at Lollapalooza Chicago over the weekend.
1: We're going to do something special in Chicago. Because we're also celebrating today because back home in the UK, I'm very proud to be part of a song that's just broken the Guinness World Record of the longest running number one in UK history. And I'm so proud to be a part of it. And it only felt right that we play it for the first time ever in America with the man himself, Mr. Sam Hammer!
0: So good. Love those two. So well deserved. All right. The longest ever number one in UK history is coming up, as well as your Kiss Key song. You know what this is getting you, right? With Cash, Cars and Stars.
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0: Correct. When you hear this, 131065, call me. Final week to get amongst Kiss's Cash, Cars and Stars. I want you to win this. Stay there.
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28: Melbourne traffic.
29: Walking over Melbourne this cloudy afternoon, a shower or two expected, 15 the top. Right now it's 13 degrees. It's heavy on Peninsula Link southbound from Thames Promenade to Thompson Road. On the Monash, some minor delays outbound past the South Gippsland Freeway. The Ring Road slow Greensboro bound from Kilo Park Drive to the Calder Freeway. Only at RMIT Open Day can you know the vibe is right. Brunswick and City Open Days are this Sunday. 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Crycross 00122ARCO3046. It's Chris first with KISS, traffic and weather together.
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0: Hi there, John Michael with you. Premier Ben Carroll has made his first cabinet reshuffle since taking over the top job from Jacinta Allen. Mordialloc MP Tim Richardson has been elevated. Carroll also minimising the size of cabinet in an effort to save taxpayer money.
33: As a simple measure, but a demonstration of my commitment to taxpayers' dollars, every dollar should be spent wisely, considerately, and where it delivers the best value for money.
0: Meanwhile, One Nation has today unveiled its candidates for the November state election, with Warren Pickering to run as the party's leader in the upper house. Melbourne's property market is still the weakest of all the major capitals across the country. New data out today shows that values fell again here, this time by 1.4% in June. And the number of electric cars being sold in Australia has doubled in a year as the price of petrol shot up. And in KISS Celeb News, the new Spider-Man movie dominates the box office. Details next.
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0: The new Spider-Man movie has dominated the box office in its opening weekend. Spider-Man Brand New Day earning more than $900 million worldwide, making it the second most successful opening weekend in history. Your sport check is next.
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0: The Comm Games are now officially over, with the closing ceremony wrapping up this morning in Glasgow. The Aussies claiming another 5 gold medals on the final day of competition. And the Bombers are now last on the AFL ladder after a 72-point loss to the Crows last night. The Kiss Cast is next.
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0: A few showers around today, getting up to 15. Right now, it is 13 degrees in Scoresby. 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
5: Oh, there ain't no school like the old school. Before you're hitting the club, you're all about Babysitter's Club. Remember when, way before you were worried about having a heart attack, you're all about Art Attack. I actually wrote these down. Hey, oh my God, can you remember having like a debate about which one was the best play school window?
6: Which window shall we look through today? Let's look through the round window.
5: Oh, the round window is shit. I think the arch one is the best. Oh, see, the round one's got some cat washing itself. Whatever. You get the point. Let's go back in history. Oh, by the way, for my shorties having a birthday today, the next Kiss Story anthem after this is for you. Stay.

Happy birthday, shorties. You're hanging out with Kiss, your number one hit music station. And we're going back in Kiss through now, but in moments, Cash Cars and Stars, stand by. Hey, Nelly and Bruley are torn. You know it's a cover, right? This is the OG. The band's put in a swap. I like it. It's gritty, it's underground. I feel like this is the version made for divorce. Nelly and Bruley's version is made for breakups. And Nelly and Bruley, torn. We're going back in Kiss Street.

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Let's talk Kiss Breakfast tomorrow, less than 24 hours away from a huge announcement. And I'm not allowed to tell you what it is, even though I know, and it is huge. But what can I say? Anyway, I am allowed to tell you something is going down on August 10. So I can tell you that. But you'll find out tomorrow from 6, only on your number one hit music station. What I can tell you is this is the UK's official longest ever number one in history. Sam Fender, Olivia Dean, Remy.

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0: You know, it is your final week to get amongst this on Kiss. Those fresh car feels, $10,000. We fly you business class to New York to see Harry Styles. Is Sophie still there?
1: Hi, Gotti.
2: Obviously, you heard the Kiss Key song, which we all heard you great singing. Hey, well done. Well done, Cash Girls and Stars, baby.
1: Thank you, Gotti. Woo-hoo.
0: 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Could be all yours. Good luck.
1: Oh, my God. Thank you so much.
0: 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Phones close. Kiss loud.
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24: 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I really love the

0: Yeah, I got a little mission, right, on Kiss on your number one hit music station. I just want to make Monday arvos bearable. You know what I mean? And you got this. We're getting through it together with Kiss music. Dave and Tams. Kiss music you just crank up and get lost in, you know? Rain dance in a second. And by the way, everyone hitting the Kiss switch, you all know it's obviously the final week to get amongst cash, cars and stars.
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0: Wow. Oh, my God. Okay, this is your Kiss Key song. Bit of Kiss 3, a bit of Aerosmith. Don't want to miss a thing. This is the song you need to listen out for.
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0: Okay.
5: Whatever it is.
0: It's Cash, Cars and Stars. 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

0: a car, 10 grand cash, and business class to New York for Harry Styles. 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
2: 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That's when I knew that your heart was scarring. 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Like, wait, babe, let me...

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0: 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Do you know there's a massive announcement going down tomorrow? I'm not even allowed to say what it is, which I think's unfair. But what I can tell you, that goes down tomorrow, August 10. Keep that one in your brains, because that is a date you're going to want to know. 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

0: 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Kisses. Cars for stars. 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Sorry, is it? I can't remember your name. Was it Kylie? Did you say Kylie?
1: I said Kylie.
0: Oh my God. Welcome to Cash Cars and Stars.
1: Yay! Woohoo! I'm on, yes!
0: Oh my God. Do you know what's wild? To think that like Aerosmith, Don't Want to Miss a Thing, could get you into a brand new car, could get you $10,000 and those business class flights to see Harry in New York. Oh my God. Hey,
1: Absolutely, amazing.
0: Take us out with a bit of Aerosmith. You ready?
1: I don't wanna close my. Hang on, let me start again. Hang on, I found it.
0: Oh God.
1: I don't wanna

0: the thing.
1: Oh, wow, we got there.
0: Ah.
1: Good luck with Cash Cars and Stars.
0: Yay! Woohoo! Thank you.
1: All right. New Bruno Mars on myself on Q.

0: check it out just by hanging out with Kiss. Just by turning us on, whether you're having some lunch right now or you're on the go listening to us on your free iHeart app. I mean, the tunes you're getting. And the prizes you're getting in Kiss's Cash, Cars and Stars. This is G-Flam. This is Bet on Fire. This is your Kiss key song. You call me when you hear this. 131065 is my number. I'll put you in for the brand new car, business class flights to NYC with Harry Styles, and $10,000 cash. Simone wants in, right?
1: Absolutely. I've got twins that are about to turn 17. I need a car for them. And my daughter is 18, yes, three under two. And I promised her I'd take it to New York when she was 18. So this ticks all the boxes.
0: Okay. You're throwing a lot of numbers at my face. My twins are 17. I've got bloody blah, blah, blah, flying in New York. And then my favourite thing is 69er. Oh, Jesus, I said too much.
1: Please put me in, please.
0: This is the song G-Flip, Bet on Fire. Remember it. It's going to play any minute. Call me when you hear it.
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0: 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The tunes are on point for ya. Oh, yes. Let's do this.
1: We want Chilli Willy. We want Chilli Willy.
0: Right? Kiss Three, Chilli Peppers. And let's get you into some 2026 music. Let's get you G-Flam. Bed on Fire is your Kiss Key song. Now, this can play at any moment. It's a quick 13-106-5 when it does to get amongst the final week of Cash, Cars and Stars. That's you driving this brand new Chery Tiggo 4. That's $10,000. That is business class flights to go check out Harry Styles, New York City. Oh, can I get a dinger? Thank you. This is going to play any moment when it does. 13-106-5. You can do this.
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You've got a Kiss. So, Kiss Breakfast, 6 to 9 every day. So, here's the deal. I'm like, I wouldn't call it a fight, but we're uncomfortable, management and I. They've gagged me from saying the major announcement going down with Kiss Breakfast. Am I? Is that still on? I'm still not allowed to say anything. All right, here's the deal. No, they bleeped. Okay, they bleeped it. This announcement goes down tomorrow. But what I am allowed to say is August 10. Put that in your memory banks because it's a big one. Be on Kiss Breakfast tomorrow, all right? Let's do repeat it. Ed Sheeran, Martin Garrix, Kiss Music. Stay.

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0: Oh man, Kiss Switch going off. Final week of Cash, Cars and Stars. Jackson, hello?
2: Hey!
3: Oh my
2: goodness.
3: Did we get on?
0: Oh my God, I got a few people. Wait. Slow up. Who have I got?
2: This is Jackson and this is my wife next to me.
3: Hello, Gordy.
0: Hey.
3: Oh my God, we heard the key kiss song.
0: Put him in. Cash, Cars.
2: Yes. Yeah. Thank you so much. Appreciate that.
0: Oh, guys, I mean, think about the life upgrade this would give you, right? I mean, those fresh car feels, a glow up to your driveway. Your bank account would look baller with the $10,000 in it. And damn, would you be showing off on the gram when you're over in New York City seeing Harry Styles and you've been there and you'd be doing a business class.
3: Oh, my God. We need that life.
0: Everyone needs that life, right? Kiss Keys song. We do them all day. Lock your Kiss to play Cash, Cars and Stars.
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6: Looking over Melbourne, this cloudy afternoon, a shower to expect at 15 the top. Right now it's 14 degrees. A crash in Ringwood has Lanterna Road closed northbound at Riley Street. Use Mitcham Road or Bayswater Road instead. Also a crash to watch out for in Box Hill North on Station Street. Southbound after the Eastern Freeway, it's blocking the left-hand lane. New Maximus Pink Lemonade, the perfect balance of pink and lemonade. New Maximus Pink Lemonade. Try it first at your local BP or IGA today. It's Chris first with Kiss, traffic and weather together.
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0: 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Darren Palmer from The Block's going to be hanging out, and he's got your exclusive invites too to our Kiss iHeartRadio Music Fest in Vegas. 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
16: Melbourne traffic. In Ringwood, leaving Wonturna Road closed northbound at Reilly Street. Use Mitcham Road or Bayswater Road if you can instead. And over in Bensley East, there's a crash on South Road westbound after Warrigal Road. Looking to the Ring Road now, it's slow green for bound past the Dupas bypass. 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First, with gift traffic and weather together.
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3: It does. 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It's Monday afternoon, 3 o'clock. Back on deck. How was everyone's weekend? 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
31: Hello. Good one. It was good, yeah.
3: I mean, the only thing I have to ask right now, geez, and Georgie in the phone room, how was your group date of the 10 men on Saturday night?
4: That sounds like it was me and 10 men. It was 10 girls, 10 guys.
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4: No, it was like a sitcom. Like it should have been filmed. Having 20 strangers in a room together trying to date each other.
3: Yeah.
4: Is as funny as you would expect it to be.
3: Was there anyone hot? Anyone tickle
4: your
3: fancy?
4: Lots of hot people.
3: Lots of tickling your fancies?
4: Well, yeah.
3: Okay, I'm just checking. Because, you know, when you're trying to get 10 singles in a room, sometimes you have to lower the bar.
4: No, the average was high.
3: 7? 8?
4: 7.5.
3: Out of 10. That's not bad.
4: Yeah.
3: That's not bad.
4: Some nines.
3: Okay. Well, I'm glad you had a great weekend. Over here, not much to report. However, this afternoon on the show, have we got a treat. The block kicked off last night.
31: Yes.
3: Darren Palmer is going to be dropping by the show. And I've decided to spin it on its head a little bit. Because I don't know about you, but whenever I watch the block, I'm always left going, I know nothing about interior decorating. I don't know what's hot. I don't know what's not. So we're going to open the phones. If you've got a burning question for Darren Palmer, whether, you know, you don't know whether or not florals are in, he'll be able to tell us.
31: And sorry, when you're saying florals, what are you talking about right now?
3: Well, isn't florals for spring? Isn't that a thing?
31: Yeah, that was in reference to the Devil Wears Prada and fashion.
4: It's clothing.
3: Yeah, but do you do florals in the not in interior design? No.
31: Are we talking about? Get Darren in here. Hurry up.
3: Yeah. Okay. Let's get Darren. Let's get Darren in here. He can answer some hot button interior design questions. Also coming up this afternoon, I want you in Vegas for our iHeartRadio Music Festival. One epic weekend. One stage, like 10 or 11 superstar performances. You are listening out for the United Airlines boarding call. When you hear it, 131065, and hey presto, you could be getting on standby to join us for a weekend. I promise you, you will never forget. Darren Palmer from The Block, number one show on the TV. He's on the air with us next here at Kiss.

0: Goldie in the Smallsy Show. That is someone you loved. Driving you home, the Savo here on Kiss. Thanks to Chemist Warehouse. Hey, this week in the Smallsy Show, it's TV. Are we calling it TV Week?
1: It is TV Week.
0: But not like the magazine. it's like just everyone from TV is going to be here on the show. We got Mel C from The Voice dropping by this week.
1: Yes.
0: Gretel Colleen. Big Brother's Gretel Colleen, also now the host of Traders. We've got the MasterChef judges later in the week. Right now, though, standing by, ready to give some free interior design advice, because let's be honest, we all need it. From the block, he kicked off last night. Darren Palmer is here.
2: Here we go.
3: Hey, what's up? This is Darren Palmer.
4: I get the feeling this one's going to be special. Could be the biggest block ever.
3: You're listening to Smallsy on Kiss.
5: It's a dream come true.
0: Welcome
5: to my...
0: Welcome back to the show.
6: Thank you, mate. Nice to see you.
0: Lovely to see you. Last time you were here, we were plugging the podcast we did together.
6: Yeah.
0: And now The Block is back. Premiere episode last night. Did big numbers.
6: Yes, good numbers. Hooray, yes.
0: Yes. Does that mean...
6: A winning start.
0: We love a winning start. 2.2 million last night, the number one entertainment program. Was there any controversy from the first episode?
6: I was on there, so that was interesting.
0: Okay.
6: Yeah, The contestants don't usually get an opportunity to meet the judge, one of the judges, on the first day.
0: Okay.
6: Or second day, whatever it was.
0: Yeah.
6: And they don't get an opportunity to hear what I think they should do.
0: Okay.
6: And...
0: So last night on the show, you told them what you think you should do, they should do.
6: Yeah. Okay. For the first time ever.
0: Yeah.
6: And...
0: Can we just talk about this? Last year, the contestants didn't do what anyone told them to do. And if I'm correct, there's still two houses that haven't sold.
6: You are correct.
0: That's embarrassing. Not for the show, but for the people who designed it, is a little bit like, imagine your house being on the market for 2 years because you built something that no one else actually wants.
6: This is not what we want, right?
0: Yeah.
6: This is what nobody wants.
0: Yeah.
6: So I'm not familiar with Mount Eliza geographically.
0: Where is this place?
6: Yeah, Mornington Peninsula. So I did a lot of research.
0: Okay.
6: Because I'm a sensible person.
0: Sure.
6: So I went and got a whole bunch of easily available public information.
0: Yeah.
6: And did the research on what sells and what doesn't, how long it's going to be on the market.
0: Yeah.
6: And what people don't respond to. And I asked a local agent that had been selling there for over 20 years.
0: Yeah.
6: And I built a picture of what's appropriate for that market.
0: Would you say the phrase would be, you were looking to meet the market? You were looking to build something that the people who would be living there would be interested in purchasing.
6: If you were commercially creating a product to sell to a market, you would be best to understand what the market wants.
0: Well said,
6: you?
0: Sir. Well said.
6: Yeah.
0: Well said.
6: So that's what I did. And it wasn't exactly what they expected to hear. And I think, look, what you didn't see, or you probably saw a little bit of it, I made one of them cry.
0: Because I bet you they go on this show thinking they're they are the next Shay McGee. Look that up if you don't know what that reference is.
6: I know Studio McGee.
0: Yeah, they think they're the next Shay McGee because they can throw a couple of doilies together and then along comes Darren Palmer and said, actually, Darls, that's a terrible idea.
6: Yeah,
0: this is what you should... No doilies?
6: Yeah, no doilies this season.
0: Doilies are out?
6: No, yeah.
0: Yeah, okay.
6: Have you got any in your house?
0: No,
6: I didn't see them.
0: No, there was no doilies.
6: Yeah.
0: But I vividly remember having doilies throughout my house as a child of the 80s and 90s.
6: Yeah, well...
0: And Potpourri. But apparently Potpourri is making a comeback.
6: Is it now?
0: Oh, I don't know. That's what I read.
6: How fabulous. Tell me some more interior trends.
0: No.
6: Let's go.
0: That's why you're here. Is that coming back, Potpourri? I heard it was.
6: All right.
0: Okay, no, it's not. Okay, hang on. I'm removing the Potpourri from my house. Thank you. Okay, so anyway, this week, Monday, Tuesday and Wednesday, 7:30 on Channel 9, The Block. What are they getting into this week?
6: This is a challenge. So this is their house decider challenge.
0: Yep.
6: And they've all got to do a bedroom in a house, which may not end up being the house that they are in.
0: Oh.
6: So they're designing a bedroom, which is a fixed inclusion.
0: Yes.
6: But it might be somebody else's house.
0: Oh.
6: Mm, and they will maybe get somebody else's bedroom.
0: Okay. Curveball. I see what we've done here, Channel 9.
6: I know.
0: Great idea.
6: I know.
0: Great idea. Hey, do you mind while I'm here, we open up the phones and get people to call in?
6: What a delight. I love that.
0: We can speak to, 131065, I mean, I thought Potpourri was in. Clearly it's not. maybe you have an interior design question that maybe you don't know which way to go, right? You
6: maybe
0: could just set people on the straight and narrow.
6: Sure. And maybe you'll call in and mention that it's actually potpourri.
0: Oh, is it potpourri? Well, whatever. Is that in or not?
6: Probably not.
0: No, okay, great. That's fine. That's fine. Okay. It's potpourri. Don't have to be rude. Darren Palmer does not have to be rude as a guest here on the show.
6: I'm joking.
0: If you would like him to answer your interior design questions, then call right now. We're going to do it straight after Olivia, Stupid Song, 131065, The Smallsy Show on KISS.

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1: 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Welcome to
2: my... Darren Palmer is here. The Block, Monday, Tuesday and Wednesday night, 7:30 on Channel 9 and 9 now. Oh, and Sunday's at 7, by the way.
3: That's when I'm in the telly.
2: That's when you're on the telly. Producer Zach is here. He wanted me to ask about rugby. What did you want to know about?
4: Oh, I wanted to know on behalf of the listeners.
2: Liar. He wants to know about rug sizes. Apparently rug sizes. What was it?
4: Well, I feel like when you see the judges' like feedback in the room reveals every year, you're like, oh my God, that pendant light should have been higher, should have been lower. Oh my God, they've got the wrong size rug. They've put it on the wrong feet of the couch. Like, what's the
2: Get to the point. What do you want to know?
4: Rug size that what? Like everyday okay. people can learn.
3: Bigger is better. Okay. That is the takeaway. So if you can have a rug big enough that you can still see about, say, 500 millimeters of floor around the perimeter, like a moat, then that is the right size rug.
2: Bigger is better.
3: Bigger is better.
2: That's what they all say.
3: I know. That's what she said.
2: Yeah.
3: If you can get all the furniture on the rug, awesome. If you can only get the front feet of all the furniture on the rug,
2: yeah.
3: But the key to a rug is add all the elements together as one thing.
4: Yep.
3: So your mind clocks it as one group of things rather than seven separate different things,
2: okay.
3: which adds to cognitive load, which is why some rooms make you feel chaotic and some make you feel calm.
2: Question, do you put a rug on carpet? Because I think that looks terrible.
3: You can. Of course you can. Depends on the texture of the carpet
2: okay.
3: and why you're putting
2: See,
3: a rug
2: so
3: on
2: many
3: it.
2: Rules.
3: Yeah.
2: There's so many rules.
3: I know, and I'm full of them.
2: Okay, well, let's maybe we can help some people out. Eloise, hello, welcome to the show.
5: Thank you so much. Hi.
2: Hi. Darren is here. It's potpourri. rugs are allowed on the carpet. What's your question?
5: Oh, okay. So my partner and I are having this big fight at the moment because he wants to buy matching bedside tables to a dresser because it comes in a package and it's cheaper and he just thinks that's a better option. I think it's so gross and I'm trying to convince him that it's just not nice having it as the packaged up option.
2: So basically she's asking, if you go to IKEA, do you buy all the mom? Do you buy the mom bed? Do you buy the mom bedside tables and the mom dresser?
3: Yeah, you could. Look. You're both kind of right. There isn't anything wrong with having, in that situation, having a matching set because it's a tight environment and things working together is good. But also not using an opportunity to use something as a point of difference and contrast and an element that's, you know, going to add something extra is a missed opportunity. So I'm kind of on your side on that one. So the easy option is what your man wants and the better aesthetic option is what you want.
2: Okay.
5: That's it.
2: Hey, Eloise, thank you. I was going to, you know how like they're talking about house prices at the moment are like, where should one not overcapitalize?
3: Oh, wow. Great question. Overcapitalization, full stop, is the idea that you spent too much money.
2: Yeah.
3: Right?
2: Yeah.
3: So again, do the research, do market research.
2: Yeah.
3: Look at what the price point is of everything in the top tier that you want to sell. To aspire to sell at.
2: Yeah.
3: And then look at the deficit and see if you can improve things within that deficit and still make a profit.
2: Yeah.
3: That's your calculation.
2: Yeah.
3: Then you improve the thing that needs the most improving. Not a simple answer. There's not a lick and stick answer. Sorry.
2: There's not a lick. Okay.
3: Pools apparently don't.
2: Pools don't add value.
3: They don't necessarily make people buy houses, which is a surprise.
2: Okay. Yep. All right. Nikki, hello.
6: Hi, how you going?
2: Nikki has a question about pillows, Darren.
3: Oh, yay.
2: Do you know much about pillows?
3: Pillows or cushions? Which one?
2: Oh, I don't know. Is there a difference between a pillow and a cushion?
3: Yes, cushions are decorative. Pillows are what you sleep on.
2: Okay, what's your question, Ed, about pillows or cushions?
6: Well, it's a bit of a mixture. So my boyfriend hates the multiple pillows and cushions that I have on my bed. So I have those two big, like, European pillows, our two sleeping, and then three of, like, the little mini decorative.
2: Hang on. How many pillows you got on the bed, Nikki?
6: I've got a lot. I know. I've got a lot. But, yeah. Oh, really?
3: No, go on. Keep on. What's the question?
6: He basically says that no one will see him, so he doesn't understand why I have them. So my question is, which I guess you've answered, is there such thing as too many pillows on the bed?
3: Look, to be fair to you, €2, two decoratives, and even a lumbar isn't too many. You can do a lot with a much simpler way of dressing beds.
2: Yeah.
3: A monochrome approach is really nice. Just a bed cover that tucks over four pillows is really nice. I mean, you could move on from that.
2: Is a Euro pillow out?
3: No, but like simplicity is also in.
2: Okay. Yeah, right.
6: Okay.
2: Oh, yeah, the whole minimalistic look, right? Yeah, that's very in.
3: However,
2: yeah,
3: the thing is, Nikki, it's a bit like wearing lingerie, you know?
2: Is it?
3: It's for you, and it's private, and it's nice.
2: Ah, I see.
3: And you should
2: be
3: able to enjoy it. Okay. And, you know, it doesn't matter if other people see it or not.
2: That's all you're so you're. Is it worth the effort, Nikki? Like, when you wake up every day and then you have to set dress your bed, that's a lot of effort just to then, you never go back into your bedroom all day just to undo it when you get in.
3: I agree with you.
6: Exactly. And he's not allowed to touch it. So I've built it all into my schedule.
3: Listen, I would say dress it up for when guests come over and then don't worry about it and let your man just, like, live his life.
2: Okay.
6: Should I chop the pillow?
3: Nah.
2: What does that mean?
3: Pillow chopping.
2: Pillow chopping?
3: Yeah, it's a little bit out of
6: like
3: style.
6: Like the karate.
3: Yep.
2: Everyone's doing something like they think I know what a pillow chop is.
3: So like a square like this, and you chop in the middle and the corners go in and then you tuck the sides in and it gives you this nice little, like, knot square. But pillows are allowed, cushions are allowed to be square.
2: You don't chop the pillow anymore.
3: You don't have to.
2: Okay. Yeah. Thank you, Nikki. I appreciate you with your words of wisdom. You're very brutal.
3: I'm happy to share them anytime.
2: Yeah, and you're going to share them with the contestants on Room Reveals on Sundays at 7 p.m. Monday, Tuesday and Wednesday, 7:30 on 9, and then Sundays at 7. The Block is back. Darren, wonderful to see you.
3: Always a pleasure.
0: 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Spring Street City.
7: Looking over Melbourne, expect a shower or two, and right now it's 14 degrees. There's a crash in Ringwood, leaving One Turner Road closed, northbound at Reilly Street. Use Mitcham Road or Bayswater Road if you can instead. And over in Coburg, there's a crash on Bell Street at Sydney Road, with the right-hand lane closed both ways. Looking to Bentley East, now there's a crash on South Road, westbound after Warrigal Road. It's time to complete your census. 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
2: All right, we're back on Driving You Home. Thanks to Chemist Warehouse for a Monday afternoon. All right, interior design is done. And also, don't chop your pillows anymore. If you know what that means, well, you're in front of me. Coming up, we're going to do the Hot Minute, which across the big celeb stories of the day. Oh, there's a lot of people worried about Ariana Grande at the moment. We'll do that. And you're listening out for the United Airlines boarding call for your chance to be off to the iHeartRadio Music Festival. 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

0: Old school anthem. From Kistory for a Monday Arvo Flowrider and Kesha, that is Right Round. This is the Smallsy Show now on Kiss. Thanks to Chemist Warehouse. Hey, you want to come to Vegas with us? Ooh la la. This is the last week, right?
1: Yeah, we give it away Friday.
0: This is the your last week to be getting on standby to come make memories that you will never forget with yours truly in Vegas at the iHeartRadio Music Festival. Are you listening after the United Airlines boarding call? It's on, I'm going to say, in the next 5 minutes.
1: Ooh.
0: The number is 131065 when you hear it.
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0: Hey, we got to power through the day in celebrity news, shall we? We'll get you across the big celeb stories of the day. We're going to start with Ariana Grande. She's taken a step back from public life.
4: Hi, this is Ariana Grande.
5: We're way too fly.
0: Yeah. All right, just dropped the album Petal on Friday. It's gone straight to the top of the charts around the globe. But she's being scrutinized for her weight loss over the last few years, and it escalated after she dropped the music video for her new song Petal. Now, I'm looking at a couple of photos. Now, actually, can I just say something? I don't understand when everyone on the internet thought it was okay to comment on somebody, a woman, or just anybody's body, right? Because I thought that was a no-go zone.
1: Yeah.
0: I thought not commenting on people's body, we all decided collectively we don't do that anymore. But then I've realized over the weekend, oh no, if you're too skinny, there'll be those wokies on the internet who will happily tell people that they're too skinny, but it's only bad to call someone out if they're too fat. So over the weekend, everyone started, well, not everyone, a lot of people started saying that Ariana's unhealthy, she's too skinny, she needs to eat something. Consequently, she's decided to take a step back due to the endless ongoing public scrutiny that she has says that she feels like she's suffering from. She's also pulled out of a West End musical that she was set to star in alongside Jonathan Bailey called Sunday in the Park with George. Also simultaneously, while a lot of prominent feminists are criticizing Ariana for her body being too skinny, this clip of her from 2023 has resurfaced where she's actually addressed people who've talked about her and her body weight saying that she's too thin, going, well, hang on a second, you don't know the full story.
6: I think we should be gentler and less comfortable commenting on people's bodies. I know personally for me, the body that you've been comparing my current body to was the unhealthiest version of my body. I was on a lot of antidepressants and drinking on them and at the lowest points of my life when I looked the way you consider my healthy.
0: Okay, crazy, right? I guess you don't know what's going on. Anyway, wishing Ariana all the best. Also, too, let's talk about someone else's body, okay? Because it's clearly what we do.
7: Hey, I'm Tom Holland. Please welcome Tom Holland.
0: It's funny, isn't it? We're talking here about, you know, bad talking about Ariana's body, but then Tom Holland, his body's being talked about, being lauded because he looks absolutely shredded in the new Spider-Man movie. Biggest opening weekend of a movie since 2019 over the weekend. You see the Spider-Man movie? How great. It's so good. It's a great movie. Random fact for you, Tom Holland has now been in every single one of the top four biggest opening movies of all time.
1: Insane.
0: Could this make him the biggest movie star of a generation without us like actually ever going, hey, Tom Holland is the biggest movie star ever?
1: Big call, but they're serious stats.
0: Yeah, so he's the only one who's been in all four of the top four biggest movies. Anyway, he looks absolutely shredded. He got asked how he keeps fit when he's on a time crunch. We're all busy.
1: Yeah.
0: How do we get fit in 20 minutes or less and look like Tom Holland in Spider-Man?
8: 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And then if I'm feeling great, I will, you know, just push through and do as many as I can. I think my record is 27 rounds.
0: Okay, just write this down.
1: Yep.
0: Get your body ready for summer. 5 pull-ups, 10 push-ups, 15 squats. 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Boom.
1: Oh.
0: I'm tired thinking about it. You know, I'm tired thinking about it. All right, let's get your traffic update and then get you on standby for the iHeartRadio Music Festival.
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11: Looking over Melbourne, expect a shower or two, and right now it's 14 degrees. There's a crash in Ringwood leaving Wantona Road closed northbound at Riley Street. Use Mitcham Road or Bayswater Road if you can instead. Otherwise, over on the Deer Park bypass, it's outbound from Robinson's Road to Hopkins Road on the Western Freeway. 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

0: would you like to see that song in the flesh at the iHeartRadio Music Festival? Let's get somebody on the standby list right now. 131065. She did Lollapalooza, by the way. You see, this is Zara Larsson, did Lollapalooza over the weekend in Chicago, another music festival. She played to 100,000 people, the biggest crowd of her career. She is having a moment right now. You could be in Vegas, seeing it with your own eyes. Let's go.
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0: All right, every day this week, getting you on standby to come with me to Vegas for the for a weekend, I promise you. We are going so hard, you will never forget. Kelly, hello.
11: Oh, my God, no way.
0: Tell me, who on the lineup is incredible? BTS, Benson Boone, Cardi B, Lainey Wilson, Snoop Dogg, Zara Larsson. Who are you excited to see if you win this?
11: Oh, I do love BTS and Zara Larsson, but honestly, actually, Cardi B would probably be the best.
0: She will. I may grind the ground. I may grind on the ground and get real low. And get real low with Cardi. Hey, you're on standby. Best of luck.
11: Thank you so much.
0: Kelly, you could be Friday afternoon. We announced the winner. Could be you coming to Vegas with me. Another chance coming up 7 o'clock tonight. 7 o'clock tonight. Keep a kiss for your chance to be coming to the iHeartRadio Music Festival with yours truly, hangover style. Will and Woody up straight after the 4 o'clock news. Yes.
12: No, hangover style. No.
0: Yeah.
12: No, I'm not.
0: You're responsible. You will be buying, producer Zach will be buying us all the drinks, and we will be having a...
12: I'm not being an enabler.
0: Yes, you are. Will and Woody, coming up straight after the 4 o'clock news. I'll catch you again at 7.
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23: Melbourne traffic. Melbourne traffic.
24: Looking over Melbourne, expect a shower or two, and right now it's 13 degrees. There's an overheights truck leaving the Eastlink city-bound tunnel closed and delays building. Otherwise, over on the Monash Freeway, there's a breakdown outbound at the High Street exit in the left-hand emergency lane. And looking to the Domain Tunnel, there's a crash at the exit in the right-hand lane with speeds down to 40Ks. The Milwaukee three-day pack-out modular storage event starts this Thursday. Limit the time while stocks last. 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It's me, R, first with gears, traffic and weather together. 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
26: Hi, I'm Phoebe Humphrey. A prominent Melbourne talent agent found guilty of rape has been unmasked. 66-year-old Ralph Carr was convicted last Tuesday of two counts of rape and one of sexual assault after forcing himself onto a young woman at his home in March 2023. He was best known for being Dusty Martin's agent. A suppression order lifted today. Ben Carroll has cut the size of his cabinet. The Premier will take a smaller cabinet of 20 into the state election, with Tim Richardson revealed as Victoria's newest minister. The Premier says his decision to fill just one of three roles was to save taxpayer dollars. Pauline Hanson has unveiled the One Nation candidates for the upcoming state election. Warren Pickering will lead the party to the polls in November. The One Nation leader says Victoria is in need of help.
28: Doesn't matter where I go, whether it's Queensland, New South Wales, they're all saying Victoria is an absolute mess.
26: Australia has now recorded 74 cases of the H5 bird flu. It comes as the country has also recorded its first mass mortality event in South Australia. And in KISS celebrity news, the new Spider-Man film rocks the box office. I'll tell you more next.
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26: The new Spider-Man movie has racked up the biggest Saturday box office Aussie cinemas have ever seen. The numbers are in, with Brand New Day making $30 million in its opening weekend, the second biggest ever, behind only Avengers Endgame. 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
26: Australia's ended its Glasgow Com Games campaign on a high with 5 gold medals on the final day, taking our overall tally to 70, along with 45 silver and 56 bronze. And Collingwood has offered injured defender Jeremy Howe a 1-year deal. The KISS cast is next.
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26: A shower or two this afternoon, 15 the top, similar tomorrow down to 13. Right now, it's 14 degrees. Everything is about to change. All will be revealed tomorrow morning at 7 on KISS Breakfast.
7: Yeah, check this out. Ow! William Woody.
8: Another one.
11: Australia. You know what time it is. It's time for something big. Big. It's time for something bold. It's time for something sexy.
12: Sexy.
23: Sexy. DJ Rick.
27: Oh, yes. Ladies and gentlemen, we are here. This is day one of Will's first ever DJ National Tour. I mean, guys, he's been DJing for many years. But since we were kids, Will, you've been populating dance floors. You've been bringing vibes to rooms. But here's the thing. I reckon you got to about 30, you had kids, you got a bit lame, you stopped DJing. But it's time to get you back out there, my friend. Time to throw you back into the beat jungle. So me, as your best mate and manager, have organised an entire national tour, and it kicks off tonight, my friends,
11: DJ Will,
27: at an under 14 soccer training.
29: Annalise. Yeah.
27: Huge stuff. Doesn't get bigger than that. Under 14 soccer. These girls, they haven't had a win yet, as yet, but you're going to be down there on the sidelines. We are expecting a bit of rain, but you're going to be there.
29: Did you bring the umbrella?
27: I delegated that role. Liv, have we got shelter?
30: I also delegated that role.
27: Good. Good. Well, did someone get umbrellas?
30: It's been put up the chain of command.
27: Great. Great.
29: Oh, you re-delegated it back up. I was like, who are you delegating to, Liv?
30: We're all delegating.
29: Yeah, right. Nice.
27: All delegating.
29: Nice circle delegation.
27: Well, I have no doubt that after all of that delegation, someone has got shelter. I'm sure a marquee will be down there.
29: Great.
27: It's going to be a great gig. What's your first song?
29: Not sure.
27: You don't know that? Yeah, like,
29: no.
27: It just feels like we're going to be performing in 3 hours.
29: No, but that's part of the fun of it. I like reading the room and then choosing the song based on, well, in this case, reading the pitch.
27: Yeah, or just picture girls running around, warming up, kicking the ball around. That's what you're going to say.
29: But they might, it depends what mood they're in. That's your job as a DJ to sort of feel, you know, where they're at.
27: Love it. It was a trick.
29: You know, they might have had a tough day at year eight.
27: Brilliant. Read the room. I love
29: never
27: that.
29: Looking to slay it or kill it, always just looking to build a new relationship with the dance floor.
27: There
29: now,
27: you are.
29: Thanks,
27: there
29: mate.
27: There you are.
29: Now, whilst this is embarrassing, my opening gig being in an under 14 soccer training, I've taken it on. We've got the big club gig at the end of the week, which I'm excited about.
27: Yes, Club 237 in Townsville.
29: Wasn't going to say where it was. But I think we need to talk a little bit about something that I've been waiting to hear from you all week.
27: Yes.
29: Which is who the sponsor of the tour is. I know you've said that there's one that you've been working on.
27: Iron's in the fire.
29: So I'm looking forward because tonight's the night.
27: Mm-hmm.
29: So who is sponsoring the big tour?
27: Why don't we focus more on the gig itself? Why don't we...
29: I imagine the billboards have been made, the branding. I'm just looking forward to seeing it. Like, I want to see what it all looks like.
27: Yeah. What are we doing up next? I thought we were going to talk about song selection and stuff.
29: No. The sponsor of the tour,
27: oh,
29: Will
27: yeah,
29: and
27: right.
29: Woody.

0: Will and Woody for Mazda Australia. Woods, and whilst Mazda is sponsoring the show this week, and when we love Mazda, I assume that they're not sponsoring the DJ tour as well. Was that part of their package? Or maybe it's not a question for you. Maybe it's a question for Joe. Mazda coming on board the DJ tour as well, Joe, or just?
1: I think it was a polite decline.
2: But yeah, but they're kind of like a subsidiary, if that's a word.
0: Subsidiary?
2: I don't really know what that means, but well, it's a business term, and I'm saying that like there's some, you know, they're supportive of it. Without actually sponsoring it.
0: So the name's not anywhere attached to it, though?
2: No.
0: Is the Will and Woody, the DJ Will National Tour brought to you by Mazda? That's got a bit of a ring to it.
2: Yeah, that's definitely not happening, though.
0: Zoom, zoom.
2: So you can't.
0: Boom, boom.
2: You can't say that. Can't say that. Because otherwise they'd be getting it for free. And they're the radio show sponsor, not the national tour sponsor.
0: So do we have a sponsor? I'm just going to ask you.
2: Okay.
0: Straight up.
2: So
0: you've been delaying about this for a couple of weeks.
2: Yeah.
0: And this is really, I would say, number one job as a manager, get a sponsor.
2: I agree.
0: Make it a thing.
2: I agree. For most managers.
0: Bring some money in.
2: For most managers, yes. But you see, while other managers will be looking for a sponsor, I was spending my time making awesome T-shirts for the national tour, my friend. Have a look at these bad boys. Yeah, the whole team's got one. The whole team's got one, baby. DJ Will. If you like what you see, Australia, we'll be selling them, by the way. They're going to be at willandwoody.com. DJ. Merch section.
0: Oh, my God.
2: It says DJ Will.
0: Don't put them on the merch section.
2: Yeah.
0: No.
2: You're going to sell them?
0: No. The John Howard
2: tour. Yeah, that's it. That's the name of the tour, by the way. DJ Will.
0: I'm not doing someone's funeral.
2: Well, so I made
0: you're missing an apostrophe there.
2: Me and Sexy D, we made the T-shirts before we'd locked in the venue. So there's
0: that
2: a
0: was
2: few.
0: Dumb.
2: Yeah, well, the time, mate. We've been under time pressure. Okay?
0: But why do you keep going with that photo of me in my dad's clothes?
2: It's the coolest photo of you.
0: It's not.
2: It's slim pickings. It's
0: much
2: slim,
0: cooler photos of me. I know you're trying to be a bit ironic with it and everything, but it's not.
2: No, me and Sexy D agree that this is cool
0: not
2: as you've ever looked when you're wearing your dad's clothes
0: right.
2: when you got home from a holiday. So to answer your question,
0: it couldn't look worse, that photo.
2: I was.
0: It's painful.
2: We as a team.
0: I hate having Annalise back.
2: We as a team.
0: What?
2: Decided to put all of our time and energy into making T-shirts and also the budget and whatnot.
0: Is that why you and Tommy went to the toilet before and you had the cubicle doors closed?
2: Yeah.
0: I thought you were both taking a poo 2 minutes before the show and I was like, bloody hell. And you were talking
2: on.
0: In there as well and I was like, wow, you guys are really friendlied up.
2: Snuck our tees on. Okay.
0: Oh, I've got
2: you. Here we go, big boy.
0: I don't think it's cool if I wear my own gig.
2: No, you have to. Please.
0: Why do I have to?
3: It's in the contract.
2: Yeah.
0: There's no contract. There's no sponsor.
2: We're trying to sell the merch online and I need to make some money back because right now we're in the hole.
0: No, but the DJ can't be wearing his own merch.
2: Okay. Listen.
0: I'm sorry.
2: Listen, Will.
0: No.
2: We got 40% off the T-shirts only if you wear them.
0: But
2: please,
0: I'm not.
2: We can't afford it. Please. Put the T-shirt on.
0: But I can't wear my own merch T-shirt. I'm not wearing it at the gig. I'll wear it now, but I'm not wearing it at the gig, just so you know. I can't be wearing my own T-shirt.
2: That's not really what I agreed to. And that leads me to my next point, which is we need the 40% off because we don't have a sponsor for the tour.
0: So there is no sponsor.
2: There were heaps of nibbles. I can't tell you how many nibbles we had. But generally speaking, people were like, love what you're doing, not going to give you any money.
0: Okay.
2: Which was always lovely to hear that they like the idea of the tour, but we don't have a sponsor.
0: Okay.
2: So we are currently funding the tour, as in you and me. Shared credit card. So you're going to want to put that on because that's 40% off the T-shirts. I made 250.
0: Actually?
2: Yeah. We will definitely, people will buy these.
0: Okay.
2: willandwoody.com. Can't get them yet because I don't know how to update the website. But.
0: Oh, Woody.
4: The iron's in the fire.
2: Iron's in the fire.
0: But are there T-shirts on the website?
2: Not yet.
0: But there will be. Okay. But and we have no sponsor.
2: No.
0: Okay. Well, I think we need a sponsor.
2: I'm going to keep using the credit card until it runs out.
0: No, we need a sponsor.
2: Okay. Yeah. Okay.
0: So we need someone to sponsor the tour. We can't give you any money. We haven't got any money. And you can't give. We're not expecting any money from you, but I think it just needs to say DJ Will National Tour brought to you by. We need to fill that space. Brought to you by.
2: Who do you want?
0: Anyone.
2: Where do you want to find them, Will? Because I've been looking for weeks.
0: We can just open the phone lines and we can do it now. 131065, would you like to sponsor the DJ Tour? We'll say your business's name all week.
2: This feels grossly unprofessional.
0: Well, you haven't managed to do it in your own.
2: I made T-shirts.
0: But you haven't got a sponsor. Okay. You haven't got a sponsor.
2: Okay.
0: So, it doesn't even need to be a business. It could just be your name. I just want to say DJ Will, the National Tour, brought to you by someone. So okay. if you want that to be your business, I'll say your name all week.
2: Okay. You're going to have to.
0: Because I can't just say it's DJ Will National Tour. It's going to be DJ Will National Tour, brought to you by.
2: Yeah, that sounds sexy. I agree. I like
0: Thank
2: it.
0: You.
2: Okay.
0: All right.
2: So what?
0: Let's 13... open the phone. 131065.
2: Yeah.
0: Or you can text us 0429 131065. Would you like to sponsor the tour?
2: I think you've got to give us something, by the way. As
0: no.
2: Well. I hate to put the business hat in here, but you've got
0: no
2: to...
0: money, though. I don't want any money.
2: I think that would actually be breaking a code to receive money anyway. So I think if you just said, like, if you're a sandwich shop, you're going to have to send us a sandwich.
0: All right, fine.
2: Okay. Do you want to sponsor DJ Will's national tour? Kicks off in 3 hours. So it's a late entry, but we'll say your name all week.
0: Absolutely. It's up next on Will and Woody. Kiss.

0: It is Will and Woody. I hope you're having a wonderful drive home. The DJ Will National Tour kicks off tonight. As the DJ, I raised a concern, Wood, something you've been holding me back in arm's length with now for a couple of weeks. I said, where's the sponsor, bro?
1: Mm-hmm. Yeah.
0: You kept saying to me, coming, you've got irons in the fire is what you've said.
1: Yes.
0: Today, I found out there's no sponsor.
1: Correct.
0: So in a very sad turn of events, I've had to sponsor my own. I've had to organise a sponsorship for my own tour.
1: Well, I think we are doing it together now.
0: The other thing is, you said that you didn't get a sponsor, but what you have made is some T-shirts, and we're all wearing one.
1: Yes.
0: You got me a triple XL.
1: The DJ Will tease.
0: Not sure why I got the oversize, the triple oversize.
1: Wait, me and Sexy Darts, we just did not know what size you were, so we got you 3XL. That is right, isn't it? Looks a bit like a moo moo. You've got trimmer. That's a shock trimmer.
0: So anyway, the Ruby has messaged in and she said, because you said you were selling these on the website, willandwoody.com.
1: Yes.
0: Ruby said you guys don't have a merch section on the website.
1: Well, don't we?
0: That's what she said.
1: Is when you click merch, it'll say no merch.
0: There's no merch section.
1: So
0: I'm going there right now, willandwoody.com.
1: So I've got boxes of these shop. Yeah, it's coming.
0: The shop's coming soon.
1: Ruby, coming soon. I just don't know how to change that. But trust me, we have got hundreds of T-shirts, so they will be for sale on the website shortly, I think. $30.
0: Let's get into the sponsor shelf, shall we? Brian, you'd like to sponsor the tour?
2: I'll sponsor the tour for a couple of T-shirts. How about that, Will and Woody?
1: Oh, well, tell us your company first, Brian.
2: Brian's Maintenance Services in Queensland.
0: Yeah, okay, Brian.
1: So it's just you? Just you out
2: it
1: there?
2: It is just me.
0: Will and Woody, Will's National DJ Tour brought to you by Brian's Maintenance Services. It's a bit...
2: Report me to the government, but I do take the children to work sometimes with me, my two.
1: That's good. Brian. Got to get them on the tools, mate. You got to get them on the tools. So are you a national company, Brian?
2: No, just in Queensland, fellas.
0: Okay, and are you giving us the T-shirts, Brian?
2: I'll buy a couple of T-shirts and sponsor
0: from
2: you.
0: Us. You'll buy the T-shirts from us. Well... Turns out we can't sell them at the moment because Woody hasn't organised that properly. Let's go to Margarita. Thanks, Brian.
1: Do have them, though. We want something like a whippersnipper off him, can I just say? Let's go to Margarita here.
0: Yeah, we're not in a position to negotiate. We're 3 hours before the first kick.
1: Hey, we got a huge bank of calls here. People wanting to sponsor you. Margarita here, you want to sponsor the tour?
3: Yes, we definitely do.
1: Okay, what's your company?
3: It's Enviro Cleaning Australia. So we're a cleaning company in Sydney. 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
1: Oh, that's a lovely thing to sell on the show, no doubt about it. So are you national, Margarita?
3: We're not. We're just in Sydney.
1: That's fine. That's okay. That's okay. Big Sydney audience. Okay, not bad.
0: Sorry, clean it. Green's cool. Everyone wants to be associated with a green company. Will and Woody, Will's National DJ Tour brought to you by Enviro Cleaning.
1: Ooh, that's got a bit to it, doesn't it?
0: I reckon.
1: I'd want to see that. And also, like...
0: Vacuum me up.
1: let's go to Amy here on 131065. Amy, you want to sponsor the tour, of course. What's your company?
4: Hey, guys. We run a sauna business. Ooh. And we do sauna raves.
1: You do sauna?
0: Shut up. Saunas are my specialty, Amy. I think you've heard this recently, haven't you? You know that.
4: Yeah. So we do Sauneguss, which is a Scandinavian ritual with music, and it's like a rave and a sauna.
0: What's the name of the business, Amy?
4: Soul Sauna Group.
0: Soul Sauna Group.
1: Hey, Amy, if you sent us a sauna.
0: DJ Will brought to you by Soul Sauna Group.
1: Yeah, really good.
4: Yeah.
0: I think that sounds pretty good.
1: Amy, would you send us a sauna for the official naming rights of the tour?
4: Yeah, absolutely.
1: Buddy, we got an eight-man indoor sauna for the station?
4: Yeah.
1: Bloody hell.
4: Not a tent, but it is on a trailer.
0: It's a tent?
4: No, it's not a tent. It's a trailer.
0: It's on a trailer.
1: It's on a trailer.
4: Yeah.
0: Oh, yeah.
4: Yeah.
1: Sounds pretty good. Thanks, Amy. That's pretty good.
0: Got a text here. James said, hello, this is a sponsorship application. My name is James. That's really all I have to say.
1: It's just brought to you by James.
0: I don't have any skills or anything to promote, but yeah, I'd like to sponsor you, Will. For $0.
1: Let's go to Kobe here now. Kobe, you'd like to sponsor the tour?
5: Yeah, I'd love to. I don't have a business directly, but I'd love to put my name to it. I think Amy's offer is probably the best one there, but...
1: Yeah, the sauna sounds...
0: Nice bit of objectivity from you, Kobe, given that you're putting your hat in the ring. So it'll be Will's National DJ Tour brought to you by Kobe.
5: Kobe Smith, yeah.
1: Full name, I love it. What would you give us though, Kobe? Like, it would be nice to have some sort of exchange here.
5: Yeah. I reckon I could definitely buy a T-shirt off you guys. I'll love to support the show. That's
0: shouldn't be a pity purchase, the T-shirt.
1: Nah,
0: a few people have said that. We'll buy a couple of T-shirts.
1: Yeah, no, but we have boxes of T-shirts, so we need to sell them. So, bloody oath, Kobe. But you probably need to make a choice here. What do you feel most?
0: What do you think? You're the manager.
1: Saunas, 100%. It's the saunas. And she said she was... Amy, so you're confirming that you're going to bring a sauna on a trailer to the station, and the whole team's going to have maybe a bit of a sauna before a gig?
4: Yeah, we can do that.
0: I mean, there might be a few HR issues with the team having a sauna.
6: A couple of flags popping up for me.
1: Are we crossing lines there?
0: I reckon.
1: All right, don't join me. Whatever. All right, so okay, hang on.
0: So, Amy, we can't keep the sauna though, right? You just drop it off for a little bit.
4: Yeah. Or you can come to the location.
0: Okay.
1: Oh, we'd prefer it if you brought it to us.
0: Yeah. So it's Will's National DJ Tour brought to you by the Soul Sauna Group.
1: Because, Amy, we've got a gig at a cafe on Wednesday morning, which I know you're really excited about, Will. I reckon we get the sauna down there.
4: Yeah, this Wednesday.
1: Yeah, is that? I mean,
0: if
1: you want to sponsor the tour, I think it's better.
0: Oh, sauna out the front.
4: Done.
1: Amy, I'm going to pass you over to the producers. Carpet producers.
0: Wow, it's done. Lock it in. Okay.
1: You guys organise the permits. Amazing. Will, say the sponsor.
0: The National DJ Tour. Brought to you by Soul Sauna Group.
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0: That sounds good. Group sounds good.
1: And look at you going back to your roots, because all you've done in the last 6 years is DJ Sauna.
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10: Looking over Melbourne, expect a shower or two. And right now it's 13 degrees, in for an overnight low of 7. There's reports of a crash in Bentley East on South Road, westbound at Chesterville Road. And looking to the Calder Freeway now, it's outbound past Keilor Park Drive, then from Green Gully Road to Calder Park Drive. 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
0: Will and Woody for Mazda Australia. Woodrow, but worth mentioning that the National DJ Will Tour kicks off tonight, and it is brought to you by Soul Sauna Group. Yes, very exciting. Just locked in the sponsor. Kicks off tonight, an under-14 soccer training.
1: Going to hear from some of the girls actually later in the show. They are pumped, mate.
0: Awesome.
1: Couple of song requests from them as well.
0: No requests. You know I don't take requests. Come on, a few mate. People talking about me playing pop music.
1: Come on, mate.
0: It'll be driving techno.
1: But we want them to be happy, don't we?
0: You booked a DJ. I'm an artist. I'm sticking with what I do. Right up next.
1: They're 14, Will.
0: The woman taking on the Prime Minister.
1: Yeah. This is wild.
0: Yep. She said publicly she's running for his seat. She's been on this show a number of times before.
1: Mm-hmm.
0: We love her. Although, wowee, this is a mountain to climb. I can't wait to hear why she's doing it. Up next on Will and Woody.
27: When I was 6 years old, I broke my leg.

0: It's Will and Woody.
1: This is exciting. This is too exciting.
0: I agree. Hannah Ferguson, one of our faves on this show, founder of Cheek Media and co-host of Big Small Talk the podcast, joins us with some big news. Hannah, welcome.
2: Thank you for the applause, guys. I need that endorsement. That's two votes, but you don't live anywhere near me. So it's such fortunate, guys. Thanks for having me. Yes, this week it has been announced that I'll be running in the federal seat of Grainler at the next election, federal election. And that is the Prime Minister Anthony Albanese seat. So I'm going to stand as an independent. Yes.
1: Wow.
0: Taking on the big dog. This is your shot at the king. Don't they say you only get one shot at the king? This is it. Was this deliberate? Do you live in that electorate, or were you like, I'm going to move so I can take on the big dog?
2: I live in that electorate. I was actually born in this electorate. I was born here.
0: Oh, right.
2: I've been saying it all week. I was born in this electorate in 1998, and at that time, Albo had already been in the job for 2 years.
0: Wow.
2: Yes. He's been the local member for 30 years here. And my whole point really with this, guys, is like, 30 years ago when I was not born because I'm 28, Gen Z reference there, I think his views were a lot closer to mine are now. I think this is a really progressive area that cares deeply, and I just don't think that right now our local representative actually reflects our values.
1: Whoa. What's the main, if you had to distill it down to one change that's happened over the last 30 years that has moved you to the point where you now want to go up against Albo, what would be the one thing that you'd focus on?
2: Can I actually do a quick three acronym? I've been saying this, the three G's. The gas tax, gambling reform, and Gaza. Those are my three G's for this area as really core policy areas that I think the Prime Minister has failed on. And I think this area expects better, and I think Australians expect better.
1: Do you want to be Prime Minister, Hannah?
2: Look, no, running as an independent, I mean, I think that clearly states that it's not really on a party platform. I don't want to be associated with a party line. I just want to have better community representation for this area. When I was 10 years old, I did want to be the Prime Minister. But I think actually, as every normal 10-year-old does after going to Canberra for the first time. But I think that now, the sort of ecosystem I exist in on socials is a really noisy place about politics. And I'm really passionate about going, okay, let's get off the internet and back in person and work out how we actually make this system better rather than just becoming cynical about it. So very passionate about independent politics and better community representation. And I think a lot of Australians need some motivation and energy right now to expect better from our local area reps. And I think that the parties need a challenge. I think the system's very broken at the moment.
0: Hannah, you are one of a kind. Like when I was 28, if I didn't like... Well, first of all, I probably didn't know who my local representative was. And then second of all, the AEC probably still had my postal address at my parents' house. And then third of all, never would I have been like, well, I don't like them and these are my values and now I'm going to try and challenge them as an independent. Like it's pretty extraordinary stuff. So bravo. I've got to say, I applaud you. I really do. Now, here's the but.
2: Go on.
0: So I'm a left-leaning voter. It will surprise many of our listeners to know that. I just think that, given the two-party preferred system that we run, there's only so much that you can do within the Labor Party right now. And we've got to people like Albo, and obviously politics here is not, as I'm sure you know, because you know politics way better than I do, but it's not just about your policies. It's a popularity contest. He's won the popularity contest, and we've got a really good thing going on right now. And I don't want to remind you, but before him, there was a really not very good thing going on, and it went for a very, very long time, and there was not a lot of consideration or stuff. So I want people like you and people like Albo to be working together.
2: I love talking about this. What I was advocating for really loudly before the last federal election was I really wanted a minority government where you've got independents and Greens working with Labor to kind of form a more progressive government. I also think there's a big issue with the left and right lines. One of the reasons I love the gas tax conversation is because the actual most likely voters to support a tax on gas exports are One Nation voters and Greens voters. There are a lot of issues in Australian politics right now that go beyond left versus right. Right now, One Nation is having a surge, which proves that no seat in politics is safe. But what that also means, I think, is that people get really scared when someone like me challenges Labor because they say you should just be focusing on the loudest, most extreme noise. And right now, for a lot of people, that's One Nation.
0: Yeah, I see what you mean. Yeah.
2: But from my perspective, the rise of One Nation is because people from all sides of politics are so disappointed by the major parties that they're looking anywhere, anywhere to try and kind of exert that frustration and send a signal. What we're watching between One Nation and Labor is a race to the bottom. We're just watching this like absolute tornado where Albo, I feel, is chasing Pauline Hanson to kind of recuperate. And I don't want that for Australians. I want a better contest of ideas where more people like David Pocock stand up, get beyond left versus right, and say,

0: country is so great. I'm like very patriotic about our system. So I think that me standing is not the left cannibalizing itself. Like, I get the comment, but I think that that's ignoring that Labor have also facilitated One Nation's rise.
1: I couldn't agree more, Hannah. But look, what you don't know about this show is that we like to play a little bit of hardball too. Uh-oh. So right up next, we're going to get all Lee Sales on you. Hard questions. I actually think you might be making the wrong call.
2: Oh, God.

0: Are you coming in or what?
1: It's Will and Woody. Hope you're having a wonderful drive home. Founder of Cheek Media, Hannah Ferguson, co-host of Big Small Talk podcast, joins us again on Will and Woody. She's got some huge news that she will be challenging for her seat that she runs, that she lives in, for the lower house, running for the seat of Graindler, which is currently, and it has been, Woods since 1996, Anthony Albanese's seat. The current
2: Prime Minister.
1: It's funny you brought up David Pocock. I think Poey's doing so much good stuff in the Senate because he has more ability in the Senate. If you went in the Senate, you have such a great voice. Like, you could really impact this sort of stuff.
3: Do you know that in New South Wales and Victoria, like, we're big states, right? So in New South Wales, to win a Senate spot, you need 720,000 votes.
2: Wow.
3: Do you know that costs about $10 million to run a good campaign? You need like 15,000 volunteers. I've looked at all the statistics
2: so
3: on
2: you,
3: that.
2: You
3: the
2: about
3: system
2: it.
3: At a Senate level is not set up for the success of independents in big states. It works in Tasmania and the ACT because they've got smaller populations.
1: It's not
3: the reason I've chosen otherwise. This is just more me saying, I don't think resources like that should be committed to political campaigns. I want to really serve my local community and I don't feel they're being represented. But the other thing I'd say about independent politics is that the best bit about it is that you get to agitate and disrupt on particular issues that are eventually adopted by the major parties. And yeah, they claim those as wins, but think about the great things that they're advocating for right now. So Monique Ryan on HECS indexation. She's a massive independent in Victoria. Helen Haynes, the independent in Victoria as well, for the seat of Indi. She's the reason with David Pocock that paid prac for uni students in allied health has just got through. Yes, Labor Party's introduced it because of
1: they were well lobbied.
3: I get you. I understand. I think it's really important to be frank that there are limitations, but I also think there's a really new, exciting idea that we can socialise in Australian society that we need to disrupt and flip this system that's not serving us as well. But I understand that this is what I'm going to hear a lot of, and I love talking about it too.
1: Oh, good.
3: So, like, I think that there's a really important message to be sent about politicians genuinely understanding it's a privilege to serve and to be reminded that they have to fight for the communities that they want to represent and they have to

0: better. And I think that there are a lot of different theories of change out there, and I understand people might disagree with what I'm doing, but I think it's really important that we step up and expect better and stop becoming cynical and resigned to the way things are.
1: Cheek Media and Big Small Talk, the podcast. What is the future of that with you now obviously spending more of your time in politics?
0: Yeah, so we're hoping that we'll find someone to replace me on the podcast so that I can campaign full time for hopefully 3 to 6 months before the election.
1: Yeah.
0: And for Cheek, there's a team of 4 other people now, including 3 journalists there to take over editorial work so that I can step out. And there's obviously a conflict of interest with me doing both.
2: Yeah,
0: It's tough stuff. Also, you know, I've always been subjective in my views and what I do. Like, I don't think it actually changes the voice of what I do and what I speak about. But every piece of content I put out has a disclaimer on it moving forward. And it already has had disclaimers on it that I'm intending to run as an independent, and I'll just step away from the business at some point next year as well to campaign full time. But it's a big decision, and it's not something that I take lightly. And I think the hardest part for me is a lot of people have been saying, you know, is it a publicity stunt? I don't know why anyone would do anything like this for that. Like, it is genuinely something I take incredibly serious, and I don't do things by halves. So I think this is a big step, but I want to make sure that both businesses and media platforms continue to thrive long beyond me as well.
1: Oh,
3: that's
1: luck.
3: Great.
1: Good
3: I think luck, you should Hannah. Stay in touch with Cheek Media, and then just, you know, when I'm on Cheek, you know, if there's ever a piece published by Cheek that's like, oh, geez, Hannah Ferguson, what a great PM. You know, it'll have a little bit of a stink about it, won't it?
0: I hope they're critiquing me. I hope they're saying she's doing a shit job. Like,
3: hey, Hannah, do you think that is part of the reason that you're doing this to inspire other young women to get into politics?
0: I hope so. I hope that I think the act of running is winning. I think anyone who puts their hand up and throws their hat in the ring and has a crack, I think that's a hopeful act.
3: Mm.
0: Even if their politics I completely disagree with, I just think it's a brave thing for people to do. And I know that I might, you know, change my mind in a few years if it's awful and the media is horrible, and it'll be really challenging. But I think it's also important to show that, like, we need to start asking ourselves, you know, what's holding us back from trying to do good in the world
3: and
0: to, like, have a bias
3: I think
0: as well.
3: You can really hear that sentiment underneath all this, which is really beautiful. So, and it's inspiring, which is what you want, which is great.
0: I'm going to win you over.
3: I know you've won me. You've won me.
0: No, I am.
3: We love you, Hannah. Thanks for coming
0: love
3: on.
0: You guys. Thanks for having me. Bye.
3: Thank you.
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6: Looking over Melbourne, possible showers. And right now it's 13 degrees, in for an overnight low of 7. There's a crash on the Monash Freeway, outbound exit to the South Gippsland Freeway, leaving the left and right emergency lanes closed. And over on the Western Freeway, there's reports of a crash outbound before Hopkins Road. Where can you get 97% Aussie grown produce at an Aldi price? 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Aldi, good difference. It's me, Al First, with Kiss Traffic and Weather together. 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Kiss.

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1: So we can put a bunch of big spiders on you and you'd be fine?
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2: 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Gavin Castellino from The Summer I Turned Pretty. He plays Jeremiah. Did you pee in the filming swimming pool?
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4: 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We got a sponsor, guys. We're giving them a lot, Soul Sauna Group. Maybe we need to change the sponsor each day. Anyway, we'll talk about that. You didn't organise a sponsor. I was desperate. Anyway, up next, it's Will's Reddit. It's the best of the internet, according to me. Hope you're having a great Monday. Will and Woody.

0: Will and Woody, the National DJ Tour kicks off tonight in under-14 soccer training. More on that after the quiz. Right now, though, Woods.
1: Will's Reddit.
0: Beware of the barbed creeps. It is the best of the internet, according to me. I've got a story I've been trying to get to for a long time.
2: Well, let's go.
0: Nah, it's been trumped by my favourite story of all time.
2: Huge.
0: On Reddit.
2: Huge.
0: So, it has 118,000 upvotes, this story. It's actually
2: good on Reddit?
0: Amazing.
2: Okay.
0: Yep. Never get over 100,000 upvotes.
2: Whoa.
0: Yeah. We're discerning. We're discerning on Reddit.
2: Yeah.
0: We don't just like willy-nilly.
2: I like how you call it we now. It's we. Anyway, go on.
0: So, a Japanese boy... Mm-hmm. noticed that his butterflies seemed to recognize him. So he spent two years, he's 11 years old, he spent 2 years designing an experiment and proved that the metamorphosis, so when a caterpillar turns into a butterfly, uh-huh. does not erase memories formed during the caterpillar stage. Proved it himself.
2: Get out.
0: Yeah, now click on the story. Okay. I put it on your show planner so you can see how cute he is.
2: Oh, he's adorable.
0: Isn't it just
2: and he's surrounded by butterflies.
0: He's butterflies.
2: Who can recognize him from when they were caterpillars.
0: From when they were caterpillars.
2: That is phenomenal.
0: Isn't that amazing? So he did this and he was like,
2: how?
0: Wow, this is a thing. I think we can get into it. I don't know how he did it, but he put it online and then it found out that it had already been an experiment which is done in the US, but like with like a university over the course of 10 years. He did it in like his backyard. So cool. So cute.
2: He's 10.
0: So there you go, guys. If you see a caterpillar and you offend it, it will remember that all the way through to when it's a butterfly. Now.
2: Oh, my God. It's memories are passed on through genetic memory.
0: Yes. They genetically remember things, butterflies.
2: That's unbelievable. That's
0: Isn't that
2: the best
0: incredible?
2: Story I've ever heard in my life.
0: From an 11-year-old boy, he was like, hang on a second, my butterfly seems to recognize me.
2: At what point can we just, as a world and a society, just give him $1 million now and just go, like, do something else?
3: Yeah.
2: Do you know, like...
0: Oh, I think that would corrupt him. End up like Justin Bieber.
2: That's good. Good discussion anyway.
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10: Melbourne traffic.
11: Looking over Melbourne, possible showers. And right now it's 13 degrees in for an overnight low of 7. There's a crash on the Monash Freeway, outbound exit to the South Gippsland Freeway, leaving the left and right emergency lanes closed. And over on the Western Freeway, there's reports of a crash outbound before Hopkins Road. 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It's me, Al, first with Kids Traffic and Weather together. 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
15: Hi, I'm Phoebe Humphrey. Ralph Carr has been unmasked as the high-profile Melbourne man convicted of rape. The talent manager dropped a three-year bid to have his identity suppressed after he was found guilty last Tuesday after attacking a woman in March 2023. Former Tiger star Dusty Martin says he's immediately cut ties with his former manager. Pauline Hanson is set to be met by protesters in Melbourne tonight. The One Nation leader will be in Hawthorn alongside the candidate she announced for the state election earlier today. Police are ramping up their hunt for a thug who assaulted a visually impaired man at an Armidale pub. The attack on Hotel Street left 64-year-old victim Darren in hospital and caused $5,000 worth of damage to his prosthetic eye. The consumer watchdog has been asked to step up its monitoring of petrol prices following the end of the fuel excise discount. Servos and suppliers have been warned they will be watched for any price gouging. And in Kiss celebrity news, Ariana Grande steps away from the public. I'll tell you more next.
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15: Ariana Grande is stepping back from the spotlight, taking a break from public life amid what her rep says has been endless ongoing public scrutiny. In a statement, they say Ariana looks forward to finishing her tour on a high note, healthily and happily. It follows comments about Ari's appearance in her latest music video. Your sport check in a sec.
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15: A golden final day at the Comm Games with Australia adding another 5 gold to our Glasgow medal tally. We finish with 70 gold overall. Josh Fraser and Dean Solomon are expected to make a call this week on whether they'll throw their hats in the ring for the vacant coaching jobs at Carlton and Essendon. And injured Pies defender Jeremy Howe has been offered a 1-year deal. The Kiss cast is next.
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15: A possible shower tonight, dropping to 7 degrees. Showers tomorrow, 13. Right now, it's also 13 degrees. Everything is about to change. All will be revealed tomorrow morning at 7 on Kiss Breakfast.

0: Friday playing the quiz today. We've got Jenna. G'day, Jenna.
1: Hey, how are you guys?
0: We're very excited. We are merely 2 hours away from DJ Will's first gig on the DJ National Tour. I'm sure you've been following along, Jenna.
1: I have. Very exciting.
0: It's bloody exciting. I mean, for those that don't know, Will, you've been a DJ for so many years. You had some kids. You got a bit lame. We're getting you back out there, mate.
2: I haven't got lame. I just haven't had a time to DJ.
0: Yeah, that's
2: so I've trusted you with putting the tour together.
0: Exactly. So that's what's happening. So, Jenna, the under 14 girls training tonight. We couldn't be more excited.
2: One of us.
1: I'm sure the girls are excited.
0: Oh, they're so pumped. And actually, we're going to hear from them very, very shortly just to get a little touch base as to how they're feeling. But, Jenna, let's win you $1,000.
1: Yeah.
0: 30 seconds on the clock. 10 questions you got to get right. Can pass. Have to take your first answer. Good luck.
1: Thanks.
2: All right, Jenna, here we go. Name a famous DJ.
1: Calvin Klein.
2: What colour is the logie? Did you say Calvin Klein?
0: Oh, you've got to get the Red Rooster voucher for that. That's
2: I
0: all given
2: so.
0: Us a big laugh.
2: $10 whole roast chickens, Monday to Wednesday on the Red Rooster for you, Jenna. Congratulations. We're going to keep things moving here, awards, because the DJ Kick Tour kicks off tonight.
0: Yes, it does.
2: Crazy. Sponsored by Soul Sauna Group.
0: God, you got to get that right, mate, if we're going to have a sponsor. Got to get that right. Yes, we're talking to the girls up next that you are DJing for. Super exciting. Stay with us. It's Will and Woody driving you home.
2: Kiss.

0: Will the Woody for Mazda Australia. Tonight, the DJ Will national tour kicks off. It is national. Very happy about that, Woods. Can confirm.
1: Oh, yeah, baby. As your best mate, I was worried about you. You had this passion for DJing. You love DJing. I mean, God, you put DJ decks in your kitchen. You sacrificed an entire shelf in your kitchen for DJ decks. But you're busy with kids. So as your best mate and your DJ manager, I have organised for you a DJ national tour. And truth almighty, I mean, we have got a week. Tonight, it all kicks off at an under 14 girls soccer training. You, in the rain, on the sidelines, getting the girls up and about. That's happening tonight. If you can't make it, which is almost everyone outside of those girls that are in the team.
0: Well, we can't tell anyone where it is.
1: Yeah, that is true. I didn't actually know that when I booked it, but that is true.
0: I feel like that would have been obvious for most managers.
1: Not for this guy.
0: You can't tell on radio where an under 14 girls soccer team is.
1: Like, I got told that. I got told that a lot. Anyway.
0: That's first gig.
1: That's the first. So that's happening tonight. We're going to cover everything from that gig on tomorrow's show. Wednesday morning, you've got a gig at the local cafe around the corner, 6 a.m. Actually, can you get there at 5:45?
0: No.
1: Sound check.
0: No.
1: We'll talk about that.
0: Can you sound check beforehand?
1: Me?
0: Yeah, well, you're the manager.
1: Don't know how. So that's happening on Wednesday, and then on Saturday,
0: I still don't know what you do.
1: I'm literally talking about what I've organised, this incredible tour, and these T-shirts. DJ Will T-shirts.
0: Darcy organised them. Sexy Darcy.
1: With together, kind of.
2: DJ Will.
1: Kind of. I feel like we worked on that together, sexy.
3: Yeah, no, collaborative effort.
1: Boom. I gave him the credit card. Our credit card. Anyway, then we finish off the DJ tour this weekend, Saturday, in Townsville, Club 237. It's the Snake Pit. It's going to get sweaty. But Will, just while you're continuing to question me, I also organised some billboards for you.
0: A billboard?
1: No, there's five.
0: There are five? Five,
1: yes.
0: And wow. And
1: they're rotating. How long are they rotating for, sexy?
3: They're actually on for the week.
1: Whole week.
0: Whole week.
1: Yeah, mate. Five billboards.
0: Wow. Thanks to us.
1: All great locations.
3: That's all Woody.
1: Thank you. Thank you. It's definitely not, but thank you. Anyway, I thought I'd take you into the city.
0: Yeah, you did. Yeah,
1: this was not.
0: I was impressed.
1: Thank you.
0: Well, you haven't done anything worthy so far.
1: This was a huge moment.
0: This was big, though. I felt good about this. This is nice.
1: Everyone's talking about you now. I walked into the middle of the city. Things got a little bit strange when I put a blindfold on you in the middle of the city. Just people just sort of like giving curious looks as to, you know, is this a man kidnapping another man? But then I revealed to you the billboard, which couldn't have been in a better position.
4: DJ Will, got a surprise for you. I need you to put that on. It's about to get sexy. You're going to feel really bad about saying I'm a bad manager after this, by the way.
3: Do you want to get the blindfold on me for the road crossing?
4: Yeah. Give it
3: on. Sure about that?
4: Yep. Wow, getting a lot of looks. Oh, gosh, almost hit by a bus. Oh, all right, so, Will, take your blindfold off. Your best manager in the world.
1: Oh! Look at you! Yes!
4: Everyone, DJ Will! DJ Will! It's him! It's this guy! Yes! DJ Will! That was our entire marketing budget just then.
3: It was like 10 seconds.
4: Came out of our joint credit card. The best part of this, though, is that we get 50% off. If you can just look down the camera here and say, massive thanks to Ooh Media and QMS.
5: 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Let's
1: go. Ah, perfect. Everyone's talking about it. They went bananas when they were like, oh my God, that's the guy that's on the billboard. A celebrity is like in our presence. Went bananas. Anyway, let's go to a song because up next, Will. That was obviously a huge success.
0: It was a nice feeling. I think the T-shirts look good as well that we've organised, but we can't sell them on the website.
1: We've got boxes of them, but I just don't know how to update the website. But look, get along to willandwoody.com and just bookmark it.
0: I don't think... Bookmark the website.
1: Bookmark it, and then I'm gonna figure it out. Anyway, up next, gig one
0: tonight.
1: How much
0: money have we spent so far?
1: It's hard to put a figure on it when you haven't counted, but it's a lot. Up next, we're going to be speaking to one of the girls who you'll be performing for tonight at Under 14 Soccer Training. They're pumped. I'm pumped. It's Mia. Is she the captain? We'll find out. It's Will and Woody.

0: Miller Moody for Mazda. I hope you're having a wonderful drive home, Woods. Tonight is the night. The DJ Wheel National Tour kicks off. It's all thanks to Soul Sauna Group.
1: Bloody oath. Bloody oath. We might be slipping in a pop-up sauna gig, by the way. I can't believe I'm saying that. I used to be anti-sauna gigs, but now that it's a sponsor, who knows? Watch this space. Tonight, though, I can confirm, Will, you are DJing at an under-14 soccer girls training session. And I just thought, to get you excited, I don't want you to get nervous. I don't want you to get nervous.
0: Not nervous.
1: But I've got... You seem a bit nervous.
0: Do I seem nervous?
1: You do.
0: I think this is more...
1: It's your first gig for 15 years
0: disgust.
1: Outside of... Okay, I might have misread the emotions. We've got one of the girls who is going to be at soccer training and witnessing the first gig of DJ Will. It's Mia. Hi, Mia.
2: Hi.
0: Hi, Mia.
2: How are you?
1: He's nervous. I'm fantastic, though, Mia. How's the feel amongst the girls about DJ Will coming down tonight?
2: We're so pumped. Ever since we heard the news, we've been undefeated.
1: You're kidding.
0: Oh, wow.
1: Wow. So it's already had an impact. That's extraordinary. What's the vibe that you and the girls are looking for tonight at your training session?
2: Well, definitely we need to be pumped up. We've got to have some energy. A lot of excitement's going around.
1: Okay, excitement, cool. Feeling pumped. Will definitely brings that.
0: So, Mia, I've been talking to the producers. They were asking me to put some pop music on my USBs, but I've kind of loaded up. Just let me know if you know any of these guys. Fortet, Session Victim, Robbie Doherty, Logic 1000. Just shout out if you know any of them.
2: What if I don't know any of them?
1: That's fine. That's absolutely fine because Will plays to his crowd and he won't be playing that crap. Mia,
0: what do you want to hear?
1: He loves it. He loves song requests as well. It's something that Will just loves to hear about, instant feedback. What's a song that you really want to hear, Mia, tonight?
2: I wouldn't tell Michelangelo how to draw.
1: No.
2: But maybe Dive by Olivia Dean. And I'm ready
1: to dive. Ooh. Yeah.
0: Beautiful track.
1: Would you get that? Is that on your USB, this one?
0: Currently, no. And I've kind of loaded the music now, so, you know. And as she said, you wouldn't tell Michelangelo how to draw.
1: I think Michelangelo loved feedback about whatever he was doing.
0: He did.
1: Mia, can I just confirm as well? Sorry, this is just from a manager perspective. We spoke to your coach, Ari, just about a couple of snacks, maybe. Are they?
2: Oh, definitely. Totally we've got them all organized.
1: That's great. What are we talking?
2: We have a sausage sizzle. We've definitely got lollies for the energy.
1: Awesome.
2: Some drinks. It'll be good.
1: Oh, that's outstanding.
0: Not for you, though. You'll obviously be working, handing out the flyers and whatnot. Yes. That'll be for me. That's my rider. I think that's called for the performer.
1: You don't have the whole sausage sizzle.
0: For the performer.
1: You can't have the whole sausage
0: That's sizzle. On my rider, whole sausage sizzle. I'm glad you communicated it. You're not having any snacks, mate. You're working. Need I remind you?
1: I will be.
0: You'd be on the phone to the T-shirt company that you've organised 250 T-shirts for, but not a link on the website. Now, we shouldn't be doing this in front of Mia, but...
1: Sorry, Mia. We'll bring the vibes tonight. Sorry, we've started fighting. Do you reckon the girls would want to buy T-shirts, by the way?
2: 100%. We'd love to rock the merch.
1: Okay. Parents come with money?
2: Yeah, of course. We have a whole fan club waiting for you.
1: Amazing.
0: Wow.
1: That is
0: this
1: amazing.
0: Is sounding better and better.
1: Bloody oath, mate.
0: This is sounding great.
1: So, Mia, Will, are you worried about rain tonight at all at your training?
2: Weather might not be the best, but it'll be like that. We've all got it. It'll be good.
0: But you're kicking the balls on the field. My equipment will need to be undercover. Is there an undercover area?
2: I think you are undercover.
0: Great.
2: I haven't seen the setup myself.
0: Well, why do you seem surprised? Okay. Like you just found that out.
1: I told you
0: to organise this.
1: I didn't need to because Mia sorted it out. And Mia, you...
0: Mate, come on.
1: You train regardless of rain? Like, you're happy to continue on?
2: 100%. We love a challenge.
1: Bloody oath. That's awesome, Mia. Okay.
0: I'm reading here that you're running some drills with the girls. Is that right, Woods?
1: Really? Am I running...
2: I hope you're prepared.
1: This is the first time finding out about this, Mia, but bloody oath. I'm pumped. No worries. Whatever to get the deal across the line.
0: What deal? They're not giving us any money. Are you paying for me, Mia?
2: Maybe my dad is. I don't think I am.
1: Yeah. And thank you to Mia's dad.
3: A banging song to get you through the worst of the traffic is on in just minutes. Will and Woody's Choo Choo Tune after this short break. Melbourne traffic.
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5: Looking over Melbourne, possible showers, and right now it's 13 degrees, in for an overnight low of 7. There's an incident on the Westgate Freeway, city bound at Millers Road in the right-hand lane, with speeds down to 40 km. And over in Noble Park, there's a crash on Corrigan Road, north of Lightwood Road, with traffic heavy both ways. Looking to Clayton South now, there's a crash on Westall Road at Centre Road. 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It's me, Arpus, with Gears Traffic and Weather together. Will and Woody driving you home.
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10: Yes, it's Will the Woody for Mazda Australia. The DJ Tour, the DJ Will DJ Tour kicks off tonight.
11: Oh, yeah.
10: At the under-14 soccer training.
11: Just heard, actually, from one of the players of the soccer team. Gee, she sounds pumped.
10: Yes.
11: How'd that feel?
10: Not good.
11: What? Mate, why?
10: Well, she didn't sound that pumped.
11: Yes, she did.
10: She didn't even know I was coming.
11: Yes, she did. I asked her to sound pumped. Anyway, that's happening tonight, so we'll cover what they think
10: I'm going to be playing either.
11: Yes,
10: and
11: you
10: I've
11: are.
10: I've had that chat. I know people messaged me, put some pop music on your USBs. It won't be the case.
11: As your manager,
10: it'll be driving techno.
11: I am imploring you to please play some pop bangers. Anyway, that is happening tonight. We'll cover it all tomorrow.
10: What song would you like to hear?
11: I would like to hear Katy Perry, Teenage Dream, for starters. Miley Cyrus, The Climb. These kinds of songs. I love them. Anyway, up next, I've been the laughing stock of my house, namely from my wife. She's laughing at me because of something I did on a run. She thinks it's very embarrassing. I think most people do this thing, though.
10: When did you, like, during?
11: It was right at the end. Right at the end of the run. I'll tell you what I did, and then you can tell me if you think most people do this.

0: Good afternoon, everyone. It is Will and Woody. All thanks to Mazda Australia. I hope you're having a wonderful Monday.
1: My wife, Will, has been laughing at me a lot because of something I did on a run.
2: Oh, yeah.
1: She thinks it's incredibly embarrassing.
2: Okay.
1: You're a runner?
2: Yep.
1: You run?
2: Yep.
1: Okay, I think a few members of the team run. We've got Annalise as a runner. Joe? No, okay. Liv, you're a runner.
3: Yep.
1: Sexy D, you're a runner. Okay, so we've got a few runners.
2: Fresh runner, just sexy D.
1: Canvassing. Sorry, button pusher Tom. Sorry, you were shoving your finger in the air.
2: Early on.
1: Name me, please. I run. Okay, and I'm sure a lot of people listening run,
2: yeah.
1: And there is something that I do.
2: It's having a moment running.
1: Sorry?
2: It's having a moment running.
1: Oh, run clubs.
2: It is. It's having
1: run
2: a moment.
1: Club, yeah.
2: It's having a moment.
1: Absolutely.
2: Yeah.
1: Since, I reckon COVID was the moment.
2: You reckon?
1: That running just took off.
2: I'd love that. If you guys could do some producing and get a graph, when did running take off?
1: But
2: versus runners.
1: But you know, people are going to run clubs and they're like flirting with people at run clubs. It's where they like to meet people.
2: Yeah, no, absolutely.
1: At these run clubs.
2: Yeah, no, producer right. Leop told me she goes to something called Park Run. And I just said to her, oh, yeah, I run in the park. Turns out Park Run was actually a thing.
1: You are sounding older and older every single day.
2: Isn't that crazy?
1: It is crazy how old you're getting. Anyway, I do this thing. It's the last couple of hundred meters of my run.
2: Yep.
1: And I've done this for 20 years, I'm going to say, and never thought too much of it.
2: Yep.
1: It was only that my wife, she can...
2: She's out the front of the house.
1: Yeah, she can track my phone.
2: Oh, yeah.
1: So she knows where I am. So she was like, this will be cute.
2: Yep.
1: I'll bring the kids out and we can cheer on daddy at the end of his run.
2: Cute.
1: Which I was like, this is adorable. And she saw me doing something. And since that, I've been the laughing stock of the family, but I think it's normal. So,
2: crazy that you've been with... How long have you been with Mim for?
1: 6 years.
2: It's crazy that she doesn't know that there's still a part of your relationship or you that she doesn't know about.
1: Well, yeah, because when was she going to see me at the end of a run? Yeah. It's rare for her to see me at the end of my run.
2: Yeah, well, it's just, I think it's cool. It's still a bit of mystery there is all I'm saying, right?
1: I'm also going to say that if I knew someone was watching, maybe I wouldn't do this thing.
2: No, I know. That's why I'm so interested.
1: Okay. So I'm going to tell you what happened from my wife's perspective. So it's the last 100 meters of the run,
2: mm-hmm.
1: and she witnesses me putting my hand through some bushes. It was just right hand out and like running my hand like inside a bush and through a bush.
2: Yep.
1: Finished my run, whatever. And then Mim was like, what was that? What were you doing with your hand through the bush there at the end?
2: Yeah.
1: And I was like, oh, it's a classic amongst runners. You get to the last 100 meters and you pretend that the bush is the crowd.
2: Oh.
1: And you put your hand out through the bush and you deliver some high fives.
2: Really?
1: Because you've won, because you're winning whatever, insert event.
2: So much worse than I thought.
1: So I do that every single run I go on.
2: What if there's not a bush?
1: I'll find something, mate. I'll find a fern. I just want to slap something. And then sometimes I'll go hand through bush and I'll couple that with a little fist pump.
2: Like you've won the race.
1: Like I love it because I imagine
2: that
1: a crowd.
2: Do you sprint to the end of the run?
1: Yeah, hell yeah, I do, mate.
2: And do you, is there a bit of commentary that goes on as well?
1: Not loud, but in my head.
2: No, doesn't care about the volume.
1: In my head.
2: What are you saying?
1: There'll be a little bit of he's done it again.
2: Oh my God.
1: This is the fifth world championship. He's done it again and no one can believe it. And, you know, like I'll throw in things like, you know, there was the injury 6 months ago. No one thought he'd even get here today.
2: And here he is.
1: And here he is taking out the title. Now, does anyone...
2: Did you expect, like, after you told Mim that, what were you expecting from her?
1: So it's funny. When I told her, I didn't think it was a big deal. Because I don't think this is weird.
2: Yeah.
1: I think it's just a normal thing
2: he's
1: to try
2: it.
1: And get
2: he's
1: a little bit
2: those,
1: of...
2: You're in the backyard, you've kicked a goal by yourself. You're like, oh, he's kicked the goal after the siren. It's that sort of vibe, right?
1: But I don't say it out loud.
2: No,
1: I'm an adult. I'm a 37-year-old man.
2: Yeah, yeah, yeah.
1: Okay, it's just... What you see, though, is a hand through a bush
2: yep.
1: and then sometimes a fist pump.
2: Yeah, yeah.
1: Now, sure. Have you ever done that?
2: No.
1: Okay. I'm going to go outside. Please tell me one of you guys has done that before.
4: I do something similar, but it's not like I'm not pretending I'm winning a race. It's like, you know, it's kind of satisfying to run past a bush and just grab a handful of like leaves and stuff.
1: Destructive.
2: Feels different,
1: doesn't it? Very destructive.
4: Or like running, like I've got a ring on, so sometimes I'll just like bang it against the fence. Like, you know what I mean?
2: Like a different sort of emotion.

0: Did you? Why?
1: Got a PB.
0: Here we go. I think it's just, to be honest, I think this has become two old men that are looking for any sort of validation. You're getting PBs and I'm making up fake crowds out of bushes. We are pathetic.
2: When life gets big on you, it's Will and Woody.
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4: Looking over Melbourne, possible showers, and right now it's 13 degrees. There's a rollover in Noble Park, leaving Corrigan Road closed between the Princess Highway and Heatherton Road. And over in Melton, there's a serious crash, leaving High Street closed in both directions for a stretch between the Melton Highway and Coburn's Road. 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It's me, Arthur, with Kiss Traffic and Weather Together. 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
6: Hi, I'm Hannah Davies. The Comm Games have wrapped up in Glasgow with our athletes claiming another 5 gold on the final day of competition. Louise Hoskins creating history, winning the women's Para Bowls at the age of 76, making her the oldest ever Games champion. The Brisbane Broncos remain undefeated on top of the NRLW table after a 30-point win over the Bulldogs yesterday. In the other matches, the Titans down the Warriors by 2 points and the Knights had a 20-point win over the Eels. And Japan's Shiho Kawaki has won the Women's British Open this morning. Hannah Green, the best of the Aussies, finishing 29th.
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3: 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Gavin Castellano from The Summer I Turned Pretty. 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

0: Guys, we're going to get out of here. We need to get out of here stat because we're running out of time for the first gig for DJ Will's national tour. My national tour kicks off tonight, Woods.
1: Yes.
0: The opening gig. Look, I'm going to be honest. It's underwhelming. It's an under 14 soccer training. You don't need to act exasperated there. I know your ego is on the line here. I know you've organized it. I know all of that, but I think opening gig for a tour, it's a little bit of a letdown, I'm going to be honest, but I'm going in with a positive attitude.
1: Good.
0: And I'm going to play some great music. I'm looking forward to it. I'm looking forward to it. Can people see it online, the tour?
1: Sexy?
2: Bloody oath.
1: Bloody oath, they can.
0: Where can people get the t-shirts?
1: Can't yet, but...
0: Get it done by the end of the show because I can tell people to go to the website. We're getting messages from people who are at the website going they can't get the t-shirt.
1: What do people want most? What they can't have. And right now, guys, you can't get it. As soon as I figure it out, you might be able to. But keep that demand coming. Otherwise, these little cute fingers won't move a muscle.
0: I don't think it works like that.
1: It does, man. That's just basic business. Supply and demand.
0: Tonight, you guys can see the gig. Instagram, TikTok, Will and Woody.
1: And obviously,
0: tomorrow.
1: Join us tomorrow. 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
0: For the full rundown.
1: We're just going to replay the whole gig from 4 to 5.
0: Oh, just play the set.
1: Yeah. Easiest show in the world for us.
0: Love that.
1: We're doing that, right, Joe?
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0: 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Courtroom tears for a 12-year-old accused of a brutal attack on a Good Samaritan. 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
14: Melbourne traffic.
15: Looking over Melbourne, possible showers, and right now it's 13 degrees, in for an overnight low of 7. There's a crash on the Monash Freeway inbound after Warrigal Road in the two left-hand lanes, with delays back to Ferntree Gully Road and outbound delays back to Burke Road. And over in Noble Park, there's a rollover leaving Corrigan Road closed between the Princess Highway and Heatherton Road. Use Chandler Road if you can instead. 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It's me, Arthur. With Kia's traffic and weather together.
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8: Hi, I'm Phoebe Humphrey. Talent agent Ralph Carr has been revealed as the prominent Melbourne businessman found guilty of rape. A suppression order was over the 66-year-old's identity for the past 3 years, including after he was convicted of rape and sexual assault last week. Dusty Martin says he's cut ties with his former manager. Pauline Hanson is expected to be met with protesters at a One Nation event in Hawthorne tonight. It follows the party leader unveiling candidates for the upcoming state election earlier today, where reporters from the ABC were denied entry. Army vet Warren Pickering will lead the party to the polls in November. The Premier has slashed the size of his cabinet following the resignations of Jacinta Allen, Harriet Shing and Lily D'Ambrosio. Tim Richardson, the only promotion, filling just one of three vacancies. Ben Carroll says it's about saving taxpayer dollars. Australia has now confirmed 74 cases of the H5 bird flu. It comes as the country has also recorded its first mass mortality event in South Australia. And in the latest on Celeb from Smallsy's Hot Minute, Ariana Grande steps away from the spotlight. More on that next.
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8: Ariana Grande is stepping back after her current tour wraps up. Her rep says she's taking a break from public life following what they've described as endless ongoing public scrutiny. In a statement, they say Grande is looking forward to finishing her tour on a high note before taking time away from the public eye. Your sport check in a sec.
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8: The D's have returned home after yesterday's win over the Suns. Melbourne now turn their attention to flag favourites Frio this weekend. D's defender Harrison Petty hoping to be back to face antagoniser Patrick Voss.
19: Yeah, it would be good to get a bit of revenge.
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8: A possible shower tonight, dropping to 7 degrees. Showers tomorrow, 13. Right now, it's 14 degrees. Everything is about to change. All will be revealed tomorrow morning at 7 on Kiss Breakfast.
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0: As we count down to the Smallsy Show on Kiss, the music, it's back in just a moment with the young lady who's just had a huge weekend. She performed over in the US at the festival there, Lollapalooza, and she was celebrating something really cool on stage.
1: We're also celebrating today because back home in the UK, I'm very proud to be part of a song that's just broken the Guinness World Record of the longest running number one in UK history. It only felt right that we play it for the first time ever in America with the man himself, Mr. Sam Fender!
0: Olivia Dean bringing out Sam Fender on stage. They sung Rein Me In together. You know, this is another song by Olivia we're loving. As well, it's called Baby Steps. She's got such a great voice. Big congrats to her. Kiss Me Music. Hear this play in a few minutes, all right?
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3: Looking over Melbourne, possible showers. And right now it's 13 degrees, in for an overnight low of 7. There's a serious crash in Melton, leaving High Street closed in both directions for a stretch between the Melton Highway and Coburn's Road. Use the Western Freeway if you can instead. And over in Noble Park, there's a rollover, leaving Corrigan Road closed between the Princess Highway and Heatherton Road. 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It's me, R, first with Kiss Traffic and Weather together.
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0: as we count down to the Smallsie Show on KISS, live on your radios tonight from 7. We're back to the non-stop music in just a moment. Everyone's talking about, by the way, the new Spider-Man movie came out last week in cinemas. I haven't seen it. Do you know what else I haven't even seen yet? I haven't even blinked, haven't even breathed anywhere near it. The new Toy Story movie. Couldn't even tell you what the plot is. I don't even know what capacity this song plays in the movie. Taylor Swift's I Knew It, I Knew You. I know it's in there. I don't know where, though. Is it the end credits? Is it a special scene? All I know is that we're loving this one from Taylor, and it's going to play for you in just minutes, all right? Keep it KISS.
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2: Looking over Melbourne, possible showers, and right now it's 12 degrees, in for an overnight low of 7. There's a rollover in Noble Park, leaving Corrigan Road closed between the Princess Highway and Heatherton Road. Use Chandler Road if you can instead. And looking to Melton now, there's a serious crash, leaving High Street closed in both directions for a stretch between the Melton Highway and Coburn's Road. 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It's Mia first with KISS Traffic and Weather Together.
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2: 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And I'm talking like Cardi B, Benson Boone, Zara Larsson, Goo Goo Dolls performing. 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
2: Hi, I'm Phoebe Humphrey. More than 400 protesters have crashed a One Nation fundraising event in Hawthorne where Pauline Hanson is speaking. There's an increased police presence at the Tower Hotel, but the One Nation leader has told Nine she's not fazed.
23: I'm not interested in what they have to say, right? Have you say at the ballot box. I really don't care.
2: A prominent Melbourne talent agent found guilty of rape has been unmasked. 66-year-old Ralph Carr was convicted last Tuesday of two counts of rape and one of sexual assault after forcing himself onto a young woman at his home in March 2023. Dustin Martin has cut ties with his former manager. Police are ramping up their hunt for a thug who assaulted a visually impaired man at an Armidale pub. Last month's attack on Hotel Street left 64-year-old victim Darren in hospital and caused $5,000 worth of damage to his prosthetic eye. Former NRL player and book talker Luke Bateman has told an inquiry into gambling reform that betting companies would offer to get him illicit drugs while he was in the grips of a gambling addiction. The two-day inquiry into the proposed reforms kicked off in Canberra today. And in KISS celebrity news, the new Spider-Man film rocks the box office. I'll tell you more next.
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2: The new Spider-Man movie has racked up the biggest Saturday box office Aussie cinemas have ever seen. The numbers are in, with Brand New Day making $30 million in its opening weekend, the second biggest ever, behind only Avengers Endgame. 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
2: Richmond's Luke Traynor has copped a one-match ban for striking Eagle Jack Williams. The Tiger sided for a stomach punch yesterday during Richmond's 11-point win. Meantime, Geelong ruck Mitch Edwards has been named the league's rising star for round 21. The KISS cast is next.
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2: A possible shower tonight, dropping to 7 degrees. Showers tomorrow, 13. Right now, it's 12 degrees. Everything is about to change. All will be revealed tomorrow morning at 7 on KISS Breakfast.
27: Initiating launch sequence. There's a man from Australia. This man, he is enthusiasm on 2 feet.
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43: Oh, it does. We're live. Well, hello, everybody. Welcome to Monday night, brand new week. Smallzy Show is on. How was everybody's weekend? Quickly, team check. We good?
44: Good.
43: Good. Great. A bit more enthusiasm.
45: So it's good.
43: Thank you. It's the start of a brand new week. We have got a start up. We got a double header of guests tonight from the block. Light your scented candle and fluff your pillows. Darren Palmer's going to be here. Also, Jeremiah from The Summer I Turned Pretty. He's got that new movie where he could get eaten by a shark called The Devil's Mouth. He's going to be dropping by the show tonight. What else we got locked in? Oh, you know what we should do? Hey, you know what we should do straight away?
44: Yeah.
43: The Spider-Man movie came out over the weekend. Biggest opening for a movie since 2019 here in Australia. If you have not seen it yet, Spider-Man Brand New Day, we have got tickets up for grabs right now. 131065 is the phone number. If you want to go check it out, you need to call right now. While you're ringing to win that, you could also be going to the iHeartRadio Music Festival. Yeah. Should we? Are we going to launch that now?
1: Yeah.
43: Yeah. We. Yes.
1: Yes.
43: Yes.
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43: All right, pack your bags. Somebody is come this week going to win their way to Vegas with me. We are going to have the most wild weekend of your life. We're going to make memories. We're going to make memories where the memories are going to be so good, your camera roll is going to have to fill in the gaps, if you know what I'm saying. If you would like to join me in Vegas for the world-famous iHeartRadio Music Festival, Zara Larsson, BTS, Benson Boone, Cardi B, all on one stage before 8 o'clock tonight, I am getting you on the standby list. 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When you hear it, you're ringing.
1: Yep.
43: Let's get this show going. Spider-Man movie tickets first up. 131065, call to win. Olivia Rodrigo kicks off the show tonight. Stupid song. The Smallsy Show. 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

0: Monday night, Smallsy Show is now on KISS, 131065. We're doing tickets to the number one movie in the world right now. Biggest opening weekend in like 7 years. Spider-Man Brand New Day starring Tom Holland, Zendaya. It's in cinemas now. Hello, Amanda and Aria.
1: Hello.
0: Hello.
1: Hi, how are you going?
0: Good.
1: Hello.
0: Hi. Hi. What are you guys doing tonight?
1: Driving back from dancing.
0: Oh, what sort of dancing?
1: Yep. My daughter had ballet classes tonight, okay. So driving home from there.
0: Yeah, respectable type of dancing. There's other, yeah, anyway.
1: That was a good one.
0: Yeah, good. Not salsa. Not the ballroom. Let's
1: no.
0: let's give you tickets to Spider-Man, yes?
1: Thank you so much. Looking great.
2: Thank you.
0: Thanks for listening to the show, Aria. Do you have a favourite celebrity?
2: Zendaya.
0: Oh, you love...
2: Yeah. Zara Larsson.
0: Oh, and Zara Larsson. Mm. Oh, hey, Aria, imagine if you won that trip to Vegas and we could go out on the roulette table all night and you could see Zara Larsson with me in Vegas. I think you're a little young for that. But Mum's not, though. Mum, keep listening. I'll get you those tickets, but also keep listening. You could be coming to Vegas with me, all right? Best of luck.
1: Thank you.
0: Thank you, Amanda. If you want Spider-Man tickets, 131065, call now. Let's do...
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4: I got breaking news.
0: Let's do the big celeb stories. Yeah, get you across the headlines. We're going to start with Ariana Grande. Yeah, this is a... Man, she should be riding high, Ariana Grande, at the moment, but she is not because people are having a crack at her because of her weight.
5: Ariana Grande.
0: Yeah. You know what's crazy about this whole story? Ariana Grande has taken a step back from public life after the music video for her song "Petal" came out over the weekend, and a lot of prominent feminists have been saying she's too skinny, she looks sick, she's too skinny, and I just don't know or remember when it was okay for people to tell other people and criticize their weight. Because, like, I thought we weren't doing that anymore.
6: Yeah.
0: And I wonder if Ariana had been fat, if anyone would be criticizing her because she was too fat. No, they'd be going, body positivity, she can be whatever size she wants, unless you're too skinny. Anyway, because of the endless ongoing public scrutiny, she's also pulled out of a role in a musical called Sunday in Park with George that she was meant to star in alongside Jonathan Bailey. Have a listen to this clip. This is from Ariana from back in 2023, which she posted on her Instagram, because this has been going on for Ari for a few years now.
6: Yeah.
0: People have been criticizing her because they think she looks too skinny.
7: I think we should be gentler and less comfortable commenting on people's bodies. I know personally for me, the body that you've been comparing my current body to was the unhealthiest version of my body. I was on a lot of antidepressants and drinking on them, and at the lowest points of my life when I looked the way you consider my healthy.
0: All right.
8: Hey, it's Liam Payne here.
9: You know I used to be in Wandy.
0: Wow, this story has not ended yet. Details of the night Liam Payne died have been revealed by two prostitutes. So the Daily Mail has got its hands on sworn witness statements of two escorts who were with Liam the night he died. They say, how are we feeling in the phone room, by the way? I know you're a big 1D fan. Do we want to know the details on this?
10: It just made me feel more sad for him.
0: Yeah, it is sad. So the escorts say that Liam contacted them through a website. They spent the day with him in his hotel room in Buenos Aires drinking champagne while he allegedly used illicit substances that the escorts believe was crystal meth. All ended in a altercation about payment. Apparently, Liam didn't have the cash on him to pay the $5,000 fee that they were owed. He offered them his Rolex worth $30,000. They declined that. In the process, Liam smashed his Rolex, punched a TV. The girls then left, I guess fearing for their safety. Sadly, 67 minutes later, is when Liam tragically passed away. It's just a terrible, terrible sad story.
4: Hey, it's Tate McRae.
5: Hi, I'm Austin Butler. Do it like
0: that. Oh, God. These two are so hot. Like, so hot. Like, this might sound a little bit weird, but I'd watch. You know what I'm saying?
6: You did not just say that out loud.
10: But no, I so would too.
0: So I would watch. Like, I mean, I wouldn't make eye contact, but I'd watch. Hot new celeb couple alert, Tate McRae and Austin Butler. Austin Butler, of course, he was the guy that played Elvis.
6: Yes.
0: I want to know, does he speak to her like Elvis? Like, hey, baby, come on over here. Yeah, I can show you how daddy does it. Instagram account Demois. They say they were spotted being very handsy at a FIFA World Cup event 2 weeks ago and have been hanging out ever since. There you go. Again, I'd watch. Hot Minute done. You're up to date. Let's get on Tampa City. Right now, this track is popping off on streaming. It's Self-Aware, Kiss New Music on...

0: old school anthem from history. It is Derulo in my head. Smallsy Show now on Kiss. Hey, still to come before 8 o'clock. You're listening out for that United Airlines boarding call. You could be joining us in Sin City, Las Vegas, baby. Zara Larsson, Benson Boone, BTS, Cardi B, more. Also, coming up, tonight's guest, light your scented candles. Darren Palmer's going to be here. And from The Summer I Turned Pretty, we are going to have Jeremiah on the show. Meantime, tonight, are you ready to help us out? The question we're about to ask is, what's hotter than being hot? Okay. What's hotter than being hot? Normally you'd think, hang on, nut, what do you mean? What do you mean, what's hotter than being hot? Well, stats are in. 58% of women say that a man's ambition increases attraction more than looks. So if you're out there looks maxing, trying to, you know, get as hot as possible, but you lack ambition, not hot.
1: No. Don't do all that effort for nothing.
0: Which is, you know, but I get that, right? Like, I get, because people can be traditionally, you can see people who are traditionally very attractive, but then if you get to know them, you go, ooh, you're actually not very attractive at all. Because there's something more than just the physical looks. Do you know what I'm saying?
1: Yeah.
0: You know what I'm saying?
2: Totally.
0: As a woman, as the only woman here on the show, well, I mean, he's a woman sometimes, but what's hotter than being hot in a man?
2: I think when they take initiative and, like, whether it's, like, organizing the date or, like, they don't wait for me and they don't come back to me with, like, a, I don't mind, what do you want to do?
0: So you would, so you, let's say he's a 6 out of 10.
2: Yeah.
0: Right? He takes initiative.
2: Nine. Yeah.
0: Wow.
2: Like, if I got a message being like, hey, book dinner for us tonight, 6 p.m. this bar, and then we're going to go do this, I'd be like, say less. Say.
0: Okay.
2: Instead of a text being like,
0: what do you want? I don't know. What do you want? I'm not hungry. I don't know. What do you want to do?
2: Yeah.
0: Sack. Sad. Yep. Okay. 13 1065. Question we're asking tonight on the show, what's hotter than being hot? I got one for you. Tell me if you agree. Good dress sense.
2: Yes.
0: Like, you could be a 2 out of 10, put on some great clothes.
2: Yeah.
0: I wouldn't kick it out in the morning.
2: Yeah, absolutely. And it works the opposite. You could be a 10 dressing like a 2.
0: Oh, yeah, and I don't want to take you home at all, because you're just like, what's happening there? You're almost the finished package.
2: Yeah.
0: But you just got no finish.
1: You're not living up to your full potential.
0: Well, I think so. Yeah, because you can be hot, but do things that make you hotter. What do you want? Do you want to get people to call in with that tonight?
1: Yes.
0: Okay, 13 1065. The question is, what's hotter than being hot? We can do tickets to go check out some, or we can do some date movies. How does that sound?
1: Yes.
0: The movie coming out called The Ice Cream Man. I'll tell you about that in a second. But what is hotter than being hot? That's the question we're asking. Zara Larsson, Midnight Suns, now playing.

0: Teddy, Mr. Know-It-All. Spider-Man, brand new day movie tickets. You can win those right now if you want to go check it out. 131065, the biggest movie in the world. We got them for you here at Kiss. We also, we're talking tonight what makes someone hotter than being hot. I mean, it doesn't even make sense until you realize you can have the best physical attraction in the world, but then you could be a mad nutbag and suddenly just not attractive at all, right?
1: Yes.
0: 58% of women say that a man's ambition increases their attraction more than looks. You know what? Hey, I've got another one for you.
1: Yeah.
0: What makes someone more attractive? What makes someone more attractive than their looks? You ready for this?
1: Yep.
0: Money.
1: I did see some comments under this article saying his wallet full of cash.
0: Yeah, no, if I had someone that was like a one and then they were rich, definitely interested.
1: That's giving gold digger energy. Thank you, Kanye.
0: Hey, you know what? Still hot. Levine sent through the message. Levine on the search. She says, hey, Smallsy, humor. When they've got chat, once you're out on the date, do you like a guy who tells a joke, G, in the phone room? Do you like a man who can tell a funny? I like someone who can tell inappropriate, dirty jokes.
2: Yeah, sense of humor is like massive for me.
0: Okay. Jen says she likes a man with tattoos. Okay. Jacinta. Hello, Jacinta. What's hotter than being hot?
3: Confidence.
0: Oh, yeah. It's like confidence / charisma, am I thinking? You know, like someone who can hold
3: themselves. Absolutely.
0: Someone who can hold themselves in a room, right?
3: Yes.
0: Yeah. How's your man? Well, you got one or you have none?
3: Me?
0: Yeah, how's your?
3: It's kind of a weird situation.
0: It's a situation. Is he confident?
3: Kind of.
0: Yeah, we need to get a new one. Let's give you tickets to go check out the new Ice Cream Man movie. Check this out, Sweet Treats with Horrifying Results. It's in cinemas August 6th. I don't know what that's all about. Hello, Justin.
4: Hey, how you going?
0: What's hotter than being hot?
4: I reckon smelling good.
0: Ooh.
4: Someone who's nice and clean and smells really good.
0: Get right in the pits there, eh?
4: Yeah, get right up and in that. Like in the cartoons, you know, when they make sweets and then
0: just
4: you
0: right
4: them
0: up,
4: in the
0: just right up in there, sniffing everywhere up there. Those pheromones.
1: Go on to another place.
0: Hey, let's give you tickets as well to go check out that new Ice Cream Man movie. All right, dude, thanks for listening to the show.
4: We're back in it.
0: That got weird. That got real weird.
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0: So we can put a bunch of big spiders on you and you'd be fine.
1: Don't do that, dude. We're friends.
2: 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Every Arvo at 3 and at 9 from 7. Gavin Castellano from The Summer I Turned Pretty. He plays Jeremiah. Did you pee in the filming swimming pool?
3: 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If anyone says they didn't, they're lying.
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0: Monday night and the Smallsy Show is live tonight at KISS. Hey, this is the week somebody is getting the flights to Vegas to join us for the world-famous iHeartRadio Music Festival. This thing is just incredible. The biggest artists in the world, over two nights, all on the one stage, and they are just playing back to back to back. It's not like a festival set where like there's like an hour gap between it. No. They're on, boom, on, boom, on. No time. Bus, club, another club. 131065 is the phone number. 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
0: Okay, this is huge. Lineup incredible. iHeartRadio Music Festival. Let's go to the phone, shall we? Going to Bris Vegas. Oh, Bris Vegas, Las Vegas. Hello, Laura.

0: 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Hello.
1: Hi. 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Benson Boone. 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
0: He is killer.
1: Lainey Wilson. Snoop Dogg. You know he's going to have a joint on stage. He's going to smoke his smoke. Zara Larsson. What are you excited to do if you win this?
0: Zara Larsson, I want to be the girl that gets brought on stage for Lush Life doing like the iconic dance.
1: Yeah, you're going to have to pull some other girl's hair out to get up there, right? You're going to have to push a couple people out of the way to get there.
0: I might have to, and it's not beneath me. I'll do what I have to
1: do. You know what? It's Vegas, baby. You got to do what you got to do to get on stage.
0: Exactly.
1: You are on the standby list.
0: Oh, that's epic. That's me.
1: You, me, Woo! Your bestie. You could be coming to Vegas with us. Four incredible
0: That's
1: nights.
0: So cool.
1: We can just, you know, we can hit the strip together. We could maybe get Vegas. Yeah. I mean, I don't know what your relationship status is, but we could get Vegas married together. I don't know.
0: Don't know if my partner would like that. But hey, like, we can hit the casinos up.
1: We can do all of the above. What happens in Vegas stays in Vegas. You know what I'm saying? So hey, Friday night. Friday, we announce the winner. It could be you. Best of luck. All right.
0: Oh, my gosh. Thank you so much, Smallsy.
1: Thank you, Laura. Keep a kiss for your chance to be joining me in Las Vegas. Meantime, can we do some more movie tickets to the Spider-Man Brand New Day movie?
2: Yeah.
1: You want to check that out? 131065, call Harry Styles, Dance No More.

0: Tonight on the show, got tickets for you to check out the brand new Spider-Man Brand New Day with Tom Holland and Zendaya. It is the biggest movie in the world. The biggest opening of a movie, what, since 2019 here in Australia? Tom Holland has been in the top four biggest opening weekends for a movie ever. He's in, like, certified Hollywood superstar. You want to go check out Spider-Man 13-1065. Call right now. Let's give some tickets away. Hey, meantime, coming up later on the show tonight, Jeremiah from The Summer I Turned Pretty, Gavin Castellano is going to be here, Darren Palmer from The Block. Also, who's coming up this week on the show?
1: Mel C.
0: Oh, you yeah.
1: Ask me a question. The microphone's not even on.
0: Yeah.
1: Mel C, the one and only Spice Girl and coach on The Voice.
0: Isn't it Melanie C? I believe you said to me today she needs to be referred to as Melanie C.
1: Gretel Colleen from Traders, the MasterChef judges are going to be in.
0: Oh, nice.
1: And Harry Jowsey, he's got his new Netflix show coming this week too.
0: Harry Jowsey. Okay. How you feeling out there in the phone room? You ready to...
2: Yeah. Can't wait.
0: hello, Perry.
3: Hello.
0: Hello. I want to give you the Spider-Man Brand New Day movie tickets.
3: Woohoo! Thanks, Mozzie.
0: Thank you. What are you doing tonight?
3: I'm just putting my footy boots on and I'm playing Oztag.
0: Oh, Oztag. I don't know how you get out in the winter. I'm like just hibernating at the moment. The idea of terrible.
3: I'm not looking forward to it, anyway, but anyway.
0: Go hit someone, all right?
3: Yeah, I will. Thanks.
0: Thanks. If you want to go check out Spider-Man Brand New Day, we got more movie tickets to go. 13-1065. Call. We'll do more after this.
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17: Yes, you should. Hello, Monday night. If you're just joining us, are you in for a treat? Jeremiah from The Summer I Turned Pretty is going to be on the show very soon. Darren Palmer from the Block, he just lit a scented candle and he's going to be here next to Kiss.
18: Thank you for dinner, baby. I

0: Sienna Spiro tonight at Kiss. Oh, you see her play Lollapalooza over the weekend? It was so busy. Their fans were like spilling into the bushes to see her live. This is the Smallsy Show tonight here at Kiss. Hey, tickets to go to check out the new Spider-Man Brand New Day movie. You want to be there? 131065. If you'd like interior design tips, well, you've come to the right show. The Block kicked off last night. Darren Palmer, he gave the couples a bit of a reality check heading into this season. Don't make it look ugly. He's here right now.
1: Here we go.
2: 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This is Darren Palmer.
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5: It's a dream come true.
0: Welcome back to the show.
6: Thank you, mate. Nice to see you.
0: Lovely to see you. Last time you were here, we were plugging the podcast we did together.
6: Yeah.
0: And now The Block is back. Premiere episode last night. Did big numbers.
6: Yes, good numbers. Hooray, yes.
0: Yes. Does that mean...
6: A winning start.
0: We love a winning start. 2.2 million last night, the number one entertainment program. Last year, the contestants didn't do what anyone told them to do. And if I'm correct, there's still two houses that haven't sold.
6: You are correct.
0: That's embarrassing. Not for the show, but for the people who designed it is a little bit like, imagine your house being on the market for 2 years because you built something that no one else actually wants.
6: This is not what we want, right?
0: Yeah.
6: This is what nobody wants.
0: Yeah.
6: So I went and got a whole bunch of easily available public information.
0: Yeah.
6: And it wasn't exactly what they expected to hear. And I think, look, what you didn't see, well, you probably saw a little bit of it. I made one of them cry.
0: Because I bet you they really go bad. I bet you they go on this show thinking they're they are the next Shay McGee. Look that up if you don't know what that reference is.
6: I know Studio McGee.
0: Yeah, they think they're the next Shay McGee because they can throw a couple of doilies together. And then along comes Darren Palmer and said, actually, Darls, that's a terrible idea.
6: Yeah,
0: this is what you should... No doilies?
6: Yeah, no doilies this season. No.
0: Doilies are out?
6: No, yeah.
0: Yeah, okay.
6: Have you got any in your house?
0: No, there was no doilies.
6: Yeah.
0: But I vividly remember having doilies throughout my house as a child of the 80s and 90s.
6: Yeah, well...
0: And Potpourri. But apparently Potpourri is making a comeback.
6: Is it now?
0: Oh, I don't know. That's what I read.
6: How fabulous. Tell me some more interior trends.
0: No.
6: Let's go.
0: That's why you're here. Is that coming back, Potpourri? I heard it was.
6: All right.
0: Okay, no, it's not. Okay, hang on. I'm removing the Potpourri from my house. Thank you. Okay, so anyway, this week, Monday, Tuesday and Wednesday, 7:30 on Channel 9, The Block. What are they getting into this week?
6: This is a challenge. So this is their house decider challenge.
0: Yep.
6: And they've all got to do a bedroom in a house, which may not end up being the house that they are in.
0: Oh.
6: So they're designing a bedroom, which is a fixed inclusion.
0: Yes.
6: But it might be somebody else's house. And they will maybe get somebody else's bedroom.
0: Okay. Curveball. I see what we've done here, Channel 9.
6: No, I know.
0: Great idea.
6: I know.
0: Great idea. Hey, do you mind while I'm here, we open up the phones and get people to call in?
6: What a delight. I love that.
0: We can speak to 131065. I mean, I thought Potpourri was in. Clearly, it's not. maybe you have an interior design question that maybe you don't know which way to go, right? You
6: maybe.
0: Could just set people on the straight and narrow.
6: Sure, sure, sure. Man, maybe you'll call in and mention that it's actually Potpourri.
0: Oh, is it Potpourri? Well, whatever. Is that in or not?
6: Probably not.
0: No, okay, great. That's fine. That's fine. Okay. It's Potpourri. Don't have to be rude. Darren Palmer does not have to be rude as a guest here on the show.
6: I am joking.
0: But if you would like for him to answer any burning interior design questions you have, well, let's open up the phone lines. 131065. Let's do it while we play some brand new Kiss music from Dutch DJs. Another. This is called Talk to You at Kiss.

0: old school anthem from Kissery, Rihanna Umbrella. Tonight, Smallsy Show is on. Hey, can we do last calls for the tickets to go check out Spider-Man?
1: This is it.
0: Brand new day with Tom Holland, Zendaya. If you haven't seen it yet, it's the biggest movie officially in the world. 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If you'd like your free interior decorating advice, well, tonight's guest is here to help you out.
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0: Question, do you put a rug on carpet? Because I think that looks terrible.
5: You can. Of course you can. Depends on the texture of the carpet.
0: Okay.
5: And why you're putting
0: a rug
5: on it.
0: See, there's so many rules. Yeah. There's so many rules.
5: I know, and I'm full of them.
0: Okay, well, let's maybe we can help some people out. Nikki, hello.
6: Hi, how you going?
0: Nikki has a question about pillows, Darren.
5: Oh, yay.
0: Do you know much about pillows?
5: Pillows and cushions, which one?
0: Oh, I don't know. Sorry, hang on. Is there a difference between a pillow and a cushion?
5: Yes, cushions are decorative. Pillows are what you sleep on.
0: Okay, what's your question about pillows or cushions?
6: Well, it's a bit of a mixture. So my boyfriend hates the multiple pillows and cushions that I have on my bed. So I have those two big, like, European pillows, our two sleeping, and then three of, like, the little mini decorative.
0: Hang on. How many pillows you got on the bed, Nikki?
6: I've got a lot. I know. I've got
5: Man's
6: a lot.
5: Got a point.
6: But yeah. Oh, really?
5: No, go on.
6: He basically says that no one will see him, so he doesn't understand why I have them. So my question is, which I guess you've answered, is there such thing as too many pillows on the bed?
5: Look, to be fair to you, €2, two decoratives, and even a lumbar isn't too many. You can do a lot with a much simpler way of dressing beds.
0: Yeah.
5: A monochrome approach is really nice. Just a bed cover that tucks over four pillows is really nice. You could move on from that.
0: Is a Euro pillow out?
5: No, but like simplicity is also in.
0: Okay. Yeah, right.
6: Okay.
0: Oh, yeah, the whole minimalistic look, right?
5: Yeah,
0: that's very in.
5: However,
0: yeah,
5: the thing is, Nikki, it's a bit like wearing lingerie, you know?
0: Is it?
5: It's for you, and it's private, and it's nice.
0: Ah, I see.
5: And you should be able to enjoy it.
0: All right, and quickly, Emily, go for it.
7: I've just moved in with my best friend, and she's a massive movie nerd. And she's insisted we put this really ugly, bright green Baby Yoda poster on the wall.
0: Not a Baby Yoda. Not a Baby Yoda.
7: Yeah, baby.
0: Darren, by the way, Darren is furiously shaking his head. You got something against Baby Yoda, or do you have something against just movie posters and things?
5: Merch, sport merch, anything that's got a theme, anything that is like whether or not it's sport or music or movies, no.
0: Don't hang it where?
5: In public spaces. Put it in your bedroom, no problem.
0: Yeah.
5: So there's a difference between private spaces and public spaces.
0: Okay.
5: Private spaces are like your bedroom.
0: Okay.
5: Public spaces are where other people come and have
0: like the lounge room or whatever, yeah?
5: Wedding photos, for example, should not be in public spaces. They should be in your private spaces.
0: Oh, really?
5: Yes. No one wants to see that.
0: No, I agree with you, but I thought I was just a terrible human because I've been to some friends' houses and they've got like a wedding canvas in the lounge room and it's god awful. And I just thought I was a terrible person.
5: You might be.
0: Yeah.
5: So am I.
0: Okay.
5: And it's okay. It doesn't make you wrong.
0: Okay. Wow. Emily. So no to the Yoda. And
5: is that what you wanted to hear, Emily? Sorry, I didn't even get the question. I was just so
7: That's
5: furiously
7: okay. No,
5: shaking
7: I'm just
5: my head.
7: I'm going to blame it on you.
0: Yeah. No, I say tell your flatmate Yoda's got to come down because Darren Palmer said so.
5: 100%.
0: Thank you, Emily. Really? No wedding? Sorry, back to... No, don't keep...
5: No.
0: Not even something quaint? No, okay.
5: Not even ironically. No.
0: Yeah, okay.
5: Keep it... That's private stuff. You should keep it private.
0: In the private bedroom and stuff like that.
5: Yes.
0: No.
5: Or in a hallway as a part of a picture wall or something like that. It's perfectly appropriate.
0: Yeah.
5: Not in your lounge room. Not where other people have to see it.
0: There's a lot of people right now who are about to crash off the road because they've got family photos scattered throughout their living rooms going... What do you mean I'm not allowed to have them here?
5: Yeah, sorry.
0: So take them out.
5: Yeah.
0: I appreciate you with your words of wisdom. You're very brutal.
5: I'm happy to share them anytime.
0: Yeah, and you're going to share them with the contestants on Room Reveals on Sundays at 7 p.m. Monday, Tuesday and Wednesday, 7:30 on 9, and then Sundays at 7. The Block is back. Darren, wonderful to see you.
5: Always a pleasure.
8: What's up, guys? This is Bruno Mars. Kiss New Music. And you're hearing my new song, On My Soul.

0: longest running number one song in the UK of all time? Is it like 19 weeks at number one right now?
1: Crazy.
0: 19 weeks. And can someone else release a new song? Sam Fender and Olivia Dean. No, I love it, but I also would love something new. Sam Fender and Olivia Dean, that is Ramey and Smallsy's show is on tonight. Hey, we've got tickets to go check out the new Spider-Man movie, Brand New Day, with Tom Holland and Zendaya. Miha.
2: Yes, hello.
0: Hello. How cool is your name, Miha?
2: Yes, absolutely.
0: I love that. You want to go see the new Spider-Man?
2: Yes, I'm dying to, and I'm literally sitting for dinner with my family, and we would love to get, please.
0: Okay, well, you are going. Miha.
2: Oh, my God.
0: Thank you for calling up. Thanks for listening to Kiss.
2: Oh, my God. Thank you so much. You made my night.
0: Love it. Back in a second. These songs are coming up for you before 9.
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0: Haven, I Run Now. All right, Smallsy Show, now on Kiss, Monday night. Quick plug for you, tomorrow night, another chance for you to be coming to Las Vegas with us. Oh, it's going to be fun. Oh, it's going to be naughty. If you got to be there, because if you're not there, you won't know what we get up to. It's for the iHeartRadio Music Festival. Meantime, though, our second guest, you know him as Jeremiah from The Summer I Turned Pretty. He's in a brand new movie that is out right now on Prime Video. He may or may not get nibbled on by a shark. Gavin Castellano is his name, with his co-stars Tommy Rose and Nico Haraga. Let's get them on.
1: Ladies and gentlemen, wow. We've got the stars of the new movie.
2: This is Devil's Mouth.
1: The Devil's Mouth.
2: Shark.
3: I'm sorry. How is there a shark in a freshwater cave system?
4: Please welcome.
5: Hey, what's up? I'm Gavin Castellano.
6: Hi, this is Tommy Rose.
7: Hey, this is Nico Haraga.
8: This is our last adventure together.
0: Lovely to see you. Congratulations on the movie. Number one question to you, Gavin. Promise to be honest. Are you promising to be honest?
9: I can promise that I'll be mostly honest.
0: Okay, I'll take that. Did you pee in the filming swimming pool?
9: For sure. And you know what? If anyone says they did it, they're lying.
0: Hey, I appreciate the honesty.
9: But what I will say is it took me like 2 weeks to do so. Like I was like, I'm not gonna do it. I'm holding off. I'm not gonna do it. And then somewhere towards the last like 2 weeks, we were like, guys, listen. Like we had people throwing up in the pool, you know, like it is what it is.
0: Tommy, how do you feel about swimming in his...
10: In that water?
0: Yeah.
10: No, not great. it was like, I think there was just a sense of like, there were so many bodies in that water.
0: Yeah.
10: And, like, it's not just us. So when you watch the movie, obviously it's all of us, but it's also like the whole crew is in there.
9: 40 crew members in there.
10: It was like a public pool times 10 and like not built like a public pool. So there's like cave rocks for it to all sink into. Like it's a gross.
0: It sounds terrible. I mean, I don't know why you'd want to be an actor. Really? It just sounds terrible. Nico, you're very quiet there. You didn't pipe in. Does that mean that you've also peed in the pool amongst your work colleagues?
11: First and, dude, I peed probably like 8 times. Absolutely. No question.
0: Now, you guys are all so young and beautiful, so I don't know what the answer to this question is going to be, but someone like me, if I was going to be going on a beach holiday, I'd have to get like beach holiday ready. Like it would take me months of prep. Like I'd be like counting the calories. I'd be in the gym. Did you just like all just look delicious as you took your clothes off and jumped in the water, or was there some prep involved, Gavin? You cheeky laughing over there.
9: I've never been described as delicious looking, so that was nice. That was a nice first. I was in the gym a lot. I was in the gym a lot. I was like probably 5 or 6 times a week, and then even on set I would do like push-up, sort of like just different like kind of bodyweight exercises.

0: because it's you know, like, it, you want to have like the summer, you know, you want to be in shape. You're gonna be half naked the entirety of filming, so like, you know, so I was trying my hardest to look my best.
1: I respect that. I think it's like when you take holiday photos, I don't know, this is just me, like, you can at least, like, edit your own personal Instagram photos. Like, okay, I look terrible at that angle, but I look good on the abs are pop. When you're someone else is shooting you, you're like, I just have to look, if I'm going to be ripped, I have to try as good as I possibly can to make sure that the rig is on, because this is forever. Like, everyone will watch this movie for eternity and go, wow, he didn't really get into shape for that one, did he?
0: It was talking to routine was insane. So she's the most disciplined person I know.
1: Really?
2: I understand you. There, you know, there were some days that I was thinking that, where I was like, you know, I'm in like a tiny little bikini this entire movie. And there were some days that I was like, I should not have had that pad thai last night. Like, I should not have done it. That was a bad choice. Like, I should have practiced restraint yesterday, because I was so aware. But I do get 10,000 steps a day.
1: Okay.
2: And that's like no excuses. Like, some days we were like filming for hours and hours and like all day long, and I would go back to the hotel and get on the treadmill and, yeah, and finish it all up.
1: I don't know how you do it, only because, like, I mean, as I said, I would edit the shit out of my Instagram photos, and let alone you being there on a big screen in a bikini with nowhere to hide.
2: Yeah.
1: Yeah, so well done to you. Well done to you. Credit to, sorry, boys, she worked the hardest out of everybody.
2: Thanks.
1: Congratulations on the movie, guys. We'll see you in Australia, where, FYI, those sharks actually exist, so...
3: Oh, sketchy, dude.
1: Yeah, just be careful on that, all right?
3: Oh, sketchy.
2: Thank you. Smalzy, now on Kiss.

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1: 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The Smallsy Show is back tomorrow afternoon from 3.
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0: Hello, welcome to Lovely Live, another week. Oh! Why am I? I'm out of breath and I got up too quickly and now I'm dizzy. Hope you guys had a fantastical weekend. I had a friend stand me up, so I just chilled all weekend doing nothing. Ended up writing a new horror movie. Guys, what I'm letting you know is I'm a nerd and I don't have very good friends, but it's going to be a good show. That's all I can tell you. That's all I can tell you. We are live streaming, first show to do it in Australian radio history, and we'd love it if you kicked it with us. Facebook, TikTok, Instagram, YouTube, and Twitch. Jump on in at Lovely Live, any of the KISS pages. You can be hanging out in the studio where it gets very on here. We've already had two trolls tonight. Why would you want to miss any of this? Ah, love me some trolls. Guys, going to be a really weird, fun, happening show this evening because we had that terrible news about Ariana Grande today.
1: Ariana Grande is taking a break from the spotlight after her Eternal Sunshine tour. The singer's rep tells E! News in a statement, Ariana will be taking a step back from visibility.
0: Now, look, we love Ariana around here. We loved all the wicked... and last week, Ariana had some trouble with people leaking her songs. She's trying to sue a bunch of people. We're thinking that's the reason she's decided to go out of the spotlight for a bit. Maybe whatever was on these songs was controversial. But here's the thing at Lovely Live. I have a copy of the exclusive leaked songs from that recording session. And we're going to play them to you like no other radio show has access. Coming up in 5 hits time, we're going to play some absolute bangers too. A little Kato, a little Nicky York, a little Olivia Roddy's. Then I'm going to play it to you when we do the Hootenanny. And then before the end of the hour, I got a double pass for y'all to be checking out Louis Tomlinson. That's right. Last week we had Niall on the show. This week we got tickets to Louis. We're going to play a little game called Louis Tomlinson Lunacy. It's very easy. You're going to hear Louis walk up to a microphone, introduce himself, and then you just need to scream. You just need to lose your goddamn mind. It's you versus three other people. Whoever loses their mind the most is winning tickets.
2: Hello, it's Louis Tomlinson.
0: Oh my God, it's Louis! Okay, you get it. That's where you would scream in there. And that's how you're going to be winning. 13-106-5. That game is coming up before the end of the hour. And Friday night, we do something here at Louis Live called the Livestream Request Line. You request a song, I play that bad boy for you. You win prizes and cool shit for doing it. But Friday night, we had a very cool request for one Mr. Montel Jordan. And it turns out we all shared a little bit too much information. She said, Louis, can you play Montel Jordan? I lost my virginity to this song. And then I was like, no way. I lost my virginity to this song as well. And it was the craziest 2 minutes and 12 seconds of my life. Yeah, I don't mean to brag, but your boy goes the distance. So later on tonight, when we do Campfire Confessions, we're going to be talking about what song did you lose your virginity to? What's your go-to song when you're getting it on? What's the song that came on and maybe killed the mood? Weirdest Call tonight is going to win a bunch of really cool stuff. We got a double pass to a movie. Okay, yeah, I'm not going to give that away yet. And do that later on. Right now, let's get into this.
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0: Breaking down the biggest pop culture stories of the day with just a couple of cheeky lols. Let's get into it. By the way, you can watch this on our socials. It's a stand-up comedy routine I do, which is loved by tens of people around the country. Tens of people. Just tens of people. I'm joking. I'm just playing. Go. Britney Spears has posted a video of herself topless while riding a horse around a stable. Marking the first time in 15 years, the words Britney Spears and stable have appeared in the same sentence. Good stuff. Great jokes, Craig. Off to a great start. Harry Styles has claimed that while eating Mexican food in Mexico City, a fan let go of her baby in a pram to get a selfie with him. Harry quickly told her to please get her child, to which she replied, relax, it's nacho baby. Mexican food joke. And finally, OnlyFans icon Annie Knight has called out AFL players online for sliding into her DMs, proving when it comes to AFL players, Annie Knight will stamp on your balls harder than a Sharon logo. Guys, let's get into this show. That's right, it's a brand new band all the way from Iowa. Our music department says it's one of our highest testing songs. So here it is for you right now. This is Slipknot, Before I Forget, Louis Live on KISS. Go! Okay, that was just a joke. We were just joking. I found Slipknot in the computer here at work, and we were like, I wonder what would happen if I just started playing Slipknot for the show. Oh, man. Our music department would have lost their damn minds. No, let's just get into it now. This is Hathaway. What is love? Love, we live, and kiss.

0: Olivia Rodrigo, The Cure, Lowy Live on Kiss. Talking in between the song lyrics makes you think I'm extremely talented at this job. That's why I do it. My name is Craig Lowy. This is my show, Lowy Live on Kiss. We are live streaming right now, and it's getting a little weird up in here. Facebook, TikTok, Instagram, YouTube, and Twitch at Lowy Live or any of the Kiss FM pages.
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0: Shout out to Mustang Spanky, Matt Sabine, Kirsty, Zoe, Anna Marie, and someone wanted me to shout out their Auntie Heather, who's in hospital. She was attacked by a dog. That's a weird request to have in there. Probably no one wants to be attacked by a dog.
2: No, not at all.
0: Unless it's like a pack of sausage dogs. If I got attacked by a pack of sausage dogs and they kill me, just know I went out doing exactly what I wanted to do, fighting tiny sausage dogs to death. Hey, this happened today.
3: Ariana Grande is taking a break from the spotlight after her Eternal Sunshine tour. The singer's rep tells E! News in a statement, Ariana will be taking a step back from visibility.
0: Yes, this after she was like suing a bunch of people last week for leaking her songs. A lot of people think the two are related, and tonight on Lowy Live in two hits, actually, I'm going to play to you the exclusive leaked audio of her leaked songs that she doesn't want anyone to hear, and I think that's the reason she's taking a break. It's very controversial. You don't want to miss it when we do.
4: Hootenanny.
0: Right now, back into the music. Kato, John, turn the lights off. Because I'm ugly. Kiss. I said it.

0: Nikki Yoa, Y-O-U-R-E, not Y-O-U-R, idiot, and Dazzy. Sunroof, Love Alive on Kids. Thank you so much for hanging out with us. 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Until someone else better than me does it, of course. 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
0: Shout out to Mama J, Natty DA2, Tamara, Nikki Lawson, and my boy, Aunt Mira. I used to go to high school with his younger sister, Michelle. We used to drink old crow cans, five for $20. Five for 20. It's just good. It's just good to see you, Aunt.
2: Surprise, surprise.
0: Always a surprise.
2: Surprise, surprise.
0: Right now, let's do this. Thank you very much. My name is Craig Lowe. Right now we're doing the Hoot Nanny on Lowy Live. This is when I bring you the exclusives. You're just not going to hear anywhere else on the show. Well, on the network. Well, maybe in the country. I don't know. Our show's on late and 12 people hear it. Now, Ariana Grande was suing a bunch of people last week because apparently a recording session got out that she did not want anyone to hear.
3: Ariana filed a lawsuit in California on Monday against several unnamed individuals, hoping the legal action will uncover who's behind the alleged breaches.
0: It was controversial. Broke a lot of hearts, especially if you're getting sued. That sucks. And then today, Ariana Grande dropped this little bombshell on us after, well, a couple of photos got released from a new music video over the weekend. A lot of people are saying she doesn't look well. As a 41-year-old straight white male, have done this new thing where I don't have actual opinions on other women's bodies. It's going great for me not getting cancelled, but apparently Ariana's pulling the pin.
4: Ariana Grande is taking a break from the spotlight after her Eternal Sunshine tour. The singer's rep tells E! News in a statement, Ariana will be taking a step back from visibility.
0: But here's the thing, at Lowy Live, I did a little digging, reached out to some of my friends over in LA, because if you know me, you know I used to live in LA as a writer, producer, director, exotic dancer, occasional live streamer, clothes optional. A lot of my friends are like, Lowy, I got a secret recording of Ariana Grande at the recording session. I've got copies of those leaked songs she doesn't want anyone else to hear. Do you think this is why she's taking a break? And I'm like, dog, send it to me. And oh my God. This thing is controversial. I'm going to play it to you right now. This is the leaked audio from an Ariana Grande session where she was laying down some tracks. And I think it's mind-blowing stuff. Here it is, the Hoot Nanny on Lowy Live.
5: Hey, Ariana. Pumped to have you lay down some tracks today. What have you been up to?
6: We've just been, like, putting it together and starting rehearsals and, like, having creative meetings. It's very exciting.
5: Yeah, sounds great. Sounds great. Do you want to just go ahead and start recording?
6: I do.
5: All right, here we go. Ariana Grande, untitled track, take one.

0: I'm so sorry, Ariana. Just so we're on the same page, did you just sing that when you were a small girl, you would hurt animals for fun?
1: Yes, I was. It was crazy.
0: Yeah, I just don't think it's a radio hit, and that's what the label wants me to make. You got anything else from your childhood to sing about?
1: My mom used to smear fake blood all over the walls, and then we'd have to, like, scrub and repaint the wall the next day, so...
0: Okay, look, don't worry about it. Let's just try again, see what happens. Here we go. Ariana Grande, untitled track, take two.

0: trouble. 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Ariana, have you actually done these things?
1: I will absolutely do that.
0: Yeah, I can't record that. You're confessing to attempted murder.
1: Why don't you mind your own business, you old f***?
0: Ariana, I really need to give the label something by the end of the day. Please, just give me some of that magic we've come to expect, okay? Here we go. Ariana Grande, Untitled Track, Take 3.

0: Stop! Ariana Grande, how do you know where I live?
1: Yes, yeah, I've been staying in your bushes, though.
0: Oh my god, Ariana, please, put down the knife! Oh
2: my god, I gotta get out of here! I gotta leak these tracks online for my own safety!
1: That'd be crazy if you did that.
3: 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All the good parts from today, we chop it up, we reheat that bitch for you tomorrow. Reheats. I ran out of breath on that break. It is what it is. Guys, up next, I got your tickets to Louis Tomlinson when we play a game of...
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3: That's right. Get ready to call 131065. I'll tell you how those tickets are going to be yours in three hits right now. Amy Shuck, the biggest hick on Kiss.

0: a Spyro material lover. I did not like her first song, Die on This Hill. I thought it was slow and a little sad and made me remember that someday we all die and nothing matters. But I got over it because this song bangs. It's got material lover. Lowy live on Kiss. We are live streaming right now. Facebook, TikTok, Instagram, YouTube and Twitch. Hit us up on any of the Kiss pages or at Lowy Live. Someone left a Nerf gun at the station and things are getting crazy. Oh, just shot the $12,000 camera. I'm sure I'll hear about that tomorrow in a meeting I won't be paying attention in. But you can get one of these.
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0: Shout out to Bella Ella, Cody upstairs, and Mandy. Mandy wants me to shout out her kids, Crystal and Alyssa. Hello, Crystal and Alyssa. Your mom, she's kind of hot.
2: Keep your liver spotted hands off my beautiful mother. She's a saint.
0: Yeah, sounds good.
3: Louis Tomlinson Lunacy.
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5: I am the imposter.
0: Woo! Mike Pritchard, our audio engineer who makes all the sounds on this show. I was talking to him on my walk tonight when I was grabbing dinner, and he goes, I might take another stab at the opener. I'm not really happy with it. And I said I would rate it on air. Well, Michael, it's not shit. Congratulations. We love you. Great opener you've made, dog. Appreciate you. Right now, guys, I've got a double pass for you to check out Louis Tomlinson from One Direction fame. He's back. He's got his own album dropping. How did we get here? That's the name of it. It's not me asking you why you're listening to my terrible radio show. He's also got a brand new song out right now. It's called Imposter.
6: I think there's a stranger in my bed. My heart's getting faster.
0: Oh, want some mash to go with those bangers? Guys, here's the game. It's called Louis Tomlinson Lunacy. You've just got to ring up and then lose your goddamn mind at the appropriate time. Now, that appropriate time is going to be when Louis Tomlinson, I'm going to play a little sound effect here. It's the sound of Louis Tomlinson hitting the stage. He introduces himself. And as soon as he introduces himself, I just need you to scream, lose your mind, let him know how much you love him. Throw your audio underwear at this man. You are up against two other people tonight who are also going to be doing the same thing. Whoever loses their goddamn mind the best is winning those tickets to Louis Tomlinson.
4: Hello, it's Louis Tomlinson.
0: Oh my God, it's Louis Tomlinson! I love you with all my heart, Louis. Please give me the tickets. That's all you got to do. That's all you got to do. So, if you want to win Louis Tomlinson tickets right now, call me 13 1065 is the number. We are opening up the phone lines right now to play
1: Louis Tomlinson Lunacy.
0: Oh, people are about to lose their mind on the radio. You don't want to miss it next. Hello, we live.
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3: 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Gavin Castellino from The Summer I Turned Pretty. He plays Jeremiah.
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0: Oh, beautiful, Harry. Just beautiful. Tell you what, that kid is going places. Facebook, TikTok, Instagram, YouTube, and Twitch. 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
0: Shout out to Cheeky Cat, Nikki Lawson, Steve Nucial, Joe Vecchio, Bo Chester's Court, and Rebecca Goy. Good to see you guys up in there. Right now we are up to 6.8 million people watching on TikTok. I'm not. That's like how many people are watching. No, they watch so many people are watching, I swear.
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0: Right now, I've got a double pass night here at Lowy Live to send you away to see Louis Tomlinson when he comes down under. Sing a bunch of his Louis Tomlinson songs, including his brand new hit, Imposter.
5: I think there's a stranger in my bed.
6: It's me.
0: That's right. To win a double pass to Louis Tomlinson this week, you just got to play Louis Tomlinson Lunacy. It's pretty easy. You're going to hear the sound of Louis Tomlinson walking on stage. Then you just need to lose your mind. You just got to scream. You just got to get involved. The reason I'm doing this game is I don't just want to give the tickets away to anyone. I really want to give it away to a Louis Tomlinson fan. The number is 131065. Blake's joining us right now to play. Hi, Blake.
7: Hey, Lowy.
0: Ah, thank you so much for kicking it with us on the live stream. I see you, girl.
7: Yeah.
0: You having a good Monday so far?
7: It's been all right, I guess. What about you, Louie?
0: Oh, thanks for asking. Kids are playing up, you know, the shoulder's hurting, but Blake answering the phone and having you on the other end makes it all better.
7: Oh, I'm very glad. I love calling you, Louie.
0: Oh, appreciate it, homie. Now, you're about to hear the sound of Louis Tomlinson hitting the stage. As soon as he introduces himself, you've just got to lose your mind, Blake. You were going up against Crystal tonight. Do you understand? Are you good to go?
7: Hell yeah, let's do this.
3: Hello, it's Louis Tomlinson.
7: Please have my babies. I don't have a uterus, but please have my babies.
0: Oh, Blake, that was incredible. Please have my babies. I don't have a uterus. That was delightful. You stay right there and maybe definitely take some of your meds while I'm on, while I put you on hold.
7: Yeah, maybe I will.
0: And on the other line right now, we got Crystal. Hi, Crystal.
8: Hi, Lowy.
0: Now, Crystal, I'm going to be honest with you. Blake on the other line just lost his goddamn mind. So when you hear the sound of young Mr. Louis Tomlinson hit the stage, you just lose it, okay? You down to go?
8: Yep.
0: Here we go.
3: Hello, it's Louis Tomlinson.

0: Crystal, that was delightful. Oh, wow. It sounds like you were hyperventilating. That was crazy. Hello. That was fantastic. Crystal, you stay right there. Oh, it's a tough one. It's a tough one, Crystal. Okay, guys, we had Blakey yelling out, Lowy, please, I'll have your babies. I don't have a uterus. And it's up against Crystal, who, I'll be honest, I think just put a lot of Dalmatians and sausage dogs and Chihuahuas in a lot of pain with the octaves she just hit. But there can be only one, and I think it has to go to Crystal. Congratulations, you're going to Louis Tomlinson!
1: Thank you!
0: You are so welcome. You sound like a pretty big fan.
1: Yes, she loves One Direction and my little one, Alyssa, absolutely adores you, Louis. Thank you. She loves you, Louis.
0: You guys are the best. Thank you so much. Stay there for me.
1: Okay.
0: Love you. Okay. All right, some people actually listening to this show. No way. Congratulations, Crystal and Mandy and Alyssa. Everyone's going. Touring this October in Melbourne, Sydney and Brisbane is Louis Tomlinson with his anticipated How Did We Get Here live shows. Grab your tickets now from untitledgroup.com.au. More chances tomorrow, so thank you very much for playing Bakey Boy. Congratulations, Crystal. Louis Tomlinson tickets every night this week on Lowy Live. Tell your friends! Up next, we're doing something weird on the show. It's called Campfire Confessions, where we all open up to each other. Friday night, we had a live stream request line request, and things got a little weird. She said, Lowy, can you play Montel Jordan? I lost my virginity to this song. And then I was like, no way, I lost my virginity to this song as well. And it was the craziest 2 minutes and 12 seconds of my life. Yeah, so up next on Lowy Live, we're going to be talking about what song did you lose your virginity to? What song is your go-to for when you're getting it on? What's a weird song that came on to ruin the mood? You're sending your way to see a kick-ass new movie called One Night Only next as we do Campfire Confessions right now, Samba 12 to 12, Kiss.

0: Big Bad Delts Goodie. Hologram Aloe live. She shredded last night at the Comm Games, closing it out strong like only D Goody can. My name's Craig Lowe. This is my show, Lowy Live. It's on KISS. You can kick it with us behind the scenes. We are streaming Earthing. We do not pre-record anything around here. We probably should. This thing gets real unhinged. Facebook, TikTok, Instagram, YouTube, and Twitch. Jump in. Get one of these.
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0: Shout-out to Derek, who's just joined us. Shout-out to Bannon. Shout-out to Mad Dog, Maddie Bickle. And shout-out to JBeeb07, who wrote, and I quote, "I have to ask, did it hurt when you fell from the vending machine? Because you a snack." Ah! What a line, JBeeb. I'm lost for words.
2: That you could do.
0: Thank you so much. It's very beautiful. Up next on Lowy Live, we're doing one of our favorite segments to do here on the show. It is the Campfire Confessions. If you were kicking it with us Friday night, you know, we had a request for Montel Jordan and things got a little weird. She said, "Lowy, can you play Montel Jordan? I lost my virginity to this song." And then I was like, "No way, I lost my virginity to this song as well." And it was the craziest 2 minutes and 12 seconds of my life. So up next, I got prizes. All I need you to do is share with me a story. What song did you lose your virginity to? Or what's a song that you go to when you're getting it on in the bedroom? What's a song that maybe ruined the mood? The number's going to be 131065. Up for grabs tonight. Double passes to check out One Night Only. It's a kick-ass new rom-com starring Monica Barbaro and Callum Turner. We are doing it up next. And I'm going to share a story with you about how I lost my virginity to Montel Jordan. So it's going to get gross, but then I promise you it's going to get funny. Next on KISS.
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1: Right. 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It's exclusive to Lowy Live. 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
1: Again, my name's Craig Lowe. This is my show, Lowy Live. I really do appreciate you kicking it with us across Australia right now, having a little bit of fun on air, which is the whole point. I mean, you're a radio DJ. It's weird when you'll be taking this seriously. Guys, we play songs, give away beach towels. Relax. Right now, we're doing Campfire Confessions. It's when we all open up to each other about something special, something weird, something deep, something meaningful, and I give you guys prizes for doing it. Now, you can call me up. Or you can jump in the live stream comment section. 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It's called One Night Only. Stars Monica Barbaro and Callum Turner. Seeing the trailer for this thing looks funny as F. I do want to talk about this. Now, I said this Friday night. This is what we're going to be talking about tonight, okay? She said, Lowy, can you play Montel Jordan? I lost my virginity to this song. And then I was like, no way. I lost my virginity to this song as well. And it was the craziest 2 minutes and 12 seconds of my life. Because here at Lowy Live, I like to get vulnerable. I like to open up to you guys. I want other radio people driving around here in my show to be like, damn, imagine this guy in breakfast. And I'm like, no, never again. I want to talk to you about music and sex. Now, tonight we're going to be discussing what song were you listening to when you lost your virginity? Or what's a banger that you like to put on to get you in the mood? Something that's on the playlist? Or what's a song that's really ruined the moment for you? Now, I have a little story about all three that I'm going to share with you right now. So years ago, I had my first my first serious girlfriend. Her name was Denise B. I'll call her that. Actually, it's probably too obvious. D. Baxter. I was with Denise. She's my first serious girlfriend. We were together such a long time. We met at KFC. Finger licking good is what it is. It's where we fell in love over the deep fryer. We were both checkout girls that had the little headsets on and did the drive-thru. So Denise and I had been together for a long time. We were at a house party one night. We had decided it was time for us to finally take the next step in our relationship. So we're at a house party. It's my friend's house party. We snuck away. We're in a bedroom. I organized candles, dim the lights down, put like a shirt over the lamp, if I remember correctly. Sort of set the tone, set the mood. Things were getting sexy. I looked at Denise. She looked at me. It was time. It was time to become a man. And as I looked down at her, it was time to consummate that love. From outside on the stereo, blasting, came a song that really set the tone.
6: This is how we do.
1: Woo! Ah! Ah! Sha-la-la-la-la-la-la-la. Okay. Did it ruin the moment? Absolutely. But it's Montel Jordan. What a banger. It's hard to focus because then in my head I was like, I'm going to be able to time out how long I last due to the fact that this song is playing. Don't think I made it to the end, but either way, it's a banger of a song. Got to admit that. So tonight at Lowy Live, I want to know what song, again, did you lose your virginity to? What's the song that comes on that you love passionately to hear on the stereo when you were in the throes of passion yourself? Or what's a song that's once ruined the mood for you? Give me a call, 131065 tonight on Lowy Live. That's what we're talking about. You can win prizes right now just for oversharing with me. The phone lines are open. We're going to take our first call about 3 years' time as we do
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1: 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Taylor Swift. I knew it. I knew you. I knew us.

0: Jesse McCartney, Beautiful Soul. Me and him used to go to the same gym when I lived in LA. I'll be honest with you. Beautiful Soul, and he also has beautiful calf muscles. Well, that got weird. Facebook, TikTok, Instagram, YouTube, and Twitch at Lowy Live or any of the Kiss pages. 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
0: 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You guys are kicking it with us tonight. Wow, guys. I have people watching the live stream. Surprise.
2: Surprise, motherfucker.
3: First prize, motherfucker. 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
0: Let's do this segment, mother. Again, my name's Craig Lowy. Thank you for kicking it with us tonight here at Lowy Live. Having a lot of fun being back on air. I really appreciate you giving the show a chance. If you haven't jumped in the live stream yet, do it. I promise you, it's a lot of fun. It's very weird. We curse way too much on that thing. And then when people troll me, our loyal fans, our loyal viewers, man, you'll turn into just like a pot of like, what are they called? Whales? What are those crazy ass? Killer whales. That would be it, Craig. Killer whales. My fans are killer whales. Guys, this is off to a great start this break, and I'm happy I'm back on the radio. Right now, we're doing Campfire Confessions when we open up to one another about really sensual, beautiful, deep, vulnerable things. Friday night, this got said on the show. She said, Lowy, can you play Montel Jordan? I lost my virginity to this song. And then I was like, no way. I lost my virginity to this song as well, and it was the craziest 2 minutes and 12 seconds of my life. So tonight on Lowy Live, we're talking about sex and music. I lost my virginity to Montel Jordan's This Is How We Do It, and I'm opening up the phone lines to y'all to share your stories about what songs do you enjoy making love to? What's a song you lost your virginity to? What's a song that's come on and ruined the mood? 131065 is the number up for grabs tonight. A double pass for you to check out One Night Only featuring Monica Barbara and Callum Turner. On the phone right now is Izzy. Hi, Izzy.
4: Hi.
0: Izzy, is this your first... I think I've just seen you on the live stream on TikTok. Would this be correct?
4: Yes.
0: Is this your first time watching us on the live stream on TikTok?
4: No, multiple times, but first time calling.
0: Ah, long time listener, first time caller, then a last time listener. Izzy, do tell me, what song did you maybe lose your virginity to? What's a banger you like to listen to in the bedroom? Is there a song that once ruined the mood for you?
4: I've got one that's ruined the mood, and it was the bird song from Rio, the movie. Yeah.
0: The bird song from Rio.
4: Yeah, the one that's like, I wanna fly, I wanna party, that song.
0: And why would that ruin the mood, Izzy?
4: Because it came on as in the middle of that time, and I pushed him off.
0: You pushed him off and said, I'm so sorry, I can't have sex to the bird song from Rio.
4: Yes.
0: Have you ever been listening to like a streaming service and you're in the middle of it and then you remember that you haven't paid for premium and then the commercials come on?
4: Yes. Yes, that was exactly what it was like.
0: Hell yeah. Stay there for me, Izzy. Taking more of your calls right now. 131065, talking sex and music. What's a song that's come on, ruin the mood? What'd you lose your virginity to? What's a song that you think is an absolute bedroom banger? 131065 is the number. We are taking more of your calls in 3 minutes' time as we do
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0: And get back into one that, this is a sexual song. Get it done. Got some passion. Lowy Live on

0: Crew. Josh Fawaz, Like a Prayer, Lowy Live Remix. Thanks for kicking it with us across Australia right now. We are easily the most unhinged, non-serious radio show in Australia. And I love that for us. We're also live streaming everything so you can see what we're getting up to. I got a Nerf gun tonight. The breakfast show left it here. Ah! Say hello to my little friend. Probably shouldn't make that sound on the radio. Is what it is. Facebook, TikTok, Instagram, YouTube, and Twitch at Lowy Live. Any of the KISS pages, get one of these.
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0: Shout out to Josh Kelly. Oh, love to see you. Julia Bolt. I went to high school and grade school with her. She was always taller than me and a better person than I. Melly Love Music. I see you, dog. And Scotty Clown 13. And to the rest of you that aren't in the live stream right now, I'm going to come at you like a spider monkey.
2: Chip, I'm going to come at you like a spider monkey.
0: Like a spider monkey. Right now, let's do this.
3: Campfire Confessions.
0: Indeedery-doo. Right now we're doing Campfire Confessions, one of our favourite segments to do here on the show. It's when we all open up to each other. It's vulnerable radio. Sure, it's not the sort of things they play in Brett. We don't have sad kids on the show, but we are opening up. We're having fun, which I know is a very bizarre concept for the radio. Tonight we're talking about sex and music. Last Friday night, I shared this on the live stream and live on the show when someone requested a little Montel Jordan. She said, Lowy, can you play Montel Jordan? I lost my virginity to this song. And then I was like, no way. I lost my virginity to this song as well. And it was the craziest 2 minutes and 12 seconds of my life. So tonight, I got a double pass for you to check out One Night Only. Stars Callum Turner. God, he's hot. It's Dua Lipa's husband, so he must be doing something right. 13-1065. We're talking sex and music. What's a song you lost your virginity to? What's a song that's come on and ruined the moment? Or what's an absolute banger banger? 13-1065 is the number. Kirsty's on the phone right now. Hi, Kirsty.
4: Hi, Lowy.
0: The unofficial mayor of Lowy Live. How are you? Good?
4: Yeah, I'm good. How are you?
0: Ah, so much better now that you've called up. I just referred to all of you guys in the live stream that go after trolls as killer whales. You're my pod.
4: Absolutely. No one comes for you without us coming for them.
0: Ah, you hearing that? Listen to my pod squad. That's what's up. God, I love you. Kirsty, we're talking sex and music right now. Song you lost your virginity to, song that's ruined the mood, or just a song you think is an absolute

0: bedroom banger. What do you got?
1: So I lost my virginity to Shake It by Metro Station while they were doing sound check downstairs.
0: Okay, that sounds like definitely a story for a therapist, but also not a bad story.
1: No.
0: Did you now every time you hear Metro Station, are you just like, it takes you back there? Was it a good experience?
1: It was, and then about half an hour after they came back upstairs, I actually ended up seeing Trace Cyrus naked, which didn't help the situation at all.
0: I'm going to be honest, Kirstie, I'm not sure how much of this I can air, but I'm gonna air it all. I'm going to air all of this. You know?
1: Go ahead.
0: Love you, Kirstie. Stay there for me. Taking the last of your calls, 13-10-65. Up next, I'm going to read out the top three comment sections on our live stream about what they believe is the best song to make love to. What's a song that has ruined the moment for one of them? And one of them shared what song they lost their virginity to. And it is crazy. I can't imagine having sex to this song ever. I'm going to tell you what song it is next as we wrap up doing
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3: 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Gavin Castellino from The Summer I Turned Pretty. He plays Jeremiah. 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

0: to the show, J Flip, Bet on Fire, Love It Live. Song rips. By the way, you can watch everything we're up to behind the scenes, Facebook, TikTok, Instagram, YouTube, and Twitch. I just had a drink fall off a speaker. Got a whole bunch of electrical stuff wet, including my laptop. We'll see how this goes. It's going to go bad. Facebook, TikTok, Instagram, YouTube, and Twitch. 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
0: Shout out to Mickey Moon. Shout out to Amy Robinson. She works with me here at Kiss, and she hates me, but she comes on the live stream. Hi, Amy. And Vinny Shannon. I believe he's a music director at Triple M. So, Vinny, this is what a show sounds like when it's not playing In Excess, Foo Fighters, then In Excess, then Foo Fighters again, then that one song by Jimmy Eat World, and then back to Foo Fighters. Ahoy, my name is Craig Lowe. This is my show, Lowey Live, run out on Campfire Confessions, when we all open up to each other. We get a little vulnerable here at Lowey Live. It's what we like to do. It's why my show airs at 3 a.m. in the morning. Right now we're talking about sex and music. I said this last Friday on the live stream. Someone requested Montel Jordan. She said, Lowey, can you play Montel Jordan? I lost my virginity to this song. And then I was like, no way, I lost my virginity to this song as well. And it was the craziest 2 minutes and 12 seconds of my life. So tonight we've been talking sex and music. What's a song you lost your virginity to? What's a song that's come on and ruined the moment? Or what's a song you believe definitely should be on a sensual playlist? The number's 131065. I'm about to read out to you the top three comments in the live stream, and these are unhinged. One of these is crazy that they had sex to this song. But right now on the phone, we got Chloe. Hi, Chloe.
2: I'm good, bestie. How are you?
0: Oh, sis, don't even come at me like that on a Monday. Do tell me, what's a song you lost your virginity to, a song that's ruined the moment, or a song that you think belongs in a sexual playlist?
2: The one I lost my virginity to? Ooh, it was probably Justin Timberlake, Sexy Back. It was on my Spotify. I put it on shuffle.
0: Wow, these are some of the worst songs I have sex to ever.
2: Oh my God.
0: I'm bringing sexy back.
2: Oh my God.
0: Nothing's better than trying to be in the zone and just hearing Justin Timberlake clear his throat mid-song.
2: Take it to the chorus. Oh my God.
0: Love you so much, Chloe. Thank you for the call. Stay right there for me. Right now, it's time to read out the top three comments on the live stream when it comes to sex and music. This first one made me laugh. This is by Tony Two Dogs. He wrote, not a song, but we were about to have sex in the back seat of my car. You came on and ruined the vibe. You're welcome. Damsel 44 wrote, Daryl Braithwaite's Horses came on when we were in the middle of our anniversary. We were having sex. It was our anniversary. Daryl Braithwaite's Horses came on. Neither of us could focus. And within 2 minutes, we were just sort of laying there listening to Daryl Braithwaite's Horses. This one is maybe my favorite comment on the live stream. It's from Bananarama. They wrote, it was Christmas time. We were having sex and it ruined the moment because Jingle Bells came on when I was trying to get my bells jingled, which to me, what a joke. But tonight I think the movie tickets, I think they just have to go to Chloe. Chloe, thank you for the call. I'm sorry you had to listen to Justin Timberlake's Sexy Back. That must have absolutely ruined it for you. You are off to see One Night Only, the bold new romantic comedy starring Monica Barbaro and Callum Turner in cinemas August 13. You enjoy that, Chloe, and thank you to everyone that shared their stories tonight. That was Campfire Confessions here at Lowey Live. Thank you, sir. I love doing those with you guys. It's always so much fun. Up next, we had some very incredible news today from Ariana Grande.
3: Ariana Grande is taking a break from the spotlight after her Eternal Sunshine tour. The singer's rep tells E! News in a statement, Ariana will be taking a step back from visibility.
0: This off the back of her being scared that some of her songs got leaked. 10 minutes' time, I have those leaked songs and why she's taking a break. You don't want to miss this. It's controversial next to Lowey Live right now. Lowey Young. And Kiss.

0: Emerald Moonlight there. She goes, why make new songs when you can just remix old ones? Ugh. Cheat code, baby. My name's Craig Lowy. This is my show, Lowy Live. We're also live streaming right now, Facebook, TikTok, Instagram, YouTube, and Twitch. You can jump in there, get one of these.
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0: Shout out to, I haven't known you, BO5 Sarah, Lizzie Bitt, APSI213, and Liv, who's kicking it with us on the live stream right now on TikTok. We are up to 110,000 likes on TikTok, which is great because you all just saw me drop a drink onto a whole bunch of electrical gear here at work.
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3: Ariana Grande is taking a break from the spotlight after her Eternal Sunshine tour. The singer's rep tells E! News in a statement, Ariana will be taking a step back from visibility.
0: This off the back of her suing a bunch of people who were trying to leak some of her songs. Now, I believe the two are related because up next on Lowy Live, I have the very controversial audio recordings from an Ariana Grande session when she was laying down those leaked songs. And I think it's why she's decided to take a break. We're going to play it to you in less than 10 minutes time. It is unlike anything you've heard before. It's a super exclusive, but only on Lowy Live when we do.
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0: I'll have as many D's as you want. 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Or you can grab it wherever you get your potties. Anything you missed on tonight's show, you can hear it tomorrow, whenever you would like. And for doing that, I want you to know.
1: You is kind.
0: Yes, you are.
1: You is smart.
0: Sometimes.
1: You is important.
0: I think we're getting overboard now. Hoot Nanny is one of our favourite segments to do here at Lowy Live. It's when we bring you all the exclusives. Now, last week, Ariana Grande was trying to sue a whole bunch of people. I swear.
2: Ariana filed a lawsuit in California on Monday against several unnamed individuals, hoping the legal action will uncover who's behind the alleged breaches.
0: Yeah, and we were like, wow, that's crazy. What songs has she been leaking? What was on these songs that were so terrible? But then today, her publicist came out and said this.
3: Ariana Grande is taking a break from the spotlight after her Eternal Sunshine tour. The singer's rep tells E! News in a statement, Ariana will be taking a step back from visibility.
0: Now, a lot of people are like, wow, these two things connected, and here at Lowy Live, I can confirm, yes, they are 100% connected, because here's why. I think Ariana's hiding from something terrible, and I got the audio from that very thing. Now, I got a friend over in LA who was at this recording session, all these leaked songs. I said, yo, going to get a copy of them playing to my people. They're like, yeah, you're not going to believe what she said, that she is trying to bury these leaked songs and why she needs to take a break from the spotlight. I'm like, okay, damn, can I play it? They're like, yeah, it's going to get you in a lot of trouble. And I was like, no, it won't. It's a sketch. And here it is for you right now. The Hootenanny, Ariana Grande, the leaked songs on Kiss.
4: Hey, Ariana. Pumped to have you lay down some tracks today. What have you been up to?
5: We've just been, like, putting it together and starting rehearsals and, like, having creative meetings. It's very exciting.
4: Yeah, sounds great. Sounds great. Do you want to just go ahead and start recording?
5: I do.
4: All right, here we go. Ariana Grande, untitled track, take one.

0: so sorry, Ariana. Just so we're on the same page, did you just sing that when you were a small girl, you would hurt animals for fun?
1: Yes, I was. It was crazy.
0: Yeah, I just don't think it's a radio hit, and that's what the label wants me to make. You got anything else from your childhood to sing about?
1: My mom used to smear fake blood all over the walls, and then we'd have to, like, scrub and repaint the wall the next day, so...
0: Okay, look, don't worry about it. Let's just try again, see what happens. Here we go. Ariana Grande, untitled track, take two.

0: Whoa, you cut the brakes in Tate McRae's car? Cyanide in Sabrina's bra? Ariana, have you actually done these things?
1: I will absolutely do that.
0: Yeah, I can't record that. You're confessing to attempted murder.
1: Why don't you mind your own business, you old f***?
0: Ariana, I really need to give the label something by the end of the day. Please, just give me some of that magic we've come to expect, okay? Here we go. Ariana Grande, untitled track, take 3.

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1: Yes, yeah, I've been staying in your bushes, though.
0: Oh my god, Ariana, please, put down the knife!
2: 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I gotta leak these tracks online for my own safety!
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3: Throwing it back to an old school emo track. 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Find out who I'm talking about next on Lowy Live. Kiss.

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3: 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Gavin Castellino from The Summer I Turned Pretty. 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

0: And he just tore it up at Lollapalooza. What a fun word to say. Symphony on Lowy Live. Thank you for kicking it with us across Australia. Appreciate your love, time and energy right now as we throw it to one of our favourite musical segments on the show.
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0: And so it's time to throw back to an old school emo track. Now, this is one of my favourite bands, Paramore. They nearly broke up because lead guitarist Josh said that Hayley was just in it for herself.
2: Please get out of my Van Halen t-shirt before you jinx the band and they break up.
0: Then he left the band. She didn't know what to do. She got a new guitarist, and then they dropped this absolute banger. This is Paramore, Ain't It Fun? One of my favorite Paramore. No, it is. It is my favorite Paramore song. Emo Mondays, Lowy Live on Kiss.

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1: 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We are back tomorrow with more chances at those Louis Tomlinson tickets. Tell a 1D fan, you know, if they want them. And other than that, I might see you tomorrow. I might not. No, I will. I'm hired to. See you then, mate.
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0: Hey guys, it's Woody. Will loves to DJ, but his DJ career is in a bit of a slump. So I'm organising him
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0: The first gig you organised was at an under-14s soccer training.
1: 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Might be a very short tour.
0: Oh dear.
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13: 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Yes.

0: Hey, it's Will and Woody. You're either up early or up late. And welcome to the show. I mean, this is probably the best of the worst bits from the week. I keep saying that. It's not the best of the worst. It's the best of the best. I mean, we consider this stuff to be good, surely.
1: It's just incredible. It's absolutely incredible.
0: I don't think
1: stuff.
0: It's incredible.
1: No, it's amazing.
0: No, I wouldn't have thought it's incredible, but this is
1: the best stuff you will have ever heard.
0: I think this is the best cut of Will and Woody that you're going to hear.
1: Nah, it's better than that. Raise the bar. So I would say power nap now. Pull over, power nap.
0: Why five. Nap?
1: Just a quick power nap because you want to be up and about for when our best bits start.
0: They're starting now.
1: Well, you got a song. You get 3-minute power nap and then game on, baby.
0: All right. Well, yeah.
1: Will and Woody.

0: It's Will and Woody keeping you up.
1: Whilst Mazda is sponsoring the show this week, and we love Mazda, I assume that they're not sponsoring the DJ tour as well. Was that part of their package? Or maybe it's not a question for you. Maybe it's a question for Joe. Mazda coming on board the DJ tour as well, Joe, or just?
2: I think it was a polite decline.
3: But yeah, but they're kind of like a subsidiary, if that's a word.
1: Subsidiary?
3: I don't really know what that means, but well, it's a business term, and I'm saying that like there's some, you know, they're supportive of it without actually sponsoring it.
1: So the name's not anywhere attached to it, though.
3: No,
1: because the Will and Woody, the DJ Will National Tour brought to you by Mazda. That's got a bit of a ring to it.
3: Yeah, that's definitely not happening though.
1: Zoom zoom.
3: So you can't
1: boom boom.
3: You can't say that. Can't say that, because otherwise they'd be getting it for free, and they're the radio show sponsor, not the national tour sponsor.
1: So do we have a sponsor? I'm just going to ask you.
3: Okay.
1: Straight up.
3: So
1: you've been delaying about this for a couple of weeks.
3: Yeah, yeah, yeah.
1: And this is really, I would say, number one job as a manager, get a sponsor.
3: I agree.
1: Make it a thing.
3: I agree. For most managers.
1: Bring some money in.
3: For most managers, yes. But you see, while other managers will be looking for a sponsor, I was spending my time making awesome T-shirts for the national tour, my friend. Have a look at these bad boys. Yeah, the whole team's got one. The whole team's got one, baby. DJ Will. If you like what you see, Australia, we'll be selling them, by the way. They're going to be at willandwoody.com.
4: DJ.
3: Merch section.
1: Oh, my God.
3: There's DJ Will.
1: Don't put them on the merch section.
3: Yeah, yeah.
1: No.
3: You're going to sell them?
1: No. The John Howard tour.
3: Yeah, that's it. That's the name of the tour, by the way. DJ Will.
1: I'm not doing someone's funeral.
3: Well, so I made.
1: You're missing an apostrophe there.
3: Me and Sexy D, we made the T-shirts before we'd locked in the venue. So
1: that was
3: few,
1: dumb.
3: Yeah, well, with the time, mate. We've been under time pressure. Okay.
1: But why do you keep going with that photo of me in my dad's clothes?
3: It's the coolest photo of you.
1: It's not.
3: It's slim pickings. It's
1: much
3: slim,
1: cooler photos of me. I know you're trying to be a bit ironic with it and everything, but it's not.
3: No, me and Sexy D agree that this is as cool as you've ever looked when you're wearing your dad's clothes when you got home from a holiday. So to answer your question,
1: it couldn't look worse, that photo.
3: I was.
1: It's painful.
3: We as a team.
1: I hate having Annalise back.
3: We as a team.
1: What?
3: Decided to put all of our time and energy into making T-shirts and also the budget and whatnot.
1: Is that why you and Tommy went to the toilet before and you had the cubicle doors closed?
3: Yeah.
1: I thought you were both taking a poo 2 minutes before the show, and I was like, bloody hell. And you were talking in there as well, and I was like, wow, you guys are really friendlied up.
3: Snuck our tees on.
2: Okay.
3: Oh, I've got one. Here we go, big boy.
1: I don't think it's cool if I wear my own gig.
3: No, you have to. Please.
1: Why do I have to?
5: It's in the contract.
3: Yeah.
1: There's no contract. There's no sponsor.
3: We're trying to sell the merch online, and I need to make some money back because right now we're in the hole.
1: No, but the DJ can't be wearing his own merch.
3: Okay. Listen.
1: I'm sorry. Listen,
3: Will.
1: No.
3: We got 40% off the T-shirts only if you wear them.
1: But
3: please,
1: I'm not.
3: We can't afford it. Please. Put the T-shirt on.
1: But I can't wear my own merch T-shirt. I'm not wearing it at the gig. I'll wear it now, but I'm not wearing it at the gig, just so you know. I can't be wearing my own T-shirt.
3: That's not really what I agreed to. And that leads me to my next point, which is we need the 40% off because we don't have a sponsor for the tour.
1: So there is no sponsor.
3: There were heaps of nibbles. I can't tell you how many nibbles we had. But generally speaking, people were like, love what you're doing, not going to give you any money.
1: Okay.
3: Which was always lovely to hear that they like the idea of the tour, but we don't have a sponsor.
1: Okay.
3: So we are currently funding the tour, as in you and me. Shared credit card. So you're going to want to put that on because that's 40% off the T-shirts. I made $250.
1: Actually?
3: Yeah. We will definitely, people will buy these.
1: Okay.
3: willandwoody.com. Can't get them yet because I don't know how to update the website, but.
1: Oh, Woody.
6: The iron's in the fire.
3: Iron's in the fire.
1: But are there T-shirts on the website?
3: Not yet.
1: But there will be. Okay. But and we have no sponsor.
3: No.
1: Okay. Well, I think we need a sponsor.
3: I'm going to keep using the credit card until it runs out.
1: No, we need a sponsor.
3: Okay. Yeah. Okay.
1: So we need someone to sponsor the tour. We can't give you any money. We haven't got any money. And you can't give. We're not expecting any money from you, but I think it just needs to say DJ Will, National Tour, brought to you by. We need to fill that space, brought to you by.
3: Who do you want?
1: Anyone.
3: Where do you want to find them, Will? Because I've been looking for weeks.
1: We can just open the phone lines and we can do it now. 131065, would you like to sponsor the DJ Tour? We'll say your business's name all week.
3: This feels grossly unprofessional.
1: Well, you haven't managed to do it in your own.
3: I made t-shirts.
1: But you haven't got a sponsor. Okay. You haven't got a sponsor.
3: Okay.
1: So, it doesn't even need to be a business. It could just be your name. I just want to say DJ Will, the National Tour brought to you by someone. So okay. if you want that to be your business, I'll say your name all week.
3: Okay. You're going to have to. Because
1: I can't just say it's DJ Will National Tour. It's going to be DJ Will National Tour brought to you by.
3: Yeah, that sounds sexy. I agree. I like
1: Thank
3: it.
1: You.
3: Okay,
1: all
3: so
1: right.
3: what?
1: Let's 13... open the 131065.
3: Yeah.
1: Or you can text us 0429 131065. Would you like to sponsor the tour?
3: I think you've got to give us something, by the way.
1: No.
3: Well. I hate to put the business hat in here, but you've got
1: no
3: to...
1: money, though. I don't want any money.
3: I think that would actually be breaking the code to receive money anyway. So I think if you just said, like, if you're a sandwich shop, going to have to send us a sandwich.
1: All right, fine.
3: Okay. Do you want to sponsor DJ Will's national tour? Kicks off in 3 hours. So it's a late entry, but we'll say your name all week.
2: It's Will.

0: up early. It's Will and Woody keeping you up.
1: The DJ Will National Tour kicks off tonight. As the DJ, I raised a concern, Wood, something you've been holding me back in arm's length with now for a couple of weeks. I said, where's the sponsor, bro?
2: Mm-hmm. Yeah, yeah.
1: You kept saying to me, coming, you've got irons in the fire is what you've said.
2: Yes.
1: Today, I found out there's no sponsor.
2: Correct.
1: So in a very sad turn of events, I've had to sponsor my own. I've had to organise a sponsorship for my own tour.
2: Well, I think we are doing it together now.
1: The other thing is, you said that you didn't get a sponsor, but what you have made is some T-shirts, and we're all wearing one.
2: Yes.
1: You got me a triple XL.
2: The DJ Will
1: tease. Not sure why I got the oversize, the triple oversize.
2: Wait, me and Sexy Darts, we just did not know what size you were, so we got you 3XL. That is right, isn't it? Looks a bit like a moo-moo. I think you've got trimmer. That's a shock.
1: So anyway, so the Ruby has messaged in and she said, because you said you were selling these on the website, willandwoody.com.
2: Yes.
1: Ruby said you guys don't have a merch section on the website.
2: Well, don't we?
1: That's what she said.
2: Is when you click merch, it'll say no merch.
1: There's no merch section.
2: So
1: I'm going there right now, willandwoody.com.
2: So I've got boxes of these shop. Yeah, it's coming.
1: The shop's coming soon.
2: Ruby, coming soon. I just don't know how to change that. But trust me, we have got hundreds of T-shirts, so they will be for sale on the website shortly, I think. $30.
1: Let's get into the sponsor shelf, shall we? Brian, you'd like to sponsor the tour?
3: I'll sponsor the tour for a couple of T-shirts. How about that, Will and Woody?
2: Oh, well, tell us your company first, Brian.
3: Brian's Maintenance Services in Queensland.
1: Yeah, Brian.
2: So it's just you? Just you out there?
3: It is just me.
1: Will and Woody, Will's National DJ Tour brought to you by Brian's Maintenance Services. It's a bit...
3: Report me to the government, but I do take the children to work sometimes with me, my two.
2: That's good.
1: Brian.
2: Got to get them on the tools, mate. You got to get them on the tools. So are you a national company, Brian?
3: No, just in Queensland, fellas.
1: Okay, and are you giving us the T-shirts, Brian?
3: I'll buy a couple of T-shirts and sponsor
1: from
3: you.
1: Us. You'll buy the T-shirts from us. Well... Turns out we can't sell them at the moment because Woody hasn't organised that properly. Let's go to Margarita. Thanks, Brian.
2: Do have them, though. We want something like a whippersnipper off him, can I just say? Let's go to Margarita here.
1: Yeah, we're not in a position to negotiate. We're 3 hours before the first kick.
2: Hey, we got a huge bank of calls here. People wanting to sponsor you. Margarita here, you want to sponsor the tour?
4: Yes, we definitely do.
2: Okay, what's your company?
4: It's Enviro Cleaning Australia. So we're a cleaning company in Sydney. And we're happy to provide a free cleaning service to one of your listeners.
2: Oh, that's a lovely thing to sell. There you go. No doubt about it. So are you national, Margarita?
4: We're not. We're just in Sydney.
2: That's fine. That's okay. That's okay. Big Sydney audience. Okay. Not bad.
1: Sorry, clean it. Green's cool. Everyone wants to be associated with a green company. Will and Woody, Will's National DJ Tour brought to you by Enviro Cleaning.
2: Ooh, that's got a bit to it, doesn't it?
1: I reckon.
2: I'd want to see that. And also, like...
1: Vacuum me up.
2: let's go to Amy here on 131065. Amy, you want to sponsor the tour, of course. What's your company?
5: Hey, guys. We run a sauna business. Ooh. And we do sauna raves.
2: You do sauna?
1: Shut up. Saunas are my specialty, Amy. I think you've heard this recently, haven't you? You know that.
5: Yeah. So we do Saunagus, which is a Scandinavian ritual with music, and it's like a rave and a sauna.
1: What's the name of the business, Amy?
5: Soul Sauna Group.
1: Soul Sauna Group.
2: Amy, if you sent us a sauna.
1: DJ Will, brought to you by Soul Sauna Group.
2: Yeah, really good.
5: Yeah.
1: I think that sounds pretty good.
2: Amy, would you send us a sauna for official naming rights of the tour?
5: Yeah, absolutely.
2: Buddy, we got an eight-man indoor sauna for the station?
5: Yeah.
2: Bloody hell.
5: Not a tent, but it is on a trailer.
1: It's a tent?
5: No, it's not a tent. It's a trailer.
1: It's on a trailer.
2: It's on a trailer.
5: Yeah.
1: Oh, yeah.
5: Yeah.
2: Sounds pretty good.
1: Good,
2: okay,
1: Amy.
2: Thanks, Amy. That's pretty good.
1: Got a text here. James said, hello, this is a sponsorship application. My name is James. That's really all I have to say.
2: It's just brought to you by James.
1: I don't have any skills or anything to promote, but yeah, I'd like to sponsor you, Will, for $0.
2: Let's go to Kobe here now. Kobe, you'd like to sponsor the tour?
6: Yeah, I'd love to. I don't have a business directly, but I'd love to put my name to it. I think Amy's offer is probably the best one there, but...
2: Yeah, the sauna sounds...
1: Nice bit of objectivity from you, Kobe, given that you're putting your hat in the ring. So it'll be Will's National DJ Tour brought to you by Kobe.
6: Kobe Smith, yeah.
2: Full name, I love it. What would you give us though, Kobe? Like, it would be nice to have some sort of exchange here.
6: Yeah. I reckon I could definitely buy a T-shirt off you guys. I'll love to support the show. That's shouldn't a bit be of a sponsor.
1: Shouldn't be a pity purchase, the T-shirt.
2: Nah,
1: a few people have said that. We'll buy a couple of T-shirts.
2: Yeah, no, but we have boxes of T-shirts, so we need to sell them. So, bloody oath, Kobe. But you probably need to make a choice here. What do you feel
1: What do you think? You're the manager.
2: Saunas, 100%. It's the sauna. And she said she was... Amy, so you're confirming that you're going to bring a sauna on a trailer to the station and the whole team's going to have maybe a bit of a sauna before a gig?
7: Yeah, we can do that.
1: I mean, there might be a few HR issues with the team having a sauna.
8: That's good. Yeah, a couple of red flags popping up for me.
2: Are we crossing lines there?
1: I reckon.
2: All right, don't join me. Whatever. All right, so okay, are we...
1: Hang on. So, Amy, we can't keep the sauna though, right? You just drop it off for a little bit.
7: Yeah. Or you can come to the location.
1: Okay.
2: Oh, we'd prefer it if you brought it to us.
1: Yeah. But so it's Will. Yeah, cool. So it's Will's National DJ Tour brought to you by the Soul Sauna Group.
2: Because Amy, we've got a gig at a cafe on Wednesday morning, which I know you're really excited about. Will, I reckon we get the sauna down there.
7: Yeah, this Wednesday.
2: Yeah, is that? I mean, if you want to sponsor the tour, I think it's better.
1: Oh, yeah, sauna out the front.
7: Done.
2: Amy, yeah. I'm going to pass you over to the producers. Cop it, producers.
1: Well, no, it's done. Lock it in. Okay.
2: No. You guys organise the permits. Amazing. Will, say the sponsor.
1: The National DJ Tour brought to you by Soul Sauna Group.
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1: Does sound good. Group sounds good.
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0: Up late or up early, it's Will and Woody keeping you up. 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
2: Hannah Ferguson, one of our faves on this show, founder of Cheek Media and co-host of Big Small Talk, the podcast, joins us with some big news. Hannah, welcome.
3: Thank you for the applause, guys. I need that endorsement. That's two votes, but you don't live anywhere near me, so it's unfortunate, guys. Thanks for having me. Yes, this week it has been announced that I'll be running in the federal seat of Grainler at the next election, federal election, and that is the Prime Minister Anthony Albanese seat. So I'm going to stand as an independent, yes.
2: Wow, taking on the big dog. This is your shot at the king. Don't they say you only get one shot at the king? This is it. Was this deliberate? Do you live in that electorate, or were you like, I'm going to move so I can take on the big dog?
3: I live in that electorate. I was actually born in this electorate. I was born here.
2: Oh, right.
3: I've been saying it all week. I was born in this electorate in 1998, and at that time, Albo had already been in the job for 2 years.
2: Wow.
3: Yes. He's been the local member for 30 years here. And my whole point really with this, guys, is like, 30 years ago when I was not born because I'm 28, Gen Z reference there, I think his views were a lot closer to mine are now. I think this is a really progressive area that cares deeply, and I just don't think that right now our local representative actually reflects our values.
4: Whoa. What's the main, if you had to distill it down to one change that's happened over the last 30 years that has moved you to the point where you now want to go up against Albo, what would be the one thing that you'd focus on?
3: Can I actually do a quick three acronym? I've been saying this, the three G's. The gas tax, gambling reform, and Gaza. Those are my three G's for this area, as really core policy areas that I think the Prime Minister has failed on. And I think this area expects better, and I think Australians expect better.
4: Do you want to be Prime Minister, Hannah?
3: Look, no, running as an independent, I mean, I think that clearly states that it's not really on a party platform. I don't want to be associated with a party line. I just want to have better community representation for this area. When I was 10 years old, I did want to be the Prime Minister, but I think actually, you know, as every normal 10-year-old does after going to Canberra for the first time, but I think that now, like, the sort of ecosystem I exist in on socials is a really noisy place about politics, and I'm really passionate about going, okay, let's get off the internet and back in person and work out how we actually make this system better rather than just becoming cynical about it. So very passionate about independent politics and better community representation. And I think a lot of Australians need some motivation and energy right now to expect better from our local area reps. And I think that the parties need a challenge. I think the system's very broken at the moment.
2: Hannah, you are one of a kind. Like when I was 28, if I didn't like... First of all, I probably didn't know who my local representative was. And then second of all, the AEC probably still had me my postal address at my parents' house. And then third of all, never would I have been like, well, I don't like them and these are my values and now I'm going to try and challenge them as an independent. Like it's pretty extraordinary stuff. So bravo. I've got to say, like, I applaud you. I really do. Now, here's the but.
3: Go on.
2: So I'm a left-leaning voter. It will surprise many of our listeners to know that. I just think that, like, given the two-party preferred system that we run, like, there's only so much that you can do within the Labor Party right now. And we've got to, people like Albo, and obviously politics here is not, as I'm sure you know, because you know politics way better than I do, but it's not just about your policies. It's a popularity contest. He's won the popularity contest, and we've got a really good thing going on right now. And I don't want to remind you, but, like, before him, there was a really not very good thing going on, and it went for a very, very long time, and there was not a lot of consideration or stuff. So I want people like you and people like Albo to be working together.
3: I love talking about this. What I was advocating for really loudly before the last federal election was I really wanted a minority government where you've got independents and Greens working with Labor to kind of form a more progressive government. I also think there's a big issue with the left and right lines. One of the reasons I love the gas tax conversation is because the actual most likely voters to support a tax on gas exports are One Nation voters and Greens voters. There are a lot of issues in Australian politics right now that go beyond left versus right. Right now, One Nation is having a surge, which proves that like no seat in politics is safe. But what that also means, I think, is that people get really scared when someone like me challenges Labor because they say you should just be focusing on the loudest, most extreme noise. And right now, for a lot of people, that's One Nation.
2: Yeah, I see what you mean.
3: From my perspective, the rise of One Nation is because people from all sides of politics are so disappointed by the major parties that they're looking anywhere, anywhere to try and kind of exert that frustration and send a signal. What we're watching between One Nation and Labor is a race to the bottom. We're just watching this like absolute tornado where Albo, I feel, is chasing Pauline Hanson to kind of recuperate. And I don't want that for Australians. I want a better contest of ideas where more people like David Pocock stand up, get beyond left versus right and say, let's talk about the issues beyond ideology.
2: Yeah, yeah.
3: And independents, I think, standing up in their communities actually offer better conversation at a local level that is better for democracy. So I get what you're saying, but we're not the US. In the US, you have to pick on your ballot between, you know, Trump and Kamala Harris. And that means that independents and Greens and other minor parties, they don't stand a chance because in that environment, your vote doesn't flow on. We have this amazing democracy with preferential voting, which means that you can actually articulate a more sophisticated view of your politics than just Labor or Liberal, which is why this country is so great. I'm like very patriotic about our system. So I think that me standing is not the left cannibalizing itself. Like, I get the comment, but I think that's ignoring that Labor have also facilitated One Nation's rise.
2: I couldn't agree more, Hannah. But look, what you don't know about this show is that we like to play a little bit of hardball too. Uh-oh. So right up next, we're going to get all these sales on you. Hard questions. I actually think you might be making the wrong call.
4: Oh, God.
2: Will and Woody.
0: A reel going viral? In my day, you just stayed in bed with a Lemsip. Go see what the fuss is about on their Instagram at Will and Woody.
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26: 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Kiss.

0: Replace your Z's with W's. It's Will and Woody keeping you up.
1: Founder of Cheek Media, Hannah Ferguson, co-host of Big Small Talk podcast, joins us again on Will and Woody. She's got some huge news that she will be challenging for her seat that she runs, that she lives in for the lower house, running for the seat of Graindler, which is currently, and it has been, Woods, since 1996, Anthony Albanese's seat. The current
2: Taking a shot at the king.
1: The current Prime Minister. It's funny, you brought up David Pocock. I think Poey's doing so much good stuff in the Senate because he has more ability in the Senate. If you went in the Senate, you have such a great voice. Like, you could really impact this sort of stuff.
3: Do you know that in New South Wales and Victoria, like, we're big states, right? So in New South Wales, to win a Senate spot, you need 720,000 votes.
2: Wow.
3: Do you know that costs about $10 million to run a good campaign? You need like 15,000 volunteers. I've looked at all the statistics on that.
1: The system at
3: a Senate level is not set up for the success of independents in big states. It works in Tasmania and the ACT because they've got smaller populations.
1: It's not
3: the reason I've chosen otherwise. This is just more me saying, I don't think resources like that should be committed to political campaigns. I want to really serve my local community and I don't feel they're being represented. But the other thing I'd say about independent politics is that the best bit about it is that you get to agitate and disrupt on particular issues that are eventually adopted by the major parties. And yeah, they claim those as wins, but think about the great things that they're advocating for right now. So Monique Ryan on hex indexation. She's a massive independent in Victoria. Helen Haynes, the independent in Victoria as well, for the seat of Indi. She's the reason with David Pocock that paid prac for uni students in allied health has just got through. Yes, Labor Party's introduced it because of
1: they were well lobbied.
3: I get you. I understand. I think it's really important to be frank that there are limitations, but I also think there's a really new, exciting idea that we can socialise in Australian society that we need to disrupt and flip this system that's not serving us as well. But I understand that this is what I'm going to hear a lot of, and I love talking about it too.
1: Oh, good.
3: So, like, I think that there's a really important message to be sent about politicians genuinely understanding it's a privilege to serve and to be reminded that they have to fight for the communities that they want to represent and they have to be better. And I think that there are a lot of different theories of change out there, and I understand people might disagree with what I'm doing, but I think it's really important that we step up and expect better and stop becoming cynical and resigned to the way things are.
2: Cheek Media and Big Small Talk, the podcast, what is the future of that with you now obviously spending more of your time in politics?
3: Yeah, so we're hoping that we'll find someone to replace me on the podcast so that I can campaign full time for hopefully 3 to 6 months before the election.
2: Yeah.
3: And for Cheek, there's a team of 4 other people now, including 3 journalists there to take over editorial work so that I can step out. And there's obviously a conflict of interest with me doing both.
1: It's
3: tough stuff. Also, you know, I've always been subjective in my views and what I do. Like, I don't think it actually changes the voice of what I do and what I speak about. But every piece of content I put out has a disclaimer on it moving forward. And it already has had disclaimers on it that I'm intending to run as an independent. And I'll just step away from the business at some point next year as well to campaign full time. But it's a big decision and it's not something that I take lightly. And I think the hardest part for me is a lot of people have been saying, you know, is it a publicity stunt? I don't know why anyone would do anything like this for that. Like, it is genuinely something I take incredibly serious, and I don't do things by halves. So I think this is a big step, but I want to make sure that both businesses and media platforms continue to thrive long beyond me as well.
1: I think you should stay in touch with Cheek Media, and then just, you know, when I'm on Cheek, you know, if there's ever a piece published by Cheek that's like, oh, geez, Hannah Ferguson, what a great PM. You know, it'll have a little bit of a stink about it, won't it?
3: I hope they're critiquing me. I hope they're saying she's doing a shit job. Like,
1: hey, Hannah, do you think that is part of the reason that you're doing this to inspire other young women to get into politics?
3: I hope so. I hope that I think the act of running is winning. I think anyone who puts their hand up and throws their hat in the ring and has a crack, I think that's a hopeful act. Even if their politics I completely disagree with, I just think it's a brave thing for people to do. And I know that I might, you know, change my mind in a few years if it's awful and the media is horrible.

0: 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Why are their trousers so tight? Go see for yourself at Will and Woody. Let
1: me blow your mind. Upgrade your life. Woo. 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Win a car.
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0: So the Woody, you're either up early, up late, or maybe you're still out.
1: Bloody oath. Maybe you're heading to kick-ons right now. You're in the cab, you're in a car share, or maybe you've got a Dezo driver heading towards kick-ons, and you're probably thinking to yourself, ooh, it's a cute boy that I'm interested in, but I just don't know how to talk to that cute boy. Well, listen to us right now because we're going to have some sparkling banter and conversation and just bring it up with those cute boys like you thought of it yourself.
0: Yep.
1: That's our gift to you.
0: Yep. I don't want to be involved in that.
1: Okay. That's just advice from Uncle Woody here.
0: Oh, don't call yourself Uncle Woody. Really, really, really sick. All right.

0: you're up early. It's Will and Woody keeping you up.
1: The National DJ Tour kicks off tonight in under-14 soccer training. More on that after the quiz. Right now, though, Woods.
2: Will's Reddit.
1: Beware of the barbed creeps. It is the best of the internet, according to me. I've got a story I've been trying to get to for a long time.
3: Well, let's go.
1: Nah, it's been trumped by my favourite story of all time.
3: Huge.
1: On Reddit.
3: Huge.
1: So, it has 118,000 upvotes, this story. It's actually
3: is that good on Reddit?
1: Amazing.
3: Okay.
1: Yep. Never get over 100,000 upvotes.
3: Whoa.
1: Yeah. We're discerning. We're discerning on Reddit.
3: Yeah.
1: We don't just like willy-nilly.
3: I like how you call it we now. It's we. Anyway, go on.
1: So, a Japanese boy noticed that his butterflies seemed to recognize him. So, he's 11 years old. He spent 2 years designing an experiment and proved that the metamorphosis, so when a caterpillar turns into a butterfly, does not erase memories formed during the caterpillar stage. Proved it himself.
3: Get out.
1: Yeah, now click on the story. I put it on your show planner so you can see how cute he is.
3: Oh, he's adorable.
1: Isn't that just
3: and he's surrounded by butterflies.
1: He's butterflies.
3: Who can recognize him from when they were caterpillars.
1: From when they were caterpillars.
3: That is phenomenal.
1: Isn't that amazing? So he did this and he was like, wow, this is a thing. I think we can get into it. I don't know how he did it, but he put it online and then it found out that it had already been an experiment which is done in the US, but like with like a university over the course of 10 years. He did it in like his backyard. So cool. So cute.
3: He's 10.
1: So there you go, guys. If you see a caterpillar and you offend it, it will remember that all the way through to when it's a butterfly. Now.
3: Oh my God. Memories are passed on through genetic memory.
1: Yes. They genetically remember things, butterflies.
3: That's unbelievable. That's the best story I've ever heard in my life.
1: From an 11-year-old boy, he was like, hang on a second, my butterfly seems to recognize me.
3: At what point can we just, as a world and a society, just give him $1 million now and just go, like, do something else? Do you know, like...
1: Oh, I think that would corrupt him. You know, like Justin Bieber.
3: That's good. Good discussion anyway.
0: It's Will and Woody.
2: In your

0: It's Will and Woody keeping you up.
1: Tonight, the DJ Will national tour kicks off. It is national. Very happy about that, Woods. Can confirm.
2: Oh, yeah, baby. As your best mate, I was worried about you. You had this passion for DJing. You love DJing. I mean, God, you put DJ decks in your kitchen. You sacrificed an entire shelf in your kitchen for DJ decks. But you're busy with kids. So as your best mate and your DJ manager, I have organised for you a DJ national tour. And truth almighty, I mean, we have got a week. Tonight, it all kicks off at an under 14 girls soccer training. You, in the rain, on the sidelines, getting the girls up and about. That's happening tonight. If you can't make it, which is almost everyone outside of those girls that are in the team.
1: Well, we can't tell anyone where it is.
2: Yeah, that is true. I didn't actually know that when I booked it, but that is true.
1: I feel like that would have been obvious for most managers.
2: Not for this guy.
1: But you can't tell on radio where an under 14 girl soccer team is.
2: Like, I got told that a lot. Anyway.
1: That's first gig.
2: That's the first. So that's happening tonight. We're going to cover everything from that gig on tomorrow's show. Wednesday morning, you've got a gig at the local cafe around the corner, 6 a.m. Actually, can you get there at 5:45?
1: No.
2: Sound check.
1: No.
2: We'll talk about that.
1: Can you sound check beforehand?
2: Me?
1: Yeah, well, you're the manager.
2: Don't know how. So that's happening on Wednesday, and then on Saturday,
1: I still don't know what you do.
2: I'm literally talking about what I've organised, this incredible tour, and these T-shirts. DJ Will T-shirts.
1: Darcy organised them. Sexy Darcy.
2: With together, kind of.
3: DJ Will.
2: I feel like we worked on that together, sexy.
4: Yeah, no, collaborative effort.
2: Boom. I gave him the credit card, our credit card. Then we finish off the DJ tour this weekend, Saturday in Townsville, Club 237. It's the Snake Pit. It's going to get sweaty. But Will, just while you're continuing to question me, I also organised some billboards for you.
1: A billboard?
2: No, there's five.
1: There are five?
2: Five, yes.
1: And wow. And
2: they're rotating. How long are they rotating for, sexy?
4: They're actually on for the week.
2: Whole week.
1: Whole week.
2: Yeah, mate. Five billboards.
1: Wow. Thanks, Dars.
2: All great locations.
4: That's all Woody.
2: Thank you. Thank you. It's definitely not, but thank you. Anyway, I thought I'd take you into the city.
1: Yeah, you did. Yeah, I was impressed.
2: Thank you.
1: Well, you haven't done anything worthy so far.
2: This was a huge moment.
1: This was big, though. I felt good about this. This is nice.
2: Everyone's talking about you now. I walked into the middle of the city. Things got a little bit strange when I put a blindfold on you in the middle of the city. Just people just sort of like giving curious looks as to, you know, is this a man kidnapping another man? But then I revealed to you the billboard, which couldn't have been in a better position.
5: DJ Will, got a surprise for you. I need you to put that on. It's about to get sexy. You're going to feel really bad about saying I'm a bad manager after this, by the way.
4: Do you want to keep the blindfold on me for the road crossing?
5: Yeah. Keep it on.
4: Sure about that?
5: Yep. Wow, getting a lot of looks. Oh, gosh, almost getting hit by a bus. Oh, all right, oh, so, oh, Will, oh, take your blindfold off. Your best manager in the world. Oh!
6: Look at you! Yes!
4: Everyone, DJ Will! DJ Will! It's him! It's this guy! Yes! DJ Will!
5: That was our entire marketing budget just then.
4: It was like 10 seconds.
5: Came out of our joint credit card. The best part of this, though, is that we get 50% off. If you can just look down the camera here and say, massive thanks to Ooh Media and QMS.
7: 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Let's
2: go. Ah, perfect. Everyone's talking about it. They went bananas when they were like, oh my God, that's the guy that's on the billboard. A celebrity is like in our presence. Went bananas. Anyway, let's go to a song because up next, Will. That was obviously a huge success.
1: Well, it was a nice feeling. It was a nice feeling. I think the T-shirts look good as well that we've organised, but we can't sell them on the website.
2: We've got boxes of them, but I just don't know how to update the website. But look, get along to willandwoody.com and just bookmark it.
1: I don't think... Bookmark the website.
2: Bookmark it, and then I'm gonna figure it out. Anyway, up next, gig one.
1: How
2: tonight.
1: Much money have we spent so far?
2: It's hard to put a figure on it when you haven't counted, but it's a lot. Up next... We're going to be speaking to one of the girls who you'll be performing for tonight at under 14 soccer training. They're pumped. I'm pumped. It's Mia. Is she the captain? We'll find out. It's Will and Woody.
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0: It's Will and Woody keeping you up.
1: Tonight is the night. The DJ Will National Tour kicks off. It is all thanks to Soul Sauna Group.
2: Bloody oath. Bloody oath. We might be slipping in a pop-up sauna gig, by the way. I can't believe I'm saying that. I used to be anti-sauna gigs, but now that it's a sponsor, who knows? Watch this space. Tonight, though, I can confirm, Will, you are DJing at an under-14 soccer girls training session. And I just thought, to get you excited, I don't want you to get nervous. I don't want you to get nervous.
1: Not nervous.
2: But I've got... You seem a bit nervous.
1: Do I seem nervous?
2: You do.
1: I think this is more...
2: It's your first gig for 15 years
1: disgust.
2: Outside of... Okay, I might have misread the emotions. We've got one of the girls who is going to be at soccer training and witnessing the first gig of DJ Will. It's Mia. Hi, Mia.
3: Hi.
1: Hi, Mia.
2: How's
3: How are you?
2: He's nervous. I'm fantastic, though, Mia. how's the feel amongst the girls about DJ Will coming down tonight?
3: We're so pumped. Ever since we heard the news, we've been undefeated.
2: You're kidding.
1: Oh, wow.
2: Wow. So it's already had an impact. That's extraordinary. What's the vibe that you and the girls are looking for tonight at your training session?
3: Well, definitely we need to be pumped up. We've got to have some energy. A lot of excitement's going around.
2: Okay, excitement, cool. Feeling pumped. Will definitely brings that.
1: So, Mia, I've been talking to the producers. They were asking me to put some pop music on my USBs, but I've kind of loaded up. Just let me know if you know any of these guys. Fortet, Session Victim, Robbie Doherty, Logic 1000. Just shout out if you know any of them.
3: What if I don't know any of them?
2: That's fine. That's absolutely fine because Will plays to his crowd and he won't be playing that crap. Mia, what's
1: what do you want to hear?
2: He loves it. He loves song requests as well. It's something that Will just loves to hear about, instant feedback. What's a song that you really want to hear, Mia, tonight?
3: I wouldn't tell Michelangelo how to draw,
2: no,
3: but maybe Dive by Olivia Dean.
2: Yeah.
1: Beautiful, beautiful track.
2: Would you get that? Is that on your USB, this one?
1: Currently, no. And I've kind of loaded the music now, so, you know. And as she said, you wouldn't tell Michelangelo how to draw.
2: I think Michelangelo loved feedback about whatever he was doing.
1: He did.
2: Mia, can I just confirm as well? Sorry, this is just from a manager perspective. We spoke to your coach, Ari, just about a couple of snacks, maybe. Are they?
3: Oh, definitely. Totally we've got them all organized.
2: That's great. What are we talking?
3: We have a sausage sizzle. We've definitely got lollies for the energy.
2: Awesome, awesome, awesome.
3: Some drinks. It'll be good.
2: Oh, that's outstanding.
1: Not for you, though. You'll obviously be working, handing out the flyers and whatnot. Yes. That'll be for me. That's my rider. I think that's called for the performer.
2: You don't have the whole sausage sizzle.
1: For the performer.
2: You can't have the whole sausage
1: sizzle. That's on my rider, whole sausage sizzle. I'm glad you communicated it. You're not having any snacks, mate. You're working. Need I remind you?
2: I will be.
1: You'd be on the phone to the T-shirt company that you've organised 250 T-shirts for, but not a link on the website. Now, we shouldn't be doing this in front of Mia, but...
2: Sorry, Mia. We'll bring the vibes tonight. Sorry, we've started fighting. Do you reckon the girls would want to buy T-shirts, by the way?
3: 100%. We'd love to rock the merch.
2: Okay. Parents come with money?
3: Yeah, of course. We have a whole fan club waiting for you.
2: Amazing.
1: Wow.
2: That is
1: this
2: amazing.
1: Is sounding better and better.
2: Bloody oath, mate.
1: This is sounding
2: so,
1: great.
2: And so, Mia, so Will, are you worried about rain tonight at all at your training?
3: Weather might not be the best, but it'll be like that. We've all got it. It'll be good.
1: You're kicking the balls on the field. My equipment will need to be undercover. Is there an undercover area?
3: I think you are undercover.
1: Great.
3: I haven't seen the setup myself.
1: Well, why do you seem surprised that you just found that out?
2: I told you
1: to organise this.
2: I didn't need to because Mia sorted it out. And Mia, you...
1: Mate, come on.
2: You train regardless of rain? Like, you're happy to continue on?
3: 100%. We love a challenge.
2: Bloody oath. That's awesome, Mia. Okay.
1: I'm reading here that you're running some drills with the girls. Is that right, Woods?
2: Really? Am I running...
3: I hope you're prepared.
2: This is the first time finding out about this, Mia, but bloody oath. I'm pumped. No worries. Whatever to get the deal across the line.
1: What deal? They're not giving us any money. Are you paying for me, Mia?
3: Maybe my dad is. I don't think I am.
2: Yeah. And thank you to Mia's dad.
0: The Will and Woody text line is always open. 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

0: snores with laughs. It's Will and Woody keeping you up.
1: My wife, Will, has been laughing at me a lot because of something I did on a run.
2: Oh, yeah.
1: She thinks it's incredibly embarrassing.
2: Okay.
1: You're a runner?
2: Yep.
1: You run?
2: Yep.
1: Okay, I think a few members of the team run. We've got Annalisa's a runner. Joe? No, okay. Liv, you're a runner.
3: Yep.
1: Sexy D, you're a runner. Okay, so we've got a few runners.
2: Fresh runner, just sexy D.
1: Canvassing. Sorry, button pusher Tom. Sorry, you were shoving your finger in the air.
2: Early on.
1: Name me, please. I run. Okay, and I'm sure a lot of people listening run.
2: Yeah.
1: And there is something that I do.
2: It's having a moment running.
1: Sorry?
2: It's having a moment running.
1: Oh, run clubs.
2: It is. It's having a moment.
1: Yeah.
2: It's having a moment.
1: Absolutely.
2: Yeah.
1: Since I reckon COVID was the moment.
2: You reckon?
1: That running just took off.
2: I'd love that. If you guys could do some producing and get a graph, when did running take off?
1: But it's but,
2: time
1: but,
2: versus runners.
1: But you know, people are going to run clubs and they're like flirting with people at run clubs. It's where they like to meet people.
2: Yeah, no,
1: at these,
2: absolutely.
1: At these run clubs.
2: Yeah, no. Producer right. Leob told me she goes to something called Park Run. And I just said to her, oh, yeah, I run in the park. Turns out Park Run was actually a thing.
1: You are sounding older and older every single day.
2: Isn't that crazy?
1: It is crazy how old you're getting. Anyway, I do this thing. It's the last, I'm going to say the last couple of 100 meters
2: oh, yeah.
1: of my run.
2: Yep.
1: And I've done this for 20 years, I'm going to say, and never thought too much of it.
2: Yep.
1: It was only that my wife, she actually, she can.
2: She's out the front of the house.
1: Yeah. She can track my phone.
2: Oh, yeah.
1: So she knows
2: yeah,
1: where I am. So well, she was yeah. like, this will be cute.
2: Yep.
1: I'll bring the kids out and we can cheer on daddy at the end of his run.
2: Cute.
1: Which I was like, this is adorable. And she saw me doing something. And since that, I've been laughing stock of the family.

0: one. And she witnesses me putting my hand through some bushes. It was just right hand out and like running my hand like inside a bush and through a bush.
1: Yep.
0: Finished my run, whatever. And then Min was like, what was that? What were you doing with your hand through the bush there at the end?
1: Yeah.
0: And I was like, oh, it's a classic amongst runners. You get to the last 100 meters and you pretend that the bush is the crowd.
1: Oh.
0: And you put your hand out through the bush and you deliver some high fives.
1: Really?
0: Because you've won, because you're winning whatever, insert event.
1: So much worse than I thought.
0: So I do that every single run I go on.
1: What if there's not a bush?
0: I'll find something, mate. I'll find a fern. I just want to slap something. And then sometimes I'll couple that with, I'll go hand through bush and I'll couple that with a little fist pump.
1: Like you've won the race.
0: Like I've, and I love it because I imagine
1: that a
0: crowd.
1: Do you sprint to the end of the run?
0: Yeah, hell yeah, I do, mate.
1: And do you, is there a bit of commentary that goes on as well?
0: Not loud, but in my head.
1: I don't care about the volume.
0: In my head.
1: What are you saying?
0: There'll be a little bit of he's done it again.
1: Oh my God.
0: This is the fifth world championship. He's done it again and no one can believe it. And, you know, like I'll throw in things like, you know, there was the injury 6 months ago. No one thought he'd even get here today.
1: And here he is
0: taking out the title. Now, does anyone...
1: Did you expect, like, after you told Mim that, what were you expecting from her?
0: So it's funny. When I told her, I didn't think it was a big deal. Because I don't think this is weird.
1: Yeah.
0: I think it's just a normal thing
1: he's
0: to try
1: it.
0: And get
1: he's
0: a little bit
1: of... You're in the backyard, you've kicked a goal by yourself. You're like, oh, he's kicked the goal after the siren. It's that sort of vibe, right?
0: But I don't say it out loud.
1: No,
0: I'm an adult. I'm a 37-year-old man.
1: Yeah, yeah, yeah.
0: Okay, it's just, what you see, though, is a hand through a bush and then sometimes a fist pump.
1: Yeah, yeah.
0: Now, sure. Have you ever done that?
1: No.
0: Okay. I'm going to go outside. Please tell me one of you guys has done that before.
2: I do something similar, but it's not like I'm not pretending I'm winning a race. It's like, you know, it's kind of satisfying to run past a bush and just grab a handful of like leaves and stuff.
0: Destructive.
1: Feels different,
0: doesn't it? Very destructive.
2: Or like running, like I've got a ring on, so sometimes I'll just like bang it against the fence, like, you know what I mean?
1: I like a different sort of emotion.
0: Annalise, you're a runner.
3: I'm a track star, yes.
0: Yeah, you are. Have you ever done this? Hand through a bush to celebrate?
3: No, I haven't. And it actually reminded me of when you came and ran with me for my 5K. And yeah. I thought you were pumping me up, but it turns out you were just pumping yourself up.
1: Oh, yeah. That's wonderful that you spoke to Annalise for the entire last kilometre of her race and she couldn't hear you.
0: Well, she had her headphones in. And so you were nodding at me to make me believe that you were listening to me.
3: Yeah, I was.
0: Yeah, that was incredibly rude. Incredibly rude.
1: It's kind of cute, man. I cried after a run recently.
0: Did you? Why?
1: Got a PB.
0: Here we go. I think it's just, to be honest, I think this has become two old men that are looking for any sort of validation. You're getting PBs and I'm making up fake crowds out of bushes.
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1: Hey guys, it's Woody. Will loves to DJ, but his DJ career is in a bit of a slump. 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

0: 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Will loves to DJ, but his DJ career is in a bit of a slump. So I'm organising him
1: a national DJ tour.
0: The first gig you organised was at an under-14s soccer training.
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0: Oh dear.
1: 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Or will the pressure of a national tour break him?
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13: Morning, I'm Brooklyn Ross. One Nation has held its big launch overnight for the Victorian state election. Now just 3 months away. They put it on at a Melbourne pub with about 200 protesters gathering outside. No one was arrested. Most of the media was allowed in, but journalists from The Age, The Guardian and the ABC were barred. Pauline Hanson defending that decision.
15: I want truth and honesty. You get it from me, I expect it back from the media.
13: Another four cases of the deadly strain of bird flu have been confirmed in South Australia. There are now 58 cases there. Conservationists fear it could wipe out 40% of penguins on Phillip Island. The high-profile trial of former broadcaster Alan Jones continues today. The 85-year-old has pleaded not guilty to all of his 22 charges relating to six young men. And there's a fresh plea to roll up those sleeves as the cold and flu season puts a strain on blood supplies. Lifeblood says we need 12,000 donations over the next week. His sport check in a sec.
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13: Sam Mitchell has signed a contract extension with Hawthorn, meaning he'll be coach until the end of 2030, while the Devils have signed another big name, Nigel Lappin, to serve as Tasmania's head of development. And Aussie paceman Josh Hazlewood says he's right to go for next week's first test against Bangladesh after his hamstring and Achilles complaints. The Kiss Cast is next.
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13: Cloudy with very high chance of showers today, a top of 13 across Melbourne. Tomorrow, a shower or two in 14. Then for Thursday, partly cloudy in 15. Right now in Point Cook, it's 6, at Broadmeadows at 6. And everything is about to change. All will be revealed this morning at 7, only on Kiss Breakfast.
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is your number one hit music station, and everything is about to get bigger. And we're going to tell you about it this morning at 7 a.m. For now, though, just set a reminder, put it in your calendar, put it on your phone. August 10, all right? Keep it Kiss Breakfast 6 till 9 this morning on Kiss. Yeah.

0: cloudy today. Very high chance of showers. 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It's Kiss 101.1, Melbourne's number one hit music station. The most addictive song in the world, Aperta, playing next. Speaking of which, drugs, escorts and cash. No, it's not the latest competition on Kiss. It's what betting agencies have used to keep people hooked. More in the news with Brooklyn next.
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11: Now.
10: Morning, I'm Brooklyn Ross. One Nation state election launch has gone off without too much trouble overnight. Around 200 protesters gathered outside Hawthorne's Tower Hotel for the event. The party's Victorian leader has told Seven they can win November's election outright, even with policies still to be announced.
12: More to follow on those policies in the coming weeks.
13: What would be top of your list? Is it
12: top
13: crime?
12: Top of the list is crime. Crime and corruption, absolutely.
10: Meantime, a new freshwater poll is giving the Victorian Coalition a four-point lead. Of two-party preferred, One Nation is third in primary votes. Former AFL star Dustin Martin has cut ties with his manager Ralph Carr, who's been revealed as the high-profile personality convicted of rape in Melbourne. The so-called manager to the Stars is expected to appeal. And there are more alarm bells in the childcare sector. A union survey has found almost 90% of workers say they don't have enough time to properly supervise kids. Your sport check in a sec.
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10: The Western Bulldogs coach has hit back at the AFL, which has warned clubs about tanking by resting stars in the final round of the home and away season. Luke Beveridge says managing player loads isn't easy. And the Devils have poached Geelong assistant Nigel Lappin, who'll join Tasmania as their head of development. The Kiss cast is up next.
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10: Cloudy with very high chance of showers today, a top of 13 across Melbourne. Tomorrow a shower or two and 14. Then for Thursday, partly cloudy and 15. Right now in Point Cook it's 6, at Broadmeadows at 6. And everything is about to change. All will be revealed this morning at 7, only on Kiss Breakfast.
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0: your number one hit music station. We play old school anthems from Kistry, then we bring it right back into 2026. This is New Kiss Music, another 54 Ultra talk to you. If you like repetitive beats, this is the song for you. I love it. Gonna get this on as well as Ed Sheeran, Shivers, bit of old school. Ed on the way. Kiss Breakfast goes live at 6.
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7: G'day there, looking over Melbourne.

0: On this cloudy morning, crews were attending a crash in Coburg North, early doors, Sydney Road, north of Gaffney Street. Elsewhere, brake lights on the Western Freeway, city bound from Lakes Road to Hopkins Road. Similar story in the Deer Park bypass around Robinson's Road, and brake lights too for the Monash from Clyde Road to Belgrave Hammond Road, heading city bound. 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
2: Morning, I'm Brooklyn Ross. There are fears for Victoria's fairy penguins this morning. Experts are warning the deadly strain of bird flu could wipe out 40% of the penguins on Phillip Island. There are about 40,000 of them there and another 1,400 living around Melbourne. The first poll since Ben Carroll replaced Jacinta Allen as Premier is out, and it's bad news for Labor. The Freshwater Survey is putting the Coalition in front for November's state election, leading Labor after preferences 52-48. Meantime, there was no trouble at last night's One Nation candidate launch in Hawthorne, despite around 200 protesters gathering outside the Tower Hotel. And motoring groups are urging drivers to fill up with E10 instead of premium after the fuel excise cut ended. They say premium often isn't needed and switching can save $17 a tank. Your sport check is up in a sec.
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2: Sam Mitchell has signed a contract extension with Hawthorn, meaning he'll be coach until the end of 2030, while the Devils have signed another big name, Nigel Lappin, to serve as Tasmania's head of development. And Aussie paceman Josh Hazlewood says he's right to go for next week's first test against Bangladesh after his hamstring and Achilles complaints. The Kiss cast is next.
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2: Cloudy with very high chance of showers today. A top of 13 across Melbourne. Tomorrow a shower or two and 14. Then for Thursday, partly cloudy and 15. Right now in Point Cook it's 6, at Broadmeadows at 6. And everything is about to change. All will be revealed this morning at 7, only on Kiss Breakfast.
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3: 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It's 6 a.m. in the morning. Kiss Breakfast.
9: Who the hell, what the hell is going down, down, down?
10: Everybody, what's going on? Dwayne Johnson here.
11: Hey, this is Taylor Swift.
10: A.K.A. The Rock.
12: It's Kiss. Turn it up nice and loud.
13: Hey, what's up, guys? This is Justin Bieber.
14: I love Kiss.
13: Right here on Kiss.
3: Kiss Breakfast is live now.
13: Yeah.
15: Hello, good morning. It's Mikey, Brooklyn, Amy Gerard. Thanks to Chemist Warehouse. We are here for Tuesday. Good
2: Hello,
15: morning.
2: Hello, Mikey. Hello, Amy.
16: Good morning.
2: How's it going?
15: How are you, mate? You look tired. You can't say that to women, can you?
16: You actually can't. A friend of mine actually told me last week that he reckons I've aged by like 5 years. I was like, wow, good to see you too,
2: Since
16: hun.
2: When starting
16: yeah,
2: this show?
16: Yeah, pretty much.
15: He said that?
16: Yeah, he said, oh, don't get offended, but like you look like you've aged by a good 5 years.
2: Oh my God, what an asshole. Like,
15: yeah, don't you
2: what?
15: Love the don't get offended? Yeah. Oh, no offence, but...
16: no offence, you look like shit today, Amy. Yeah, that's basically what he said.
15: You don't look like you've aged and you don't look that tired.
16: I will say though... Yeah. I was meant to get up a little bit earlier today. Yeah. I don't know if that was playing in the back of my head.
15: Yeah.
16: But at 3 a.m. on the rocket clock, my body just went, boom, it's time
15: and you're
16: to
15: up.
16: Wake up.
15: You've been up the whole time.
16: So I was lying there because I always think if I'm waking up at that time, either something's woken me up or my body's woken me up. So then I'm lying there trying to listen for noises in the house to be like, is one of my kids up? Are we getting burgled? And then I kind of fixate on my body. Do I need to poo? Like, why the hell am I awake at this time?
15: Mm.
16: Have you ever pooed in the middle of the night?
15: Yeah. Yeah, I have. Yeah, it's rare, though, isn't it? You get, like, a stomach upset or something.
16: It happened to me a couple of weeks ago. I've never, ever had to like drop the kids off in the middle of the night.
15: Yeah.
16: And midnight I woke up and I was like crippled with like
15: sharp pains. Yeah. It's really annoying having to wipe your bum in the middle of the night.
16: In the pitch black as well.
15: Do you wash your hair? Of course you do.
16: Of course I do.
15: No, I just...
16: I bet you don't.
15: No, I do, but you know in the middle of the night, like you don't
2: just want to get back to bed as quickly as possible.
15: You don't wash your hands when you do a wee. In the middle of the night, at least.
16: In the middle of the night,
15: yeah.
16: No.
15: Why, at all? Come on.
16: What do you mean at all?
15: In your own house. Here's the deal. Okay. If you're in your own house, you don't have to wash your hands. Would we agree?
2: It depends. If you're about to have dinner, then yes.
15: Yeah.
2: All other times,
15: you don't really need to.
16: But yeah, you guys are holding your...
15: Yeah, but it's not dirty. Look, pecker. I'm holding my arm now.
16: Yeah.
15: You're saying I've got a dirty penis.
16: Well, like it's enclosed and sweaty and stuff.
2: And when you need something sterile, don't you pee on it? You know? Should be cleaning our hands.
15: That's true.
16: I've actually been traumatized by being peed on once, and it's not in a bedroom with a plastic mat down. When I was a young kid, I was picking up blue bottles.
2: Yes.
16: And their tentacles still alive.
2: Yeah.
16: And me and my brothers were picking them up. Anyway, I must have picked up about 50 and I was popping them with my hands. And little tentacles had been slapping in between my thighs and all over my stomach. Anyway, I was in so much pain. We were camping and then my dad comes over and he's like, right, lay down. And he just pulled his old member out and he's like, this is the best thing for it. And literally did a wee on me.
2: Oh my God.
16: And all I kept thinking was, if somebody was observing this from outside in a car park, this would look so deranged.
15: You know, hearing that story is deranged.
16: Yeah.
15: Everyone, can we just take a look at everyone's face out there?
11: I can't believe you told that story.
16: Oh, really?
11: I think most people that use like urine therapy on something like that maybe don't do it direct on it. Like they'd put it in a jar.
16: Listen, I was in a lot of pain and my dad just wanted to put me out of my misery.
2: I'm sure he didn't want to do that. He was just being a good dad.
15: It doesn't work, by the way, Abby?
16: Well...
15: Because I got done by blue bottles about a year ago and I went to the Lifesavers.
16: Yeah.
15: And no, the Lifesaver didn't just make me lie down and they all weed on me.
16: You know what? It's an old Lifesaver and he thought he was doing the right thing.
15: Yeah.
16: But I will say it is a memory that has haunted me for my entire life.
15: Well, now we're all haunted. Thanks so much, Amy.
16: You're welcome, guys. Good morning.
15: You should get up at 3 a.m. every morning. All right, let's get into it. We got a really big show, all right? Thousands of bucks to be won with our pop quiz at 7 and 8.
16: Yep.
15: One of our listeners is going to confront her friend. She reckons that friend's been stealing money from her.
16: Ooh.
15: Yeah. Matt Preston, the cravat dude.
16: Uh-huh.
15: He's joining us live.
2: Sorry, I just can't pay attention to anything you're saying.
11: Sorry, we've called Dr. Kiss because we do want to confirm if the pee theory works or not.
15: Morning, mate. Hello.
14: Good morning.
16: Hello.
14: Yeah.
2: Sorry for the early call. We have an emergency question.
15: So, Amy, your dad...
16: So my dad, when I was about 6 or 7 or something, I was stung by lots and lots of... blue bottle tentacles. And back in the day, like this is going back 30 odd years, my dad told me that urine it takes the sting out, or there's something in urine that helps with the stings. And
2: we've all heard that. Like,
16: yes.
15: So he weighed on it.
2: Is it true or false?
16: He weighed on me. So is there anything in it? Or
14: what? Seriously, he weighed on you? Crikey. I'm really sorry, but no, urinating on a blue bottle thing is not going to do anything for you.
16: Just had a golden shower by my dad. I need to go to counselling now.
15: I think we all do, yeah? Well, good on you, Dr. Kiss. We'll see you. When are you on? Thursday? Tomorrow? I don't know. Someday.
14: See you then.
16: See you Thursday.
2: Thank you, doctor.
15: So there's nothing in it. See, the lifeguards just put me in a hot shower.
16: Well, listen.
2: Did they have to be in the shower with you?
15: Yeah, and they lathered me up, Brooklyn. You wish.
16: And then did you drop the soap a lot of time over and over?
15: Wasn't even stung.
16: I bet you weren't.
15: Hey,
2: Look, he was being a good dad.
16: He was.
2: Nothing to nothing to think twice about there.
15: No. Hey, big thing. We got something really big coming to Kiss Breakfast.
16: Yes.
15: Revealed at 7, so 55 minutes away. Mm. We'll tell you what it is, all right? Let's do Tradie versus Lady right now, though. You can win a brand new Oppo smartphone. Call in if you want to play. We just need a Tradie and a Lady. on 13.106.5.
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15: Yeah, man.
17: Thanks, Amy.
16: Oh, anytime, guys.
15: Olivia Rodrigo, The Cure.
16: Let's hope my dad's not listening.

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3: I want to start a fight.
0: And tradie versus lady time. So we'll get a lady, we'll get a tradie, put you against each other, and let's see who wins today.
4: Good morning, Jamie.
5: Good morning.
4: How are you?
5: I'm good.
4: You are up nice and early too. Is that because you work in construction?
5: I sure do.
4: Are you on the building sites or are you in an office?
5: I'm on a site.
4: Oh, wow. With all the tradies and there's portaloos. Do you have
5: in the thick of it.
4: Oh, no, you poor thing.
6: See, yesterday that big wall came down in Sydney?
0: Oh, yeah.
4: No, that's, where?
6: And they were doing construction there in Ultima, I think it was. And yeah, like right next to a service station, this big brick wall just fell down on all these cars. Like, I was so lucky no one got
0: People
6: hurt.
0: They were hurt, but not
6: serious.
0: No one died.
4: Wow.
6: But yeah, so you're taking more care, Jamie.
4: Yeah.
6: Hopefully.
5: Yes, for sure.
4: Oh, that's good. So you are single with a son, you drive a Land Rover, and what did your mates do to you when you were in high school?
5: So they thought it would be a good idea to set up a mock robbery.
0: On you?
5: At the front of my apartment, and took my school bag.
4: They were wearing balaclavas?
5: Yeah, they had a cap gun as well.
4: Oh,
5: and my neighbor saw it.
4: Were you terrified?
5: I was really quite distressed.
0: How dumb are kids? I knew some blokes that I went to school with, and in like year seven, they went up to the local shops with a fake gun.
4: Oh, wow.
0: You're a kid, so you're not thinking, full bloody cop squads and all this shit coming out. Yeah. Like, fake gun. Oh, it's funny.
4: It's like that tradie that rang in the other day and he's like, oh, we doused our mate in sanitizer and set him on fire and then he bombed into the blowhole. And we were like, what?
0: Yeah, yeah.
4: Kids are so stupid.
0: Especially boys, man.
4: I know. Yeah. I mean, I was also stupid, but I never fake robbed anyone.
0: No.
4: None of my girlfriends with a balaclava on, you poor thing. All right, so weighing in at 58 kgs, it's Jami, public school girl.
0: Did you mean Jamay?
6: Jamay.
4: I stuffed that up, didn't I? Jamay, public school girl.
0: Don't you remember that, Chris Lilly? The show?
4: I do. Mm. I do. Yeah. I remember it.
0: Let's meet Nate. Nate, you're our tradie. You're a carpenter. You got Holden, Colorado. You're engaged, mate, but you got a kid on the way.
7: Yeah, that's right.
4: Oh, he's already got a kid as well.
0: Mm,
4: how old's your first one?
7: He's two, just turned two now, and another one born in October.
4: Oh, so. Do you know what you're having?
7: Having a little girl next.
4: I
7: don't think anyone actually knows that. I don't know if I'm going to say that on the radio, but there you go. Hopefully no one knows me.
0: Well, it's live on air now, mate. Nate's in Melbourne.
4: No, shush!
0: Hey, man, tell us, you're at a client's house. And there was a bit of a diarrhea episode. Can you tell us?
4: God.
7: Yeah, it's sort of like the typical tradie story of why tradies aren't allowed to use client toilets. I had gas strap at the time, and things weren't selling very well, and I sort of used the client's toilet, and it was one of them fancy little ensuite bathrooms that had two doors to get in.
4: Oh, no.
7: And, and I didn't know that. I only closed one door, and we had the client and co-workers out in the land room, and I just using the ensuite and explosive diarrhea later. Everyone sort of managed to hear all about it.
4: Oh, no.
7: And from that point forward, for the last 6 years, I've been known as Bogger.
0: Bogger!
4: Bogger!
0: There you go. Weighing in at 74 kilos, it's Bogger, Nate the Bogger. All right, mate, good luck. Amy's got your questions.
4: Okay, question number one. Which rewards card do you scan at Coles?
7: That would be Flybuys.
0: Yeah. Do you bother with these? Every time I go to Woolies, they're like, Woolies card? I'm like, nah.
4: I don't have a Woolies card, no, but I've got my everyday rewards for Woolworths.
0: Oh, so is that the same thing?
6: That's the same thing, isn't it?
0: Amy's wrong.
4: Flybuys.
8: This is Coles.
4: Yeah, I don't have a Flybuys card.
0: Yeah, I asked if you had a Woolies card. That's
4: okay.
0: Yeah.
4: Sorry. Wow.
8: You need more sleep.
4: I need to go back to bed. Okay. Question number two, Nate. What does the online abbreviation IYKYK stand for?
7: If you know, you know.
6: Hey, hey, Nate.
0: And you knew.
6: Killer Nate.
0: Yeah, man. All right, two. Here we go.
4: Okay. What is the medication naprogesic most commonly used for?
0: What?
7: Period pain.
4: Oh! Yes! Well done, Nate.
0: Mate, you are smashing it. So, Jamie, might be hard for you here, but good luck, all right?
5: Okay.
0: Okay. What does the SD in SD card stand for? So the SD cards, what does it mean?
5: I don't know.
0: Oh, well, if you don't know, you're going to take a guess at all?
5: SD cards. I don't know.
0: Well, the boy wins.
6: What does it stand for?
8: Yeah.
0: Secure Digital.
8: You drink, talk shit, fight, sing all night, yeah, the boys.
6: I would never have guessed that.
4: Neither would I.
6: Storage device card.
0: Yeah, no, oh, well. Secure Digital. Hey, you're the winner, Nate. Well done, mate. You got an Oppo Reno 16 series smartphone.
4: Oh, brand new phone. They look really nice.
7: Oh, beauty.
8: Yeah, the boys.
7: Yeah, the boys.
8: We drink, talk, shit, fight, sing all night, yeah, the boys.
0: Hey, these are designed for the next generation of mobile creators with powerful cameras, AI editing tools, and long-lasting performance. Nate the Bogger, enjoy, mate. Good on ya. Mm-hmm.
7: Thanks, guys. Appreciate it.
0: All right, we'll play Tradie versus Lady again tomorrow. Got three out of three. I don't think I've had that.
6: I was just thinking, do you remember that NRL player who, what did he do? He ate something. Not the bubbler. He ate something out of a toilet and posted it online.
0: Ryan Walsh.
4: The bar of soap that hangs in the urinal.
0: No. He drinks out of the
6: toilet. Water out of it.
0: Yeah, he drank water out of it. He said it was a new toilet.
6: Yes, he said it was. No, it's a new construction, new toilet. But then, like, Nate, you know what I mean? Like, the tradies are actually using him.
0: Oh, they're not brand new, you're saying?
6: Well, not all the time.
0: Technically, but I don't know why he posted it, but I'm with him. If it was brand new, that's just water in a bowl.
6: I agree. But you don't know who's been around doing secret shits in that thing.
4: Yeah.
0: It was. I just don't want to defame anyone. Was it Ryan Walsh?
9: Reese Walsh.
6: Yeah. Yeah, I think it was him.
4: Ryan Walsh.
9: Oh, it was. It was Reese Walsh. Correct. Broncos player. And then he made a whole thing of it, and he got his own mugs made in the shape of a toilet bowl that he'd drink out of.
6: Yeah.
4: Wow.
6: I think he did say he himself went to Bunnings and installed it.
4: Yeah.
0: What? But it could have been in China someone could have used it.
6: Yes, you don't think about China, do you?
0: No, you never do. Hey, there's a new dating trend going around.
6: Yeah.
0: And one of our producers tried it over the weekend. We're going to get her in. It sounds just awful to me, I've got to say. Yeah, we'll see. All right. We'll do that next. 18 past 6, the time right now. For Chemist Warehouse, you're on Kiss Breakfast. Mikey, Brooklyn, Amy Gerard on your number one hit music station. You're on Kiss. Good morning.

0: Your number one hit music station. You are on KISS at 21 past 6. Mikey, Brooklyn, Amy Gerard. Good morning. So there's this new dating trend going around, and one of our producers tried it. Her name is Chelsea. It involves going to a party with a date. Can you tell us about it, Chelsea?
1: Yeah, look, so it was a very small, intimate event. So there was 10 girls. Yep. Each girl had to bring a Hinge date that you've never met before.
2: So as in, like, somebody that you've been chatting with on Hinge but yet to meet up with.
1: Correct, okay. Yeah.
0: But why would you bring them to a party and throw them in the deep end?
1: Well, I think it's more because there's no awkwardness because you're in a group of people, but no one is off limits. So I could swoop in and steal someone else's Hinge date.
2: I actually think it sounds like a cool, interesting way to meet up with your Hinge date, and then there's also like no expectations that you guys are going to hit it off. You might make eyes at old mate over there in the door or in the corner, and you could potentially have a conversation.
3: It sounds like a recipe for all you girls who are friends to just have a big scrag fight.
0: Yeah.
1: Look, I will say I won't ever do it again.
2: Oh, yeah. Whoa.
1: It wasn't great, but I have had a horrible history with men on Hinge. Yeah, they are just tragic. So when I met this guy, I'm so sorry if you're listening, he wasn't my cup of tea, not my type. But because
0: In what way? No, before you get on with the story. So what was wrong with him?
1: Personality, looks, the whole lot, really not great.
0: Well, let's stop there. What was wrong with the personality?
2: Was his chat good on Hinge?
1: Yes, yeah, that's so what got me banter. Because he didn't, like, I knew straight away from his Hinge profile, you're not my type looks-wise, but that's okay because you're funny and I can see past that.
0: Mm-hmm.
1: But the funniness didn't translate in
4: real
1: person.
4: Life.
1: Mm-hmm. Yeah.
0: Maybe he was nervous.
1: Oh, whatever, grow up.
2: Yeah.
0: Okay, so you brought him along. Did you meet him out the front? You were like,
1: We met at a pub before with one of the other girls and we walked over together. But as soon as I saw him, I said to my friend, hey, you're going to have to carry this because I can't communicate.
2: Oh,
1: and I shut off.
2: Oh, just instant no.
1: I kind of went rude. Like, I didn't hug him hello. I didn't shake his hand. I gave him nothing.
0: Aren't women awful? See, you're lucky you're gay, Brooklyn.
3: Gay's
2: Wait,
3: great.
2: Was there anyone, any of your girlfriends, did they hit it off with any of their
1: One in group chat the next morning, she was like, I'm still at his place. So that clearly went well.
2: Okay, great.
1: But I believe that was the only success.
0: So what did you do with your dude once you got to the party? Did you just ignore him?
1: Yes, I did. I sat on the other side of the room. There was games and stuff, so I had to participate with him because you had to play it with your partner. And I was like kind of, giving him the cold shoulder. Then we went to the pub after and I ran to the back and I was like, no one's going to find me. He won't find me there. And then when the rest of the group came to the pub and came to the back where I was sitting, he was nowhere to be seen.
0: He'd gone.
2: You know what I feel? It's like, it sounds like you were angry that he turned up.
1: Yes.
2: Did you get catfished?
1: I wouldn't say look
0: funny
1: wise.
0: Fish.
1: Yeah, I got funny fish. But
0: what are the games?
1: You had to sit back to back and like you hold one of your shoes, you hold one of their shoes.
0: The shoe
1: and it's
0: game.
1: Like, who's more likely to send a text message to the wrong person? You hold the shoe up.
0: Don't even know the guy.
3: Why do you have to have the shoes in
0: It's a game they play at a wedding. I've done it when I've emceed weddings. So, you'd know them. You know the person well. So it'd be, who's more likely to get really angry in the morning? And you hold the shoe up because you can't see them, but everyone else
2: can
0: see.
2: Still don't really understand the shoe part of it.
0: The shoe is like a hand, but it doesn't really work if you don't know the person.
1: Exactly.
2: What about, was there any partner swapping? Like date swapping?
1: No, I think that was the purpose. Like you got to meet new people, but it didn't happen.
0: There was no nude twister and you all just get it on?
1: No, thank God.
2: No, all the keys in the bowl.
3: Because I feel like for you girls, if you actually really liked one of these guys, you wouldn't have brought him along.
1: Correct.
3: Because the risk of him being stolen. So you only brought all the duds.
1: Yep.
0: So it's just a dud party.
1: Yeah, and then after he left the pub, I unmatched, unfollowed straight away.
3: Oh
1: so I've had no
3: God.
1: Contact with this man.
0: Why do you have to be so brutal? You can just ignore
2: savage.
0: Him like a normal person, unmatch, unfollow, block.
1: Well, I didn't want him to contact me the next day. And
0: I don't
1: this way
0: think he was going to after the way you treated him. Croat Nat, what's up?
5: Can we get his number and tell him on air what happened? Just because I think he deserves answers.
1: I don't have his number, but I'll give you his Instagram.
3: It's best.
0: I didn't block that.
1: No, I unfollowed him, but he's not blocked. I'm not that
5: that's
1: bad.
5: That's okay.
2: The poor guy has probably gone, what did I do?
5: That's
2: so
5: why I
2: wrong?
5: Think he deserves to know the truth. And Chelsea, but you need to own up to what you've done. That's mean.
2: But what is the truth that Chelsea was repulsed
5: hated
2: by
5: everything
2: him?
5: About him, apparently.
2: I actually hate everything about you.
0: Well, he needs to hear that.
2: No,
0: yeah.
2: He does not. He does not.
0: All right, we'll call him. 25 past six. Maybe you've been to a horrible single party. You'd give that a 0 out of 10.
1: I would
0: you?
1: Not do it again. Yeah. 0. Yeah, okay.
3: You know what? I want to get this guy on and like let everyone else hear all his good qualities.
2: Yeah,
3: there's surely some girl
2: date.
3: Out there for him that
5: also,
3: isn't a bitch like
5: maybe
3: you, Chelsea.
5: He didn't like her either. So we need to give him an opportunity to say his truth. Yep.
1: Yeah. I hope he didn't. Honestly, like, if he you're liked so me flat. The way I was acting, something is wrong with him.
0: Out you go with the producers.
2: But
0: let's
2: you know
0: track
2: what?
0: Him down.
2: Men like that. You treat him mean, keep him keen. He probably loves you. Oh, took a lock cut, of man. Your hair home. Yeah.
0: If a chick took me to a party, ditched me, ignored me, then unmatched me on
2: what
0: Hinge.
2: What would you do?
0: I'd be...
2: so gutted.
3: I mean, it'd traumatised.
0: It wouldn't happen to me anyway. If you want to comment on that, 131065, maybe you've been to a party like that. Yeah. Hey, it's time for the birthday wheel on the 4th of August. Call in if it's your birthday. We're going to spin our wheel. You'll win a prize. Time for the birthday wheel on 131065. We'll do it up next on Kiss Breakfast. Mikey Brooklyn and Amy Gerard, good morning. Kiss.
4: 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It's Cordy. Looks like our run of sunny weather is over. However, stay on Kiss. You know what's consistent? Our tunes. The biggest hits in the world playing across.

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1: Melbourne traffic. G'day there. Looking over Melbourne on this cloudy morning. Crews returning a crash in Coburg North, Sydney Road, just north of Gaffney Street. Brake lights for the majors. The Western Freeway, city bound from Leakes Road to Hopkins Road. The Princes Freeway as well from the Mulpy Bypass to Corey Creek Road. And thickening up on the Monash from East Link to Warragul Road. Lunch is coming in hot and bigger at 7-Eleven. 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Your lunch favourite now bigger at 7-Eleven. Wonderfully easier. The gift cards, cloudy and showers, a top of just 13. Degrees. It's Andy first with Kiss Traffic and Weather together.
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5: Now.
4: Morning, I'm Brooklyn Ross. One Nation has held its big launch event overnight for the state election, now 3 months away. They put it on at a pub in Hawthorne with about 200 protesters gathering outside, but no one arrested. Most of the media was allowed in, but journalists from The Age, The Guardian and the ABC were barred. Pauline Hanson defending that decision.
6: I want truth and honesty. You get it from me, I expect it back from the media.
4: Changing leaders also doesn't appear to have helped Labor in a new poll. The Freshwater Survey puts the coalition in the box seat to win the Victorian election 52-48 after preferences. Another 4 cases of the deadly strain of bird flu have been confirmed in South Australia. There are 58 cases there. Conservationists also fear it could wipe out 40% of penguins on Phillip Island. And there's a fresh plea to roll up our sleeves as the cold and flu season puts a strain on blood supplies. We especially need people with an O blood type. Your sport check in a sec.
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4: The Western Bulldogs coach has hit back at the AFL, which has warned clubs about tanking by resting stars in the final round of the home and away season. Luke Beveridge says managing player loads isn't easy. And the Devils have poached Geelong assistant Nigel Lappin, who'll join Tasmania as their head of development. The Kiss cast is up next.
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4: Cloudy today, a very high chance of showers, a top of 13 across Melbourne. Tomorrow, a shower or two and 14. On Thursday, partly cloudy and 15. Right now at Essendon, it's 6. 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
9: It's your birthday.
10: 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It's my birthday.
11: Celebrate.
12: All right, you're on Kiss Breakfast. Mikey, Brooklyn, Amy Gerard. Time for the birthday wheel, 4th of August. Happy birthday to you.
13: Yeah, happy birthday. And happy birthday to Barack Obama.
12: Oh.
13: 65 years old today.
4: Still so young of presidents since him.
12: 65. Well, yeah, Trump's like 80, right? Yeah. Or 82 or something.
13: Meghan
4: Markle.
13: Biden's
4: dead.
13: Meghan Markle is 45 today. And Cole and Dylan Sprouse, you know those cute little boys who were on Big Daddy and they've got the sweet life of Zach and Cody?
12: Oh, yeah.
13: Yep, they have turned 34 years old today.
12: Oh, not cute and young anymore, are they?
13: No. Billy Bob Thornton is 71. I have a bit of a crush on him after watching Landman.
12: Yeah, right.
13: Yeah, he's not attractive at all, but his character is, I don't know what it is. There's
12: 71.
13: Something about him.
12: He's getting on too, isn't he?
13: Yeah. Louis Vuitton would have been 205 years old today.
12: So he's not even alive. Why does my girlfriend like all his stuff? Or have I got the wrong brand? I don't know what brand.
13: And Jess Mowboy is 37 years old.
4: Oh, happy birthday, Jess.
13: Yeah.
12: Big friend of the show.
13: The movie Babe came out on this day in 1995.
14: What did your mother call you to tell you apart from your brothers and sisters?
15: Our mom called us all the same.
14: And what was that, dear?
15: She called us all babe.
4: Isn't that weird how big that movie was?
12: Huge.
4: Like a little Australian movie about like a farm.
12: Yeah.
13: Like a little pig. Another huge movie, Coyote Ugly.
12: Oh!

0: every girl wanting to get up on a bar tabletop and dance.
1: Yeah, it's terrible.
0: And last but not least, Party in the USA by Miley Cyrus came out in 2009.
2: I don't think she really likes this song anymore.
0: Yeah.
2: It's just nothing. You know, artists evolve and then they hate the hits that made them big that they didn't write.
0: Yeah.
2: You know?
0: Yeah.
1: We talked about that on the show the other day, didn't we? It really annoys me. If it made you successful and brings people joy, who are you to say you don't like?
0: They are allowed to evolve and move on.
2: But imagine, like, you know, radio shows you've done in the past that, you know, you're forced into and everyone remembers it and just defines you by it. You would get over it.
1: What are you?
2: You'd go, that was 20 years ago.
1: Well, yeah, same. Had a lot of fun for those years. Thanks. You know that band Nirvana?
2: Yes.
1: Yeah. A bit of an obscure reference here. And their biggest hit was Smells Like Teen Spirit.
0: Mm-hmm. Yeah.
1: Every concert they had, they refused to play
2: it
1: because they didn't like it. Wouldn't that just annoy you?
2: It would.
1: Let's get on. Wasn't it? Okay, let's get Tia on for a birthday.
2: Happy birthday, Tia.
3: Thank you. How are you?
2: Oh, we're good. What are you doing today?
3: I'm working, but doing something on the weekend for my birthday.
2: Yeah,
0: nice. What are you doing?
3: I'm just going out for dinner with family. They're all coming down, so yeah.
0: And how old are you turning?
3: I'm turning 20 today.
0: Oh, so young.
1: Now, next year's the big one. Yeah. What are you doing for that?
3: It is. I'll probably throw a party, to be honest.
1: Yeah. How good is it, 21st? And the did you do the yard glass, Amy?
0: I personally did not, but both my brothers had the yard glasses. My grandma was over out. She was out from the UK.
1: Is this the one you don't talk to?
0: Pretty much, yeah. She did a yard glass.
1: What?
0: Yeah, she's an absolute beast.
1: Wow.
0: And then jumped in the pool.
1: I love that. Yeah.
0: She's good fun.
1: My mates made me do a yard glass of red wine on my
0: 21st. No way.
1: Because I was starting to get into wine and they're like, all right, your fairy, drink this then.
0: Oh,
1: and I did.
0: And did you remember anything else?
1: Wrecked. Like, hammered. I know. Yeah, that's not how you drink wine. It's such a 21-year-old thing.
4: I did a yard glass, passed out, and didn't make it out of the house.
0: Oh, my God.
4: Yard glasses, Tia, do not do it.
1: Yeah.
0: Yeah, don't.
1: Don't do it, all right, Tia?
3: I'll take your note.
1: Okay.
0: Yeah, good.
1: All right, let's spin the wheel for you. Here we go.
5: Happy birthday, Tia.
3: Thank you.
1: Alec the Palmer's doing it.
0: Number 12.
5: Number 12, Tia, you have won a double pass to see the Veronicas live at FOMA on December 3rd. FOMA is the new open-air music series at Tumbalong Park in the heart of Sydney CBD. For details, head to moshtix.com.au.
1: Well done, Tia.
3: Thank you.
1: Happy birthday. All right, we've got our first calls coming up as well, 131065. Maybe you did a yard glass of whiskey.
0: Tia's got to pick the birthday song.
1: Tia. Brooklyn, you got your carryover?
2: Yeah, I do. I don't know why I've had this for a few days because, like, it's a great song. Everyone loves this. Alexis Jordan, Happiness, Tia.
1: Yeah, there's that one.
0: Yeah.
1: Or what do we got, Amy?
0: We've got Jar.

0: you got to pick.
1: Which one's your fave?
2: I'll go the second one.
3: Yeah.
0: You're going Ja Rule. Okay, Alexis Jordan stays there for another day. And, yeah, first call, so 13-1065. Anything on your mind? Maybe your dad weed on you.
1: Oh, my God, yeah.
0: Now, I don't bring that up out of nowhere. I know that was 41 minutes ago. But, yeah. Amy, you were telling a story. Do you want to briefly retell it?
1: Oh, really? You want me to rehash that? Yeah. Well, I got stung by a lot of blue bottles, and my dad thought he was doing the right thing because we all thought back in the day urine helped take the sting out of a blue bottle, whatever marking that I had. And so he weed on me.
0: Yeah.
1: Out
0: your dad.
1: Of sheer concern.
0: It wasn't in a bottle
1: love,
0: either, was it?
1: He didn't put his knob in a bottle and then pour it on me. No.
3: Yeah, what's worse?
1: What's worse?
3: But anyway, we called Dr. Kiss to see if there's any purpose to doing that, and he said absolutely not.
1: I remember it helping, so I don't. Dr. Kiss is wrong.
0: Dr. Chris, even. All right, 13-1065. If that happened to you.
3: Please don't call in.
1: No.
0: Yeah, call in. Or anything at all right? Because it's first calls, okay? So 31065, that's our number to get on air. Let's go, Ja Rule, always on time here on Kiss. Good morning.

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1: Hello.
2: Hello.
0: All right, so first calls on 131065. Anything you want to chat about? Got our pop quiz coming up real soon as well. Thousands of dollars up for grabs and a big Kiss announcement in the next 20 minutes. Ooh. Don't go away. Let's go to Tessie for first calls. Hello.
2: Hey, Tessie.
3: Hi, guys. How are you?
0: We're good. What do you want to chat about?
3: Oh, did you see that lady in America singing the anthem really badly?
0: We were talking about that this morning. What was her name?
2: Wasn't she at a basketball game or something?
0: Yeah, here it is.
3: Yeah, something like that, yeah.
0: Martha Reeves. Yeah, we got it.
4: Oh, say can you see
2: baseball.
4: By the dawn's early light what's so
3: that's bad.
2: That's so bad.
0: But like, oh, she's out of a Motown group called Martha and the Vandellas. I don't know, man, because I'm like tone deaf and I can't clap and stuff, as you know. So,
1: what, you think that's okay?
0: It's not that bad.
2: Oh my God, it's actually making my ears bleed.
1: Singing at different times.
0: Oh, it keeps going.
2: Please make it stop.
0: Oh, you got to hear the whole thing, don't you?
2: I'm taking my thing in.
1: I feel bad for her.
0: I mean, she's old. Don't you think there could be something wrong with her?
1: Yeah, that's what I think.
2: You know? I mean,
1: Did she not have a rehearsal?
0: The thing is, in America, they take their anthem so seriously.
1: Oh, yeah.
0: If you get that wrong, like, you're going to cop a world of hate.
1: Yeah,
0: off a bunch of people.
1: Like, ruined Roseanne's career, didn't it?
0: Oh, yeah, the Roseanne one's hilarious.
2: Did she sing?
0: Yeah, she. Maybe we can try and find it. I'm just going to throw that on you guys right now. If you can see. Oh, it's seriously the worst thing ever. It's
2: Roseanne, as in like the
0: Roseanne Arnold, Roseanne Barr, what are they calling it?
1: Shadow Own Show, which was huge. Like, it was a massive show at the time. Oh, and then I'm pretty sure she did this at some baseball game.
0: Here we go.

0: screaming them.
1: Let's fight on the red country wall.
2: I think she just gives up after some point. And they boo her.
0: Oh, my gosh. Okay, I've heard enough of that too. Make it stop. At least she doesn't look like she's actually trying. She looks like she's just kind of taking the piss.
2: Yeah, but that's even worse to Americans, isn't it?
0: Oh, is it?
2: Yeah. Well, you're going out there doing their anthem, just having a laugh. I think she did an interview years later and said she was drunk.
3: Might have been. Yeah.
0: Probably need to be to punch that anthem out.
2: All right, 10 to 7. You can call in anytime. 13 1065 if you want to have a chat. Now, Croat Nat, you got to hit a celebrity gossip coming up.
4: Yeah, so OnlyFans star Annie Knight is going viral right now because she outed a bunch of AFL players that have slid into her DMs. So we're going to chat to her next, actually, and find out more.
5: 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It's Will and Woody for Melbourne's Drive Home.
6: Hey, guys, it's Woody. Will loves to DJ, but his DJ career is in a bit of a slump. 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
6: Oh, dear.
7: 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Or will the pressure of a national tour break him?
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18: 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Mikey, Brooklyn, Amy Gerard, cloudy. Showers around today. 13 will be our top. Got a big KISS Breakfast announcement coming up in the next 15. Right after Brooklyn's latest news, you'll hear it, all right? So keep it right here on KISS.

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2: Oh, you like that gossip?
0: Crow out now. It's got a hit of celebrity news. What's going on?
3: Oh, we all know Annie Knight, one of Australia's biggest OnlyFans creators. Ooh, and yeah. She posted a video over the weekend that's caused a bit of a stir. Now, in the line of work that she does, it's no surprise that she's got a bunch of men sliding into her DMs all the time, despite the fact that she's actually engaged and going to get married in the coming months. So, like, work and real life Annie are two different people. And over the weekend, she decided to out a couple of AFL players, big names, mind you, who had been sliding into her DMs. I'm going to play
4: you a little bit. Oh, when you said out, I thought you meant out as gay.
0: Oh, no.
4: I was getting excited.
3: No, Brooklyn, it's not that kind of story. But no, she has outed them as sliding into her DMs.
4: Right.
3: Take a listen to the video.
5: Thought I would out some of the AFL players and cricket players that have slid into my DMs. Sorry, boys. First up, we have Clayton Oliver. Clayton Oliver is a repeat offender. It's happened a few times now. I've met Clayton. He's a great guy. Sorry, Clayton. He tends to do this and then unsends. Now we have our man of the moment, Bailey Smith. He has slid in a few times. Also asked me about my friend Lily Phillips, but she's taken. So am I, Baz. Sorry.
3: Yeah, so apparently Clayton Oliver is known as a bit for being a bit of a party boy. We all know Bailey Smith. Mm. He likes to party a bit too. And, you know, it doesn't shock me that these are the two names she threw out there. But I love that she did it. Good on her. And we've got her on the phone. I thought we'd just speak to her. Annie, good morning.
0: Hello.
4: Hey, Annie.
6: Hey, guys. How are you?
0: Good.
7: Annie, I want to know, after you posted this video, did you get a DM straight away from Clayton and Bailey being like, what the hell are you doing?
6: No, I weirdly didn't, which I found actually quite odd. And I didn't expect any of them to respond, so I was shocked when Clayton did.
7: Yeah. What did Clayton say?
6: No, he didn't say anything. He posted a story dancing in the locker rooms to Annie, Are You Okay? And tagged me.
3: Yeah. Hilarious. Good on him for owning. Now, is there anyone else who's messaged you who maybe has slid into your DMs and gone, please don't out me, please don't out me? Like, are there more names that you're yet to reveal?
6: You know what? I thought about going through some other ones and seeing if everyone went back and has unsent their messages, but I haven't checked yet.
7: I want to know, you've done AFL. What about NRL?
6: Oh, to be honest with you, I wouldn't even know if an NRL player was in my DMs because I don't follow NRL.
0: Could be any of them. Well, what about some well-known Australian celebrities, TV hosts?
3: Yeah, give us one name. Give us an exclusive, Annie.
6: No. There's a few, but I'm not going to do it.
3: What about
6: I've done my outing for the week. Maybe next week.
7: What about a clue? A little clue.
6: Oh, a reality TV star.
0: Oh, what a shock.
7: Yeah.
0: Hey, do you feel bad, though, like, outing these guys?
7: No.
0: Don't, you know, like, from, you know, they've got partners and shit.
3: No, they don't.
0: Well,
6: no. They could. I mean, the guys I outed, I think, are single. I did feel a little bit guilty for a second, but when Clayton responded, I was like, oh, okay, thank God. He's taking it all in good sense, so it's all good.
0: Yeah. What if they had a partner? Would you out them then?
7: Yes.
6: Ooh,
3: you should.
7: Even more so, yeah.
4: But what's the difference between like sliding into a DM and that's, you know, a dodgy thing to just messaging? Like a man can message a woman and that's just communication.
6: It's more that like these guys knew I was engaged and they were like, I'll still give her a try anyway.
3: Yeah, and they're like not just saying, messaging to see how she is on that day.
7: They're not asking how she's going.
4: Yeah. What did they say exactly? Yeah. Like, are they trying to get like videos from you or something?
6: No. It was more just like responding to my stories, but in like a, you know, in a flirtatious way that if I'd responded, they would have, you know, progressed.
0: So do you think, because of your line of work, these guys think, oh, your engagement isn't serious?
6: Yeah, I think probably. And probably like my challenge is like, oh, well, she's, you know, having other blokes, so she'll have me too.
0: But they'd have to pay or?
6: No. I don't do that anymore. Like, I'm getting married in 2 months, so my life's a bit different.
3: How is the wedding plan? I'm assuming it's all planned now, but 2 months away, you just said. Are you excited?
6: Yeah, I'm so excited. I can't wait. It's actually really scary that it's 2 months away. It's gone so fast, the whole 15 months. So, yeah, but I'm very excited.
7: And so you're going to be a married woman. Is that going to change anything you do in your line of work, or does your partner know what he signed up for and you guys have like a really healthy relationship?
6: Yeah, I think like I won't be collaborating as much as I have in the past, but, you know, I'm doing this new reality TV show at the moment. So like that's more my focus going forward.
3: Yep.
6: So, yeah, I think, and yeah, I'm going to be a wife. So, yeah, things will look a little bit different.
8: A little bit? Yeah. Hey, good on ya. Annie Knight joining us here on Kiss.
3: Thanks, Annie.
7: Thanks, Annie.
6: Thanks, guys. Appreciate it.
8: All right, coming up, thousands of bucks to be won every single morning. Our pop quiz. Let's do your first chance right now, 131065. And a big Kiss announcement.
3: Oh, yeah, this is huge.
8: Yeah, we will do that right after Brooklyn's news, all right? Don't go anywhere.
9: Kiss. Kiss. Let me blow your mind. Upgrade your life. Woo. 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
2: 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Melbourne traffic.
4: G'day there, looking over Melbourne on this cloudy morning. A crash causing nothing but grief from the Monash City bound just after the South Gippsland Freeway. Delays pushing back to Clyde Road and onto the South Gippsland Freeway passing Pound Road. Take the Princess Highway instead. Word of a crash to Campbellfield, the Hume Highway City bound at Barry Road. 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Oh, what a feeling, Toyota. The Kiss Cast, cloudy and showers atop of just 13 degrees. It's Andy First with Kiss Traffic and Weather Together.
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17: Now.
11: Morning, I'm Brooklyn Ross. One Nation state election launch has gone off without too much trouble overnight. Around 200 protesters gathered outside Hawthorne's Tower Hotel for the event. The party's Victorian leader has told Seven they can win November's election outright, even with policies still to be announced.
19: More to follow on those policies in the coming weeks.
29: What would be top of your list? Is it
19: top
29: crime?
19: Of the list is crime. Crime and corruption, absolutely.
11: Meantime, a new freshwater poll is giving the Victorian Coalition a 4-point lead. Of two-party preferred, One Nation is third in primary votes. Former AFL star Dustin Martin has cut ties with his manager Ralph Carr, who's been revealed as the high-profile personality convicted of rape in Melbourne. The so-called manager to the Stars is expected to appeal. And there are more alarm bells in the childcare sector. A union survey has found almost 90% of workers say they don't have enough time to properly supervise kids. Your sport check in a sec.
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11: Sam Mitchell has signed a contract extension with Hawthorn, meaning he'll be coach until the end of 2030, while the Devils have signed another big name, Nigel Lappin, to serve as Tasmania's head of development. And Aussie paceman Josh Hazlewood says he's right to go for next week's first test against Bangladesh after his hamstring and Achilles complaints. The Kiss Cast is next.
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11: Cloudy today, a very high chance of showers, a top of 13 across Melbourne. Tomorrow, a shower or two and 14. On Thursday, partly cloudy and 15. Right now at Essendon, it's 6. 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
8: 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Oh yeah, our You Getters are about to get a whole bunch bigger, Amy. This is starting next Monday.
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3: You don't even have to do the pop quiz. 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Just literally
11: get on air.
3: Yeah.
8: Yeah, all right. So this is
3: very
8: Monday,
3: exciting.
8: August 10th. So this coming Monday, our You Getters. You get on air, you win $1,000 exclusive to Kiss. Make sure you're listening Monday, 6 a.m., all right?
33: Yeah. Kisses, pop quiz.
2: Pop quiz.
8: But now the pop quiz and your chance at $1,000.
3: This one's a bit trickier.
8: Let's get you on to play. Gabby, good morning.
3: Hey, Gabby. Hey.
6: Good morning.
8: Welcome
6: good
8: morning. Along and good luck. Let's get into it right now.
6: Thank you.
3: All right, Gabby. Question number one. Which superhero was bitten by a radioactive spider?
6: Spider-Man.
3: Nine Now is the catch-up service for which TV channel?
6: Channel 9.
3: In the Despicable Me films, what colour are the minions?
6: Yellow.
3: Meghan Markle played Rachel Zane in which TV show?
6: Suits.
3: Name one of the Beckham children.
6: Children. David. Pass.
3: Which pop star has just announced she'll be stepping back from the public life after her current tour?
6: Ariana Grande.
3: I'll be back is a famous line from which Arnold Schwarzenegger movie?
6: Terminator.
3: Yes. Which Australian singer performed at the closing ceremony of the Commonwealth Games?
6: Pass.
3: Sam Fender and Olivia Dean's Rain Me In is now the longest running number one single in which country?
6: The UK.
3: Which actor stars in Netflix brand new sport comedy The Hawk?
6: Pass.
3: All right, back to name one of the Beckham children.
6: Sadie.
3: Oh, no. Brooklyn, Romeo, Harper, or Cruz?
6: Yeah. Bugger.
3: You did so well, Gabby. You got 7 out of 10.
6: Oh, my goodness.
3: Delta Goodrum is who performed at the closing ceremony of the Commonwealth Games. And Will Ferrell is the actor who stars in Netflix brand new sport comedy show The Hawk. You were on fire there for a minute.
8: Oh. 7 out of 10. So close.
3: So
8: right?
3: Good.
8: All right. Coming up, we'll give you another chance to play before 8 a.m. for our pop quiz. Oh, there's about to be a cat fight live on air.
3: Oh.
8: Yeah. So a listener wants to confront a friend.
3: Okay.
7: Yeah.
8: She reckons this friend has been stealing money off her.
3: Awkward.
8: Well,
7: so
8: yes,
7: much for
8: it
7: a
8: is.
7: Friend.
8: Yeah, I know, right? Okay, we're going to do that next. You're on Kiss, 7:15. You got Mikey, Brooklyn, Amy, Gerard. Good morning.

0: Okay, so Kelsey's given us a call because she wants to get the truth out of her friend.
1: Mm-hmm.
0: So Kelsey, her friend Alicia and another girlfriend, they went off and they had a really beautiful girls' weekend away in the wine region. Apparently they had booked an Airbnb and that one fell through. So Alicia, who has done all of this organising, found another Airbnb and they went on their merry way. They had a great weekend. Right. However, it has now since come to Kelsey's attention that the second Airbnb was cheaper and apparently like $500 cheaper. It was like $250 less each night.
1: Mm-hmm.
0: And Kelsey wants to chat with Alicia and kind of just ask her the question, like, where's our money? What the hell's going on?
1: Well, here we go. Let's chat to Kelsey. Hi.
0: Hey, Kels.
2: Hey, guys.
0: So you had a really nice weekend. Is this like a newish girlfriend or somebody that you've known for a while?
2: I've known her for a while, like long enough that, you know, you just don't be ripping off your mates. But, yeah, as you said, like the second Airbnb was so much cheaper.
0: Yeah.
2: And she's just pocketed the money from what I can tell.
1: Well, hang on. How do we know that it was that much cheaper? And isn't there a little bit of a tax for her organising it?
0: Not $500.
2: Look, I had a friend who wanted to see the Airbnb we stayed at, so I looked it up and then literally realised so quickly that it was heaps cheaper.
1: Uh-huh.
2: And yeah, just figured where's the rest of the money gone?
0: And also, did Alicia kind of turn up with booze? Like, did she buy champagne, stuff for a cheese platter or anything like that? Could the money have gone there?
2: No, not at all. It was literally a standard weekend away. But what's annoyed me is I tried to contact her and like rather than just being like normal about it and replying or like, you know, accidents happen or things happen, she's literally ignored me.
1: Yeah,
2: I can't get through to her.
0: It just seems wild that she would go to these lengths just for $500. Like, if it was a lot more money, maybe she was about to leave the country.
1: But maybe she just hasn't got around to it yet. You know how some people are just hopeless with transferring
0: you
1: the money?
0: But then why is she ignoring Kelsey? She's literally ghosting her.
1: Yeah. Well, lucky for you, we've tracked her down, so we got a number, and she's going to agree to come on air to kiss. So you're going to confront her and ask her the truth, yeah?
2: Yeah, absolutely. Let's find out what's going on.
1: All right, we'll do that right after BBRXR here, 20 past 7. You're on Kiss Breakfast. Mikey, Brooklyn, Amy Gerard, good morning.

0: Okay, so we've actually got Kelsey on the line. She's got a bit of a dilemma. Her other girlfriend, Alicia, and another girlfriend, they went away to the wine region. They had a wonderful girls' weekend. Their first Airbnb fell through. So Alicia jumped on the front foot, organized a second Airbnb. Everything was great until Kelsey found out that the second Airbnb was significantly cheaper. And Alicia has, well, we're assuming, pocketed the additional $500 that the girls would have transferred because the second Airbnb was so much cheaper. So.
1: And Kelsey, you're sure of this? It was definitely cheaper and she's been not letting you talk to her.
2: 100%. She's being a rat because I can't get in contact with her. So I hope you can.
3: Well, we have tracked her down. We're going to get you to confront her, okay?
2: Yeah, great.
3: All right.
0: Kelsey sounds ready for a Barney.
3: Well, let's chat to Alicia first. Hello, Alicia. Yes. Good morning.
0: Hey, Alicia.
4: Hello.
3: Hi. So, friends trip with Kelsey and another friend recently. How was it?
4: Well, it was pretty good. I had a lot of fun.
0: And did you kind of put your hand up to be the organizer? Like, you booked all the Airbnbs?
4: I like booked them, but I guess I kind of like, yeah.
0: And the first one, did that fall through and you had to book a second one?
4: Yeah. It took like ages for everyone to confirm, so we lost the booking.
0: Oh, yeah.
3: Okay, well, on that, Kelsey wants to chat to you about that booking and stuff. We're going to put you on. Kelsey, you're on with Alicia.
2: Hey, babe. How are you going?
4: I'm good. How are you?
2: Well, yeah, I've been better. I mean, I can't believe we're on radio because you can't reply to a text. But of course, what have you done? You've ripped us off. Where is our cash, doll?
4: What cash?
2: Well, you booked the Airbnb. It got cancelled. We booked a second one. It was a lot cheaper. I've done my research. I've messaged you several times. You're not getting back to me. And basically, I want my money back. Thank you.
4: Hang on. Like what? You spoke to the people at the Airbnb?
2: No, I looked it up, babe. Like, obviously, you know it was cheaper to go to the second Airbnb. Me and the other girls, we've done the research. We've seen the cost difference. We paid you the difference and you haven't given us the cash back, basically. Well, $500, dude.
4: What, for the exact same weekend? I don't think so.
2: Yeah, but the Airbnb was cheaper. This is crazy that you're not admitting it.
4: Because there's nothing, like, to admit, like it was the difference in price for the weekend, for like the exact same weekend. What, you researched it?
2: Yeah, but it was cheaper, so you should be paying us the difference. We're not paying you to organise it. You're not a travel agent, babe.
4: Oh my god. Okay. Well, someone had to organise it.
3: Are you saying it wasn't cheaper, Alicia?
4: No, I'm just saying like nobody else was putting their hand up to organise everything and it was just, it took ages for everyone to kind of confirm. So
3: how much cheaper was it and how much money have you got from the girls?
4: I don't know, maybe it was like $450 cheaper. Perhaps. Yeah. I don't know. I can't really remember.
2: We're not paying you a commission to organise a trip, babe. Like, you got to pay us the money back. I just can't believe that you wouldn't reply to our message and here we are.
4: Oh, so hang on. I didn't reply to your message, so you rang people to, like, corner me on the radio about it.
2: Yeah, dude. Really? If you're not going to get radio. Back to us, I just don't think that that's appropriate, that you think that you can take that money and then just sit there.
4: I don't think it's appropriate
2: like
4: that you called on the radio.
0: Alicia, have you spent the money?
2: Yeah, of course she has.
4: Would I? What have I spent it on if you know so much?
2: This is outrageous. So how can you not just still be on the defense? Give us our money back.
4: No, I'm not, like, no, it was insurance.
2: Insurance, oh my God.
0: So, Alicia, you're aware that the girls have paid you over and you're okay with just keeping their money?
4: Yeah, because they're really flaky. They do this all the time. They want to organise girls' trips. Nobody does anything.
2: I think you're actually just making things up now. You won't have to worry about organising any other girls' trips because you're not invited, babe.
4: Oh, good. At least I've got, you know, the money insurance.
2: Enjoy that $500 then.
4: Oh, okay, okay. Well, oh, my God, I will, actually. I will. It'll be great. It'll be so good.
3: So just to check, you're not going to pay it back?
4: Well, why should I? Now she's cornered me on the radio. It's embarrassing.
2: Oh, my God.
4: It's so embarrassing. It's so emotionally immature.
0: Alicia, the only reason why she's done that is because she said she's tried to contact you multiple times and you haven't responded or answered.
4: Have you seen proof of that? Have you seen proof of her trying to contact me?
0: No.
4: Well, then maybe you should just I don't know, not accept calls and random accusations from strangers. Hey, what about that?
3: Okay, so we don't care that this is
4: going to... Well, I'm going now.
3: It's going to end the relationship.
2: Bye.
3: Okay, well, Kelsey, it looks like she's gone, so it's all over. You're not getting your money back and you probably have just ended a friendship there.
2: Oh, you know what, though? Like, that was embarrassing for her and she... I'm glad. And she can keep her money. What a stupid mole.
0: Yeah, $450 doesn't feel like it's worth it over a friendship, but obviously maybe she didn't value it enough. So I feel like feel like it's not much of a love loss there for you.
2: Nah, catch you later, babe, for sure.
3: All right.
0: Wow.
3: See, dudes wouldn't do this.
0: I don't have any girlfriends who I would have dramas like that with.
3: No?
0: Nah, just...
3: Back in the day, but...
0: Never, no? Never. Honestly, we're all just straight shooters. Oi, yeah. I wouldn't... They're doing it on radio.
3: Yeah,
0: I understand why she did it, because she obviously couldn't get in contact with her, but then bringing her on the radio and publicly humiliating her.
3: Well, that's what we're here for.
5: Yeah, don't say that's a bad thing, Amy.
0: Sorry. Yeah, bring everyone and publicly humiliate them on live radio.
3: 7:29. Matt Preston is joining us live on air, coming up right here on KISS. Mikey, Brooklyn and Amy Gerard.
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7: 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It's Cordy. Looks like our run of sunny weather is over. However, stay on KISS. You know what's consistent? Our tunes. 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
22: Melbourne traffic. G'day there, looking over Melbourne on this partly cloudy morning. It's a shambles on the Monash. A truck and a couple of cars involved. One car is upside down, city bound at the South Gippsland Freeway. Multiple lanes closed. Delays brought back to the Princes Highway and onto the South Gippy. Give the Monash a miss, take the Princes Highway. Give the South Gippsland Freeway a miss, take the South Gippsland Highway. 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The Kiss car's cloudy. A few showers about at the top of 13 degrees. It's Andy first with Kiss Traffic and Weather Together.
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5: Morning, I'm Brooklyn Ross. There are fears for Victoria's fairy penguins this morning. Experts are warning the deadly strain of bird flu could wipe out 40% of the penguins on Phillip Island. There are about 40,000 of them there and another 1,400 living around Melbourne. The first poll since Ben Carroll replaced Jacinta Allen as Premier is out, and it's bad news for Labor. The Freshwater Survey is putting the Coalition in front for November's state election, leading Labor after preferences 52-48. Meantime, there was no trouble at last night's One Nation candidate launch in Hawthorne, despite around 200 protesters gathering outside the Tower Hotel. And motoring groups are urging drivers to fill up with E10 instead of premium after the fuel excise cut ended. They say premium often isn't needed and switching can save $17 a tank. Your sport check is up in a sec.
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5: The Western Bulldogs coach has hit back at the AFL, which has warned clubs about tanking by resting stars in the final round of the home and away season. Luke Beveridge says managing player loads isn't easy. And the Devils have poached Geelong assistant Nigel Lappin, who'll join Tasmania as their head of development. The Kiss cast is up next.
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5: Cloudy today, a very high chance of showers, a top of 13 across Melbourne. Tomorrow, a shower or two and 14. On Thursday, partly cloudy and 15. Right now at Essendon, it's 6. 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
3: All right, on Kiss Breakfast right now, Matt Preston is joining us live. Good morning.
5: Hello, Matt.
0: Very good morning. Matt. Nice to see you all. Amy, congratulations on the longest interview process for a radio show. You've done fantastically.
1: You so
0: it's great,
1: much.
0: Great to have you permanently here. You have the perfect backdrop of Sydney Harbour. You've done well.
1: Thank you very much. Thank you.
3: Love to see you, mate. Been a while. Love that the cravat is still going.
1: Oh, yes.
0: This is a little cowboy neckerchief because I feel that making the show plating locally, it needed a slightly new look. So we bought all these little cowboy squares.
1: Yes.
0: And I'm wearing those. They're smaller, they're slightly more understated, they're slightly more suitable for when you're out in the country.
3: So have you retired the cravats?
0: No, I've got a bag of 400 that I'm looking to get rid of. I'm trying to work out how to get rid of them.
3: Oh, you could auction them, eBay.
0: Yeah, well, you know, there's nothing. There was a famous case of a daytime celeb in the UK who auctioned his tie and it went for 50 cents.
1: Oh.
0: And so it was like, everyone, well, no one likes him. So I'm thinking, no, I think they need to be given away to bad homes.
3: Yeah, right. You don't want to embarrass yourself with a 50 cent thing going viral.
0: I don't need to be told how relevant I am.
3: Well, you're relevant. You've got plating locally. It premieres on SBS On Demand and SBS Food tomorrow, 8:30. Is this all about how good our food here in Australia is?
0: I think it's a combination of one, how good our food is. Number two, how hard it is to produce really good food. And, you know, if you're a small producer, if you're a farmer or a fisher, gee, it's a brutal life. And when you hop into icy cold water at dawn on the Goorwa Peninsula and you think, I'll just be paddling around raking pippies in maybe ankle deep water, and you're suddenly up to your nipples in freezing surf, and then the waves come in and smash you, and these guys know that they use their rake to sort of hurdle the waves. You don't have that skill. You end up being absolutely sodden, and you go, gee, that is not a job. Like, breakfast radio is hard, but this is double plus.
1: That sounds harder. So is all of the food that you are going to be eating on these series, is it very much like farm to table?
0: Yeah, it's these small regenerative farms. It's that maybe it's a family with an oyster lease that they've had for a couple of generations. I think the other thing it's not just the physical struggle, how hard it is, but just, you know, we were down at the oyster lease in Kangaroo Island, and they just had this algae bloom. So their business had been shut down for 9 months, and they felt isolated. Mm. And I think this thing with producers is it's quite a lonely business, and there's not a lot of love for them. So it's really nice to go somewhere and show some love. And also, in terms of the images, it's a beautiful thing to do because they are in the most unbelievable location. So the shots, the kind of that romance of the location is something that kind of you set against how hard the job is. So you have this like, oh, that's beautiful, and then, oh, that's quite hard.
1: Would you say that you've got one of the best jobs in the world? Like, basically being able to go
0: pay to eat cake.
1: Literally.
0: You know, flowing out to Mexico City to judge the World Cocktail Awards.
1: How hard
3: do you go with, like, keeping weight off and stuff? Is it hard?
0: I've totally changed my diet recently.
5: What did you go to?
0: I just went clean, you know? Yeah. I mean, I've got young kids. I've got 20, like, young adult kids. So 26, 23, 21. Yep. And they're like, oh, Dad, it's protein. We need more protein. And so they've just smashed me. Like, no, you can't eat that. None of that. So
1: what have you
0: good.
1: Cut out? Have you cut out, like, carbs?
0: I'm not really. I've tried to not cut out stuff. Just eat more of stuff I really like. You know. But I mean, look, spending my time working with food. And obviously, I've been involved in social media since it kind of started in 2009. So I love that as a source, both good and bad. There's some terrible trends out there, and there's some terrible recipes that you make and go, I need to tell people never to make this. but there's also some really clever stuff out there. Whether, you know, I've been all across that rice paper trend, which is delicious.
1: I love the
0: Yeah, so good, so crunchy, crispy. I love the air fryer.
1: Have you seen the one? My girlfriend told me about this yesterday. Apparently, it's gone viral on TikTok. It's all about Kingston, the little Kingston biscuits, you know,
0: the
1: with
0: king
1: the
0: of
1: chocolate.
0: Biscuits. Yes, the
1: yes.
0: king of biscuits.
1: So apparently, you lay out a tray of them, and then you put like peach cobbler all over it, and it turns it into some cake.
3: Is it a yay or nay, Matt?
0: Anything with a Kingston. I mean, you've got it. So what you've got, like, the challenge is, it's got to be better than the ordinary Kingston and a cup of tea.
3: Yes. Right.
0: And I would suggest, if you're going to watch Plated locally, it is the show is designed for a big mug of tea and a plate of Kingston's.
3: Gotcha. Hey, you know, why are you here? Well, talking of weird food trends, we were having a look at this morning, a food influencer.
0: You've already started in a bad place, Mikey.
1: A food influencer.
3: All right, here's what she does with a Macca's. So Angel Foodie, she orders a triple cheeseburger, and dips it in Coca-Cola. Have a listen to it.
2: I swear this is actually so good. Ever since I tried this again, I've been craving it like once a week. And I've also seen a lot of comments saying that people dip pizza or chicken nuggets in Coke also. So it's really not that weird. And I actually kind of want to try those also.
0: There's nothing wrong with any dunking trend. Let's start with that place. Okay. You know, the Kingston to hot tea, perfect. The Tim Tam Slam,
1: yes.
0: Unbelievable. That's really good.
3: Well, stand by.
0: Oh, my gosh.
3: Have we got the Maccas?
1: Oh, God. Yeah,
4: we got it.
3: We're doing it. So stay right here, Matt Preston.
0: Oh, my.
3: Let's see if it is as good as you
1: diet?
3: Say.
0: Yeah. No, it's good.
4: No.
3: We'll do it next on Kiss, all right? The Kid Laroi right now. Good morning. I do.

0: Your number one hit music station. You're on KISS, Mikey, Brooklyn, Amy Gerard. And Matt Preston's joining us this morning. I need you to stay. All right, we're going to taste this with Matt Preston. So this foodie influencer, Angel Foodie, she orders a triple cheeseburger, dips it in Coke. And Matt Preston, you were saying you think this is good.
1: Well, no, I don't think it's good. I'm questioning it. I love a very salty fry with a vanilla milkshake. Yes. There's a sense of the salt and the sugar. That makes sense.
0: Yeah.
1: In terms of the Dark Doctor, I don't mind the Dark Doctor for cooking. I used it in the stir fry and I got
2: terrible. Really?
1: Yeah, just a little bit. But my favourite recipe, the best recipe you find online, it's super easy, is slow cooked chicken wings. It's got to be full strength Coke.
0: Right.
1: And you cook them really, really. I've tried it with DC and Zero, horrible. But with full strength, it just cooks for a long time. There's a lot of sugar. It's not an everyday food, mate.
0: Right. So, okay. Well, neither is this Macca's that we have in here now.
2: Because my basic cooking knowledge would think that bread into liquid is not a good thing.
0: You're
3: just going to do a quick dump. It's going to play on the whole sweet and salty thing.
1: And what about having a cheese and ham toasty dunked into your tomato soup or your pumpkin soup?
0: That's
1: good. You know, soup is
0: thicker,
1: but the liquid thing is okay. I mean, what about the birria? The birria taco, Dunkin' stuff.
2: I think that's true.
3: You know, I like pizza and Coke.
1: You just like junk because you just
2: separately.
3: I've already had a bite.
1: Amy is already hoovering into the.
0: Well, here we go. We're going to give it a go. Dunkin'.
2: Oh, this is gross.
3: Dunk. Yum.
2: I'm not for cold.
0: Yeah. Okay, Matt Preston. What's your review here?
1: You know, a really good combination takes 2 + 2 and makes 8, right? Mm. And I think this is a 2 + 2. I don't think there's a benefit in having the cheeseburger into the Coke. It's an interesting idea. I mean, it's certainly not as bad as putting cinnamon on cucumber, which is a big trend.
0: Oh.
1: But it's not one of those things like putting olive oil onto vanilla ice cream that was a trend about a year ago, which is delicious.
2: This isn't really changing the taste, is it?
3: No, it's making it cold.
0: Soggy.
1: Cold and soggy. But then, you know, if you go to Istanbul, they have a thing. They have these soggy burgers. They have steam burgers. They make a burger and they put them in this, like, steam box. And so that's the thing. So maybe if you're from a Turkish background, this could be the collab you're looking for.
0: Okay, so this works if you're Turkish. No one else.
1: You know what? I think with all these things, you've got to give it a try. You never know what your own personal peccadillo may be. And we all have, you know, I love Worcester sauce on toast with apricot jam. It's one of my things
2: and
1: that is a combo that is weird but is delicious.
3: Works for you.
1: Vegemite and raspberry jam on burnt toast. Delicious.
3: No,
1: yeah, no, seriously. Seriously.
3: Vegemite and raspberry.
1: Try it yourself. I'll send you a list of weird combos to try. Some are one not to try. Chicken loaf and Nutella. One of the most disgusting stuff ever eaten.
0: At least you gave it a go.
2: Yeah.
0: Matt Preston, plating locally. So it starts on SBS On Demand and SBS Food tomorrow, 8:30 p.m. Always good to see you, mate. Thank you for giving it a go.
1: Pleasure. Thank you for feeding
3: Delicious
1: me.
3: Delicious without right. the Coke.
0: We're going to hit a celebrity gossip coming up with Kraut Nat next. You're on KISS Breakfast. Mikey Brooklyn and Amy Gerard. Good morning.
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6: G'day there, looking over Melbourne on this partly cloudy morning. A car fire on the Western Freeway, city bound before Leakes Road, causing grief delays back to Ferris Road, given a mistake to Melton Highway. A breakdown to the Ring Road Altona bound on the Westgate ramp, blocking a lane, then a crash on the Westgate, city bound at Greek Parade, closing 2 lanes. 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The KISS cars, cloudy, showers about a top of 13 degrees. It's Andy first with KISS traffic and the weather together.
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11: Don't tell me how to retire. 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

0: 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Significant delays expected. 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
8: 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You're on Melbourne's number one hit music station, KISS 101.1. Mikey, Brooklyn, Amy Gerard and Cloudy. Today's showers across Melbourne, 13 the top. All right, thousands of bucks up for grabs with our pop quiz. Another chance in the next 10 minutes.

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3: Oh, you like that gossip?
1: All right, Croat Nat's got a hit of celebrity news.
4: Yeah, Jonah Hill was on the Smartless podcast, which is hosted by celebrities. I mean, Jason Bateman, Sean Hayes from, what was he, and Will and Grace and Will Arnett. And he was talking to them about this, the like hobby that he started 7 years ago at the age of 35 years old. And that hobby is Brazilian Jiu-Jitsu.
5: Nice.
4: So he holds a white belt now.
5: That's what my six-year-olds
4: hold. Yes, I was going to say, it's not that impressive. Like when you look at the belt order for an adult, it goes white, blue, purple, then brown and black. But he's talking about...

0: about his white belt as if it's something to be impressed by in this interview. He also says that because of his jiu-jitsu training and his white belt, he'd absolutely be able to take his haters out if he needed to. Take a listen to what he said.
1: I love Brazilian jiu-jitsu. I love, except my body is begging me to not love it. 42 isn't, my wife is often like, you're not going to become like a professional fighter. You know that, right? Like, you're a comedian. Like,
2: but let me ask you something. Yeah. If we got into it,
1: I would f*** you up.
2: You'd f*** me up, right?
1: I would f*** all
2: but
1: three
2: truly,
1: of you.
2: Yeah. Right?
1: And that's the best part. My favorite thing is people are like, oh, Jonah Hill, f***ing fat guy from Superbad. And I'm like, I would f***ing annihilate you, dude.
3: I don't know. Jiu-jitsu, it's a funny one to watch. Like, it's literally just men wrestling on the ground.
0: I was going to say, it's actually not one of those ones where put into practice is very useful, like day to day. Like, I've got to say, as someone who is engaged to a professional boxer, there's something in me that kind of just feels like, I know my partner could F someone up one day if we needed to, but it also scares me because I'm like, please never do that.
3: Yeah, of course.
0: Like, just because you can doesn't mean you should.
3: I think we've got one of my next door neighbors. He's a black belt in jiu-jitsu, and he always says, like, I could take your husband down. My Ryan is not a jiu-jitsu person.
0: But also, he's big.
3: He's like a man mountain. However, I'm like, I think what these jiu-jitsu people do is they get on top of you and they use their legs.
4: Is that the thing that
0: Melissa Leong did to me? She did a lot of grappling, she said. So not Brazilian jiu-jitsu as a whole. She kind of does the grappling component, which is the, like, yeah, the wrestling.
4: Well, it hurt, whatever she did.
0: Brazilian jiu-jitsu is a combination of kickboxing, boxing, and grappling. Because it's all three. It's like, that's like mixed martial arts, I guess. But, I mean, in terms of the grappling element, like, what are they just going to run up to? For your example, your husband, 6'3".
3: Yeah.
0: Is he going to sprint up to him, mount him on his back, and just hope he's force can take him to the ground so you can put him in an armbar?
3: Yeah, the only way I reckon you would be able to take Ryan out is if he hit the deck. Like, if he's on the ground
0: already,
3: yes, you will be able to take him out. But good luck getting that man down to the floor.
0: Big He-Man, yeah. Also, these celebrities, I'm going to have to explain who they are, but the story's worth it. So, Anna Lynn McCord. Now, she's best known for, they did a 90210, remember Beverly Hills 90210?
4: Yeah.
0: The old show. They did a reboot in the early noughties called 90210.
4: Right.
0: And Anna Lynn McCord was like the main actress in that. And she's also getting married to a former rugby union player who's quite well known, I think, in the UK.
4: Mm-hmm.
0: His name's Danny Cipriani. Now, the story is they've got a combined net worth of like over 10 million Australian dollars, like 11 million Australian dollars, and they're asking for people to donate to their wedding.
4: Oh,
3: what?
0: So they've started an entire registry on a website called Honey Fund. I've got it up on the screen for you guys here. So they're getting married in October of this year.
4: Yeah.
0: And basically there's a list where you can buy certain parts of their wedding. For example, for $250, you can contribute toward the reception catering. For $300, you can add to cart the wedding photographer. You can also add things like floral arrangements.
5: So, is this a public thing? It's not just for people who are invited.
0: Well, yeah, I mean, they would have sent it to their wedding guests, but it's a website. So, like, technically, we could go on now and pay. One of the ones I saw that was bought was $100 for their marriage registration.
4: I
5: wish I'd thought of this.
3: That's like quite smart.
0: Hang
3: right?
0: on a second. KISS paid for your wedding. Your wedding was completely
5: free. Make even
0: free.
5: More money.
4: I mean, isn't this just like a wedding registry, which I've said before, I feel like is rude. Buy me these pot plants.
3: No, a lot of people find registries helpful.
4: You reckon?
3: Yeah.
4: Just give money in a card.
3: Yeah.
0: I mean, it's kind of the same concept as a wishing well, but they're just asking for the money ahead of time as opposed to on the night, give us an envelope with money. But it's like arrange your life better where you can use the money afterward that you get.
4: Well, also they're loaded, like you said. They don't need any of this.
0: Yeah, they wrote on there, gift any amount, contribute to our journey, help us create our dream wedding and honeymoon experience with any amount of donation.
4: No, pay
0: it
4: for
0: just
4: it.
0: Feels a bit icky. Everyone's slamming them, saying it's tacky and also, like, they don't need the money.
4: They don't need it. Yeah. Nah. Okay, coming up, we are giving away thousands of bucks every morning. The pop quiz, your next chance to play is now. 131065, you want to give it a go. 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
2: Melbourne traffic.
3: G'day there, looking over Melbourne on this partly cloudy morning. Headaches remain on the Western Freeway, City Banner around Lakes Road following earlier car fire. Delays pushing still back to Ferris Road exit that take to Melton Highway. Headaches for the Ring Road out, Townbound 2 from the Deer Park bypass to the West Gate following an earlier breakdown. Patchy on the West Gate to around Green Parade. A polished man opens up, asks for help and shows up, because when they do, everyone wins. 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The Kiss Cars, cloudy, a few showers about, the top of just 13 degrees on the way. It's Andy First with Kiss Traffic and Weather Together.
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27: Now.
26: Morning, I'm Brooklyn Ross. One Nation has held its big launch event overnight for the state election, now 3 months away. They put it on at a pub in Hawthorne with about 200 protesters gathering outside, but no one arrested. Most of the media was allowed in, but journalists from The Age, The Guardian and the ABC were barred. Pauline Hanson defending that decision.
28: I want truth and honesty. You get it from me, I expect it back from the media.
26: Changing leaders also doesn't appear to have helped Labor in a new poll. The Freshwater survey puts the coalition in the box seat to win the Victorian election 52-48 after preferences. Another 4 cases of the deadly strain of bird flu have been confirmed in South Australia. There are 58 cases there. Conservationists also fear it could wipe out 40% of penguins on Phillip Island. And there's a fresh plea to roll up our sleeves as the cold and flu season puts a strain on blood supplies. We especially need people with an O blood type. Your sport check in a sec.
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26: Sam Mitchell has signed a contract extension with Hawthorn, meaning he'll be coach until the end of 2030, while the Devils have signed another big name, Nigel Lappin, to serve as Tasmania's head of development. And Aussie paceman Josh Hazlewood says he's right to go for next week's first test against Bangladesh after his hamstring and Achilles complaints. The Kiss Cast is next.
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26: Cloudy today, a very high chance of showers, a top of 13 across Melbourne. Tomorrow, a shower or two and 14. On Thursday, partly cloudy and 15. Right now at Essendon, it's 6. 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
4: We give away thousands of bucks. Let's do it. Another chance to play our Pop Quiz. Luke is on. Hello.
32: Luke.
33: Hello. How are we, guys?
4: Good.
34: How are you?
4: What do you reckon? Can you do it?
33: I'm fantastic.
26: Come on, man.
33: I can do whatever I have to do.
4: Okay.
34: Confident. I like it.
4: Well, here we go. Amy's got your questions. Okay. Let's do it.
34: Good luck. God, I don't write the questions. Good luck, Luke. Question number one. What colour are Dorothy's slippers in The Wizard of Oz?
33: Red.
34: True or false, Sassy Spice was a member of the Spice Girls?
33: True.
34: In The Simpsons, what's the name of Mr. Burns' assistant?
33: Smithers.
34: Name a bald celebrity.
33: Pass.
34: Which team is currently at the top of the AFL ladder?
33: Pass.
34: She Looks So Perfect was a 2014 hit for which boy band?
33: Pass.
34: Meredith Grey, Olivia Benson and Benjamin Button are the cats of which pop star?
4: Yeah.
34: Pass?
33: Pass.
34: Name one couple on the brand new season of The Block.
33: Oh, who watches The Block? Yuck.
34: Rita Ora is married to which New Zealand filmmaker?
33: Ah, no clue. I've plonked this one, haven't I?
4: Right, you got one more. Here we go.
34: Okay, which artist is bringing his Britpop tour to Australia this year?
33: You got Benson Boone?
4: No, that's
34: Robbie Williams.
33: Oh, yeah, Robbie Williams.
2: Luke,
33: yeah.
2: Can you go through for us the five Spice Girls?
34: So there's
33: Sporty Spice.
2: Sporty, yep. Yeah.
33: Mel B.
4: Mixing up names and nicknames.
34: Mel B is yep. Scary Spice.
4: Yeah, who are the
2: Baby?
4: Others?
2: Yeah.
34: Baby Spice.
33: The one that's on The Voice.
2: But right. there was no sassy
34: there was
2: spice.
34: No sassy spice.
33: Ah, there you go.
34: Yeah. Now, bald celebrity could have been Pitbull, The Rock, Vin Diesel, Jason Statham, Samuel L. Jackson, Fremantle Dockers are at the AFL ladder. They're the top of the AFL ladder. She Looks So Perfect was a hit by 5 Seconds of Summer. And Meredith Grey, Olivia Benson and Benjamin Button are all cats of Taylor Swift. Adam and Jolene, Chantel and Wyatt, Courtney and Sev, Lisa and Roscoe, and Rick and Taylor, all couples on the block. And Rita Ora is married to Tika Waititi.
4: All right, mate. Well, you got... What did he get?
34: He got Smithers and Dorothy Slippers.
4: All right, good on him. Another chance to play tomorrow.
2: Thanks for playing, Luke.
4: Yeah,
34: nice try.
4: I love the confidence at the start. It just sort of shattered after that.
2: Disappeared quickly. Yeah.
4: Hey, tomorrow we do it again at 7 and at 8 only on Kiss. Georgina Walker is here. Your snap-free predictions. You want a prediction with Georgina? 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That's coming up here on your number one hit music station. 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Mikey, Brooklyn, Amy Gerard. We're doing it for Chemist Warehouse at 8:15 right now.

0: 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You're on Kiss, Mikey, Brooklyn, Amy Gerard. 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Good morning.
1: Good morning. Good morning. And I'm snappy this morning.
2: I love it.
1: Get a trust for you, Mike. Don't want to hear it.
0: All right. Well, there we go. Let's see if you can be snappy with Margaret. Hello.
3: Hello.
0: Hi
3: Georgina.
1: Good morning. How can I help you?
3: Georgina, I lost my partner 3 months ago to cancer. I'm 59. We had both been previously married, 3 children each, so basically had a lifetime beforehand. But for that 6 years, he was an amazing partner, pretty perfect in my eyes. And as difficult as it is, I'm a positive person by nature. So my struggle is that it for me? Like, he was pretty perfect. How do I find that again? Do I just not find it again? And I guess I'm just curious as to what you think and what you see.
1: I keep hearing the song from Spirit, simply the best, better than all the rest. So that's the message from your person who's passed over the other side. They think they're simply the best. I don't think you can compare somebody and you, but you will find somebody 62 when you're about 62, 63. They will not have all the tick boxes that you want, but they're mellow. I hear the song Mellow Yellow. So they're going to be mellow.
3: Wow.
1: So that's a really nice combination. Probably their children have grown up, so they're free because they hear the song Born Free. I think if you're a working person, you may need to concentrate more on retraining or developing, because there seems to be within 18, so I don't know if that's 18 weeks or 18 months, a change in vocation or whatever you're actually doing. So I think... concentrate on emotionally being stable at the moment, because, you know, grief sometimes can overtake us at certain times, anniversaries, Christmas and things like that. So I tend to think, you know, it may be in 18 months' time with the changes with work that you'll be also maybe have met somebody by that time, so that will fill that void. So I feel quite positive, okay?
3: Oh, excellent. Thank you so much, Georgina. Appreciate that.
0: A few years to go and she'll meet someone else. And, you know, not everyone can tick all those boxes, can they,
1: Georgina? Well, Mellow Yellow. I think to have somebody who's quite mellow may be quite nice.
4: It's nice just having the companionship, right?
1: Yeah, they're mellow. That's my feeling, just the mellow. Not necessarily what she had before, but a nice combination.
4: Yeah. Okay, Michaela, you're on with Georgina.
5: Good morning.
1: Good morning.
5: How are you going?
1: Good.
5: I just want to know, so I've been with my partner for a couple of years now. He struggles with an alcohol addiction. We're in a little bit of a situation where I feel stuck. I just want to know, I guess, what you see for the future.
1: As soon as I heard your voice, I got pains in my stomach. Pains in my stomach is not a good vibration. My sense is that, you know, sometimes you may be feeling it's better to have somebody than have nobody, but I cannot see this lasting. I think your gut feeling, and maybe that's why I've got the pains in the stomach, your gut feeling is, can I put up with this? I'm not saying the person's a bad person, but I see you see the cloud, the problems that it's creating when somebody has an addiction problem. Even if they said, I will get clean, I will go to rehab, I do not think it's the right person for you. I feel I want to go another 12. Don't worry, it's not 12 years, okay? 12 could be Christmas time or 12 months' time that you'll find somebody else. I just don't think it's a good combination. It's about like putting oil and water in a bottle. It never blends, okay?
5: Okay, thank you for that.
0: How bad's the drinking, Michaela?
5: It's quite bad, yeah.
4: Is he trying to get sober? Like, is he getting help?
5: He is. He's definitely doing his best, but I guess it's just the slip ups that keep happening, and the lies that come with it.
0: Yeah. Like all addictions, right? Yeah. Good luck, Michaela. Okay, Matt, you're on now with Georgina. Go for it, mate.
6: Oh my god, hi, how are we?
1: Great. It's nice to have a guy. Go ahead.
6: So my question is, my partner and I, we're living in a rental property and the landlord's a bit dodgy, to say the least. I was just wondering if we're ever going to be getting out of here anytime soon.
1: So what are you saying, looking for a new rental? What's the issue about saying they're dodgy? Don't say their name, but what's the issue about being dodgy?
6: Oh, they're just doing things that we do.
0: Things they shouldn't be doing, okay.
1: Oh, okay, right, yeah. So what are you looking at? Are you asking, will you have another rental apartment? What's the issue?
6: Yeah, like, will we be getting out of this property?
1: Yeah, not till about October.
6: Pretty soon?
0: Okay, no, there we go.
6: October.
1: Not till about October. Something comes up about September, but you may need to wait for the other people to go out, but I would feel new keys October.
6: Okay, ooh, perfect.
0: Yeah, got a few months to go with your dodgy rental and God knows what's going on there. Hey, Georgina, thank you so much. You want a private reading with Georgina, head to georginawalker.com and she'll be back next week.
2: For sure. Yeah.
4: And I've decided that I'm not going to give my son a birthday party this year.
0: Oh,
7: whoa, so hang on, cards. Hang on.
4: Nah, we're not doing it. I'll tell you why next.
0: All right, Olivia Rodrigo right now, 22 past 8. You're on Kiss.
4: Thanks,
0: good morning.
4: Georgina.

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1: So I really feel for parents with children born in the cooler winter months because I am currently in the process of trying to organise a birthday party for my son, Kobe. He's turning seven. This is also, and he doesn't even know this yet, but me and Ryan are actually going to be in Italy on his actual birthday. But I feel like kids don't care as long as I've just moved the birthday party and the celebrations before we leave, right?
2: Wait, so will you not tell him when his actual birthday is
1: on? Well, he kind of knows.
0: Do you know it's seven? Your date of birth?
1: Yeah, he kind of knows.
0: Yeah.
1: But I will be making a big song and dance about it the weekend before we leave, which is the 15th.
0: Ah, that'd be fine then,
1: and
0: yeah.
1: Yeah, and then my parents are there and they can do another cake. But I have been, like, making some inquiries around these venues because, you know, I'm at a loss. But in the middle of winter when you don't know what the weather's going to be like, is it going to be raining, is it going to be freezing cold, you kind of have to look outside and outsource these parties. I looked into ice skating. I've looked into laser tag. Yeah. I've looked into flip out, all these places. When I tell you the cost of a kid's party these days, it is just getting steeper and steeper. I was at a ice skating party on the weekend that Kobe went to. And so while I was there, I was inquiring about that. It was over $800.
0: Whoa!
1: Over $800
0: yeah, that's
1: for 90 minutes.
2: Yeah. And what is that include? Just entry?
1: Entry, like, obviously, anything? You get to go on out onto the ice rink for like an hour and then food. So like party pies.
0: Food.
1: Yeah. Party pies and chips and stuff.
0: They're having a laugh. So, but you're saying what? Because it's winter, you have to do something like that. What would you do in the summer months?
1: Oh, well, it's easy. For Charlie's birthday, she's Christmas Eve. She's a Christmas Eve baby.
0: Oh.
1: We also move her birthday forward because who's around on Christmas Eve?
0: Yeah.
1: But what I've started doing with hers, I'm taking it old school. We're having retro birthday parties, pool parties.
0: Yeah.
1: I hang the donuts on the clothesline.
0: Yeah.
1: We do pass the parcel.
0: Yeah.
1: I'm telling you now, that's what kids want.
0: Yeah, in summer, but it won't work in winter.
1: It doesn't work in winter. Like, if anyone knows of a really great idea for kids, even boys, like, the alternative is I had, like, 15 boys in my house. No way.
0: Yeah, that's mental.
1: No way. But if someone has a great idea, 131065, please, I'm all ears. Like, if
0: how do you entertain them?
1: How do you entertain
0: them? I don't know, man. Kids don't feel the cold. You know how you used to just jump at the ocean or the water or whatever when you're a kid? I reckon you could get away with the pool party in August. Just do it.
1: My pool is like 11 degrees.
0: Kids don't care. Just
2: Can they die of hypothermia?
1: All of the kids end up with pneumonia and they blame me.
0: It's your fault.
1: Yeah.
0: What about when you're a kid, but do you remember the parties? Like, I don't think they were that expensive. We'd do a backyard party or Macca's parties. Do you remember them?
2: Oh, yeah, do that.
0: Yeah, and you get the ice cream cake.
2: Wrong.
0: That Macca's ice cream cake.
1: I don't think never Macca's been recreated. Are a thing anymore.
0: Oh, because it's like, oh, it's naughty food or something.
1: Yeah,
0: you
1: and
0: get
1: I feel
0: frowned
1: like
0: upon.
1: Well, no, I think parents are a bit like more showy these days.
0: Right.
1: Which is, they're partly to blame for these prices of parties being so high.
2: I could imagine the other mums. Oh, that Amy Gerard. She's on the radio now. And she's throwing a Macca's party.
1: What a peasant.
0: What else do you remember?
1: I remember Skate Plus. Do you remember?
0: Oh, skating.
1: Yeah, like rollerblading.
0: Are they still around?
1: No, like I loved them.
0: Yeah. But again, that would probably, if they were still around, cost you a lot of money.
1: Yeah. I also used to have sleepovers, but they're apparently frowned upon too now.
0: We're just hearing about the Macca's parties. Croat, Nat, how much?
3: Yeah, they're definitely still a thing. Apparently the packages start at $17.50 per child. That's affordable.
1: So it is, but why is it $17.50? Why can't you just turn up and get a Happy Meal?
3: Because they got to cater for the kids. They got to make sure that
0: you hire the room. Yeah.
1: Oh, I have honestly never ever been invited or even known of anyone that's had a Macca's party.
0: My God! Well, look what you need to do. Macca's party.
1: Maybe I need to bring them back, Kobe. Maybe you can have a party after all.
0: All right. Hey, we'll take if you got to want to chat about that. A lot of people are calling in actually. So last calls coming up. 131065 if you want to get on air about that or anything at all. And Croat Nat's got a hit of celebrity gossip coming up.
3: Yeah, so Ariana Grande announced yesterday she's stepping back from the public eye after all that criticism about her weight, and now she's broken down in tears on stage. Aww. So I'll play you that audio next.
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4: 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Looks like our run of sunny weather is over. However, stay on KISS. You know what's consistent? Our tunes. The biggest hits in the world playing across the

0: 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Gonna go great. 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
21: G'day there.
9: looking over Melbourne on this partly cloudy morning, a crash in Toolan Vale, Coburns Road, just south of Diggers Rest, Kamida Road, a collision to Infam Rabin, South Road westbound at Chesterville Road, a few brake lines remain on the Western Freeway, City Van approaching Leakes Road following an earlier car fire, white eases take the Melbourne Highway. 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The Kiss Cars, cloudy showers a top of just 13. It's Andy First with Kiss Traffic and Weather Together.
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21: Morning, I'm Brooklyn Ross. One Nation state election launch has gone off without too much trouble overnight. Around 200 protesters gathered outside Hawthorne's Tower Hotel for the event. The party's Victorian leader has told Seven they can win November's election outright, even with policies still to be announced.
23: More to follow on those policies in the coming weeks.
24: What would be top of your list? Is it
23: top
24: crime?
23: Top of the list is crime. Crime and corruption, absolutely.
21: Meantime, a new freshwater poll is giving the Victorian Coalition a 4-point lead. Of two-party preferred, One Nation is third in primary votes. Former AFL star Dustin Martin has cut ties with his manager Ralph Carr, who's been revealed as the high-profile personality convicted of rape in Melbourne. The so-called manager to the Stars is expected to appeal. And there are more alarm bells in the childcare sector. A union survey has found almost 90% of workers say they don't have enough time to properly supervise kids. Your sport check in a sec.
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21: The Western Bulldogs coach has hit back at the AFL, which has warned clubs about tanking by resting stars in the final round of the home and away season. Luke Beveridge says managing player loads isn't easy. And the Devils have poached Geelong assistant Nigel Lappin, who'll join Tasmania as their head of development. The Kiss Cast is up next.
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21: Cloudy today, a very high chance of showers, a top of 13 across Melbourne. Tomorrow, a shower or two and 14. On Thursday, partly cloudy and 15. Right now at Essendon, it's 6. 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
5: You're on Kiss, Mikey, Brooklyn, Amy Judd. We're talking about kids' parties. You got a problem, Amy?
6: I've got a problem in that they're so bloody expensive. And I feel like the parents with children born in the winter months, the cooler months, I feel like they struggle with it a little bit more. Like, you know, in summer, it's easy. My daughter, she just has a pool party for the last 3 years.
4: Go in the backyard.
6: Go in the backyard. Entertain yourself. They literally just sat there like little sun lizards lying around. I ordered Domino's pizza. Cost me less than $200.
5: Yeah, but now you've got to like organise some over-the-top thing for your kid.
6: Well, I'm trying not to. Maybe I'm going to do a Macca's party now that I've found out they're only $17 per kid.
5: A lot of people calling in, so Rebecca, go for it.
6: Hey, Rebecca.
27: Hi, so my son's birthday is in September.
6: Okay, yep.
27: And he's 10, so this year we're doing a camping party in the backyard.
5: Oh.
27: With toasted marshmallows, s'mores, hot chocolates, and a sausage sizzle.
6: And that so works. Will they all sleep over?
27: No.
6: Oh, so literally not even... Okay, so you're just going to get them over for the, basically, the campfire.
5: Yeah.
6: The tent's like a... What's that for?
5: Yeah, what do you do with a tent? You don't do anything. There is no tent.
27: No, we're just going to have the gazebo up in case it rains and gets windy.
6: Okay, gotcha.
5: Boys like fire.
6: Yeah, this is
5: at
6: true.
5: At their age, I would have liked fire. So basically, you're just doing like a fire in the backyard. It's a good one. Sarah, hi.
6: Hey, Sarah.
28: Hey, I heard a park party for my daughter. She's in the middle of June.
6: Yes.
28: I just told everyone to bring bikes and scooters. Yep. That way, and like you can invite as many kids as you like because it doesn't really matter because you're at the park, so it doesn't cost much. So,
6: yes.
28: Yeah, it was fabulous.
6: And so did all the, obviously all, because a lot of parties, I'm one of them, I like to drop and run. I'm like the person who doesn't often stay around. But in your case, you would have almost wanted the parents to stick around, right?
28: Yeah, I didn't really mind. My daughter gets a bit overwhelmed by things like that, so I did ask for people to stay so that, like, you know, I didn't have to be in charge. I also said if siblings want to come, go for it. Like, it's fine.
6: Oh, yeah, there and then go. If it's at the park, you can have 40 kids there.
5: Yeah, you know what? You're making out like we live in bloody Northern Canada or something. It's not that cold. They
6: it
5: can
6: is
5: do
6: cold.
5: Outside stuff. I've
6: Maybe
5: got an
6: it's
5: idea.
6: For me. I'm always freezing. Yeah.
5: I've got an idea. You live on the back of the bush.
6: Yes, I do.
5: Just send the blood. Like when I was their age, I'd love this. Just send the kids down the bush. Just go and climb on rocks.
6: No,
5: and
6: because.
5: Break trees and. You know what I mean?
6: Yeah,
5: throw
6: but then
5: sticks
6: I'm also
5: other.
6: Responsible. You got to remember these kids are six.
5: That'd be fine.
6: I can't,
5: go down the bush.
6: I can't take 15 kids and go down to the bush. I can do it with my own kids because they're my own. But like when there's other people's kids there.
5: Put some electronic tracking device on them and send them down the bush. Problem solved, which is why I'm not a father yet. All right, Croat now. It's got to hit a celebrity gossip coming on for you next. We're going to hear about Ariana Grande, an update on her. Why she's pulled out of performances. We'll get to that. Oh, here's Usher. Yeah. Okay. Last call's coming up to 131065 to get on air. You're on Kiss Breakfast.

0: 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Mikey, Brooklyn, Amy Gerard.
1: Celebrity news. Oh, you like
0: that guy? All right, here's Croat. Nat, what do you got?
2: Yeah, yesterday I was telling you that Ariana Grande is going to step away from the spotlight after her current tour ends in September, the Eternal Sunshine tour.
0: Yeah.
2: So this all comes after she's started receiving a lot of criticism about her physical appearance and mostly about her weight. Mm.
3: Yeah.
2: She's lost a lot of weight. And if you just look at her and don't know what's going on in her life, which we don't, she looks unwell.
0: Yeah.
2: She's very, very, very thin.
0: Yeah.
2: So people are mostly concerned about how thin she is, like not criticizing her, going, yuck, they're mostly like, something's wrong here. Mm. So her kind of people stepped out yesterday and said she's performing really high-level shows every night, like she's doing it really well, which I agree with. So it's not affecting her performance, but she has decided to take a bit of a step back.
0: Mm-hmm.
2: And in her first on-stage appearance since she announced she was stepping away from the public eye, she got a bit teary. So I'm going to play you. It's a tiny little bit of audio, but it's her crying on stage. Oh. Take a listen.
4: Thank you so much for always being such a loving, safe presence in my life. I love my family so much.
2: So, yeah.
0: Poor thing.
2: Also, I want to talk about Drew Barrymore. She's 51 years old and she's famously single. She speaks about it all the time. She doesn't shy away from the fact that she's tried the dating app. She's done a number of things and she still can't find someone.
3: Yeah.
2: When I say that, though, she's been married 3 times. I didn't realize her first marriage lasted 3 weeks in 1994. Second lasted a year in 2001. Her most recent lasted 4 years, and that's when she had her 2 kids.
0: Okay.
2: So she's been single for a little while now. She has openly admitted her standards are pretty high as well. And she was talking on her own chat show, the Drew Barrymore show, when she revealed that she was recently asked out by a man, but it was like a bit of a younger man.
0: Mm-hmm.
2: And she said she does have one rule when it comes to dating a younger man. Take a listen.
5: A young guy asked me out and then all of a sudden...
6: How young is young?
5: Younger than I would have liked.
6: Oh.
5: But, you know, he
6: like
5: seemed...
6: Like 20-something?
5: No!
6: Like 30-something?
5: Yes.
6: I want to get all in your business.
5: Yes, yes. And if you can, physically and logistically be the parent of that person, don't date them, I think.
0: That's a good
2: you
0: rule.
2: You don't have that rule.
3: Yeah.
0: Whoa.
3: Isn't your girlfriend like 20 years younger?
0: Piss off, mate.
3: You wish,
2: no,
3: actually.
2: No, let me do the math here. Wait. You're 45.
0: Oh, you're just... I'm not
2: what
0: 45.
2: Are you? It's because you lie about your age all the time.
0: Lie.
2: We don't know what you are.
0: I keep it mysterious.
2: Okay, well, what are you?
3: 43.
2: 2. Okay. Is that true?
0: I don't. You lose track after a while. I'm born in 1984, whatever that is.
2: Okay, quick math. Yes, you
3: 42.
2: Are 42.
3: Yep.
2: And I know that she's 29, so that would be
0: she's 13.
2: She's
0: 30.
2: If you have to say the age they're turning, they're too young. So yeah. She's 29, you're 42. She's 13 years your junior, which means, yes, you could be her dad.
6: What?
7: No, really.
2: I've seen teen parents on that show.
0: Hang on.
2: It's stranger things have happened. Technically. I'm saying technically.
0: How old would I have had to have been?
2: 13.
0: Oh, piss off. Yeah.
2: It happens.
3: You would have had to conceive at 12.
2: Yes.
3: And then,
2: Oh, just as he turned 13 and he's still in his 13th
0: That's ridiculous.
3: That's
0: no,
3: sick.
0: I think the rule would be if you're old enough to be there, parent realistically. Like if I was
2: that 20, is realistic.
0: You that could is have not
2: physically possible. That's the point.
0: Physically possible but highly unrealistic. What 13
3: you could have been her babysitter.
0: All right. Yeah. Last call's up.
2: Hang on. She's turning 30 this year. That's a big one.
0: It is, isn't it?
2: What are you gonna get her?
0: Yeah. Well, I can't say it on air, can I? Can't give it away.
2: Give us a call. We might be able to help as other women.
3: Please let us help. Do not buy her flowers. Do not buy
2: her
3: anything.
2: Don't buy her 7 white roses.
3: Do not buy her anything without consulting me and Nat first.
0: Oh, you want to just organise it all? I'll give you the credit card. Oh, that's not a gift, is it?
3: Yeah.
2: It's not nice.
0: Yeah. Cool. Thanks. Anything more?
3: You can write the nice card.
0: Yeah, I can.
3: Yeah.
0: I'm good with my words.
3: There you go.
0: I love a good acrostic poem.
3: Acrostic?
0: Yeah, you just write their name. Like I'll do
2: so
0: you now.
2: No, do your girlfriend.
3: A
2: so less creepy.
0: Oh, A L A N A. So it'd be like A always happy. L legs for days.
2: Gross.
0: A always
2: legs.
0: Always leggy. All right.
3: I'm pretty sure I used to do that in primary school.
0: Yeah, I haven't.
3: Yeah, for my boyfriend.
0: Grown up.
3: Yeah. No shit.
2: Matured.
0: Last call's next. 13 1065 if you want to get on air. Kiss.
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8: G'day there, looking over Melbourne on this partly cloudy morning. A crash on the Mornington Peninsula Freeway, city-bound at East Link. The right-hand lane closed. Speeds down, of course, and delays back to Balato Road. The collision for the Western Freeway, city-bound before Hopkins Road. And up the Ring Road, Greensborough-bound at Sydney Road. The left-hand lane closed. 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The KISScast, cloudy, a few showers about the top of 13 degrees. It's Andy first with KISS Traffic and Weather Together.
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14: 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Mikey, Brooklyn, Amy Gerard. Cloudy today, showers and a top of 13. Gordy's got a chance to get business class flights, a car, 10K in the boot, and checking out Harry Styles in New York. That's after 9, right here on KISS.

0: 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What do you want to talk about? Crystal.
1: Hello.
2: Just the Drew Barrymore topic on age.
0: Yeah, so her rule is you can't date anyone if you're old enough to be their parent. Yeah.
3: Do you agree, Crystal, or no?
2: No, no. Ooh. So definitely not. But in saying that, the rules for me are you've got boys and you've got men.
3: Yes.
2: And so if I'm standing in front of a guy, a male, who's obviously making advances, and I get that a lot.
3: Yep.
2: If I look at him and I see just a boy,
3: then
2: no way.
0: How old are you, Crystal?
2: 56.
0: And what do you mean by a boy? Like, do you mean physically or he acts like a boy?
3: Yeah, like they're still...
2: Yeah, both.
3: Oh, okay. So you're not just going off what they look like full of collagen and nice youthful-looking skin. You're more like their mannerisms and stuff.
2: Kind of. Yeah, I mean, obviously, you can tell. You can tell generally how old a guy is. I can tell really quickly if he's kind of 22, 23 to 27, 28. And I usually find that age range is too young, maturity wise.
0: Yeah.
2: Like once you get talking to them, conversations, and especially emotionally.
0: Well, So have you got a limit?
3: I was going to say, is what about somebody in their 30s? Are you okay with that?
2: Oh, all the time. So I'm generally finding that I'm dating 30 to 33, 34 year old.
0: Go you.
3: Oh, my God. You absolute cougar, Crystal. Wow. Go you, girlfriend.
0: Thanks, Crystal. So there's your rule. If they look like a boy, not going there.
2: Yeah, not going there. If they're not acting like a man, I mean, I want a man.
3: Yes.
2: You know, I'm not, I don't want a boy. I've got boys that I mother.
3: Can I ask? Can I ask a quick question, Crystal? Are you not attracted to men your own age? Yeah. Like.
2: Oh, okay. The problem is with me is that I'm obviously quite attractive.
3: Yes.
2: I'm super fit.
3: Yes.
2: Super fit.
3: Yep.
2: And I have looked after myself my whole life.
3: Yes. It pays off, doesn't it?
2: And I'm finding men my own age just aren't cutting it. They're just not cutting it.
3: Yeah, wow, you got to. Yeah, they're not up to our standards.
0: No, nope, you got to go for a 30-year-old then.
3: Hot.
0: Thanks for calling, Crystal.
3: Thanks,
0: have a good
3: Crystal.
0: Day.
2: All right, then. Bye.
3: See you later. Mm.
0: Did you ever date older men, Brooklyn?
4: Nah, always younger.
3: I actually always dated older men.
0: Yeah? How old?
3: Yeah, like I remember when I was 20, I was dating a 32-year-old.
0: Yeah. But your parents love that.
3: Yeah, they didn't. They didn't.
0: Here's Sophie. Hi.
4: Hey, Sophie.
5: Hey, guys.
0: What do you want to chat about?
5: Well... Oh, on the subject of age gap dating, when I was a bit younger, I was fresh 18, I was a bit naughty, and I was in this rep basketball team, and I got with my coach, who was 27.
0: Oh, I thought you were going to say 27 years older.
3: No, I thought she was going to say 47. You know, like, that's creepy, but 27, 18, that's only 9 years difference.
0: Yeah.
5: Fresh 18.
3: I think there's something about the word teen at the end that makes it just like, because I just mentioned that I dated a guy when I was 20 and he was 30, 31 or 32.
0: It doesn't.
3: But because I said 20, like you had 19 in there and, you know, 31, and it just sounds a bit.
0: I agree. When I was
3: creepy.
0: Like 27, I would have been dating maybe a 21-year-old or something like that.
3: Not 18. 18.
0: Was he a creep?
5: I don't know. I feel like because I would never go after an 18-year-old now that I'm 30. So,
3: Did the relationship last very long, Soph?
5: No, not very long. My family, like my dad, was like buddy buddy with this coach, and I ruined everything, and he's never forgiven me.
3: Oh no!
0: He was coach as well, so there's like a position of
3: position of power there. Yeah.
4: It's something about it, you know, when you're not supposed to be doing it.
3: Yeah, when it's naughty, it makes it more appealing.
0: Everything naughty is better, isn't it? All right, on the show tomorrow, Mel C. So she's on a honeymoon in Ibiza. She's going to join us live on air, though. We're going to find out all about her wedding that reunited the Spice Girls.
3: Yeah, wow. I can't wait to hear that. MasterChef's Andy Allen is also going to be swinging past the studio. And plus, there's going to be more chances to win thousands of dollars in cash with the pop quiz.
0: All right, now keep it Kiss all day. Gordy, I just saw him walking by. He is all ready. He wants to give you a brand new car, 10K in the boot and business class flights to New York, where you'll check out Harry Styles at Madison Square Garden. Have a good day. We'll see you tomorrow.
3: Yeah,
0: see
3: bye. In the
0: bye.
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7: G'day there, looking over Melbourne on this partly cloudy morning. A crash on the Mornington Peninsula Freeway, city bound at East Link. The right-hand lane closed with delays now pushing back to Sky Road. A collision too for the Ring Road Greensboro bound at Sydney Road. The left-hand lane out of action, delays back to the Tulla. And a collision for the Western Freeway, city bound before Hopkins Road. Lunch is coming in hot and bigger at 7-Eleven. Try the Mega Sausage Roll or the Double Kransky. Your lunch favourites now bigger at 7-Eleven, wonderfully easier. The Kiss Cars, cloudy, a few showers about, the top of 13 degrees. It's Andy first with Kiss Traffic and Weather Together.
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13: Melbourne's latest info.
14: Now.
13: Morning, I'm Brooklyn Ross. There are fears for Victoria's fairy penguins this morning. Experts are warning the deadly strain of bird flu could wipe out 40% of the penguins on Phillip Island. There are about 40,000 of them there and another 1,400 living around Melbourne. The first poll since Ben Carroll replaced Jacinta Allen as Premier is out, and it's bad news for Labor. The Freshwater Survey is putting the Coalition in front for November's state election, leading Labor after preferences 52-48. Meantime, there was no trouble at last night's One Nation candidate launch in Hawthorne, despite around 200 protesters gathering outside the Tower Hotel. And motoring groups are urging drivers to fill up with E10 instead of premium after the fuel excise cut ended. They say premium often isn't needed and switching can save $17 a tank. Your sport check is up in a sec.
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13: The Western Bulldogs coach has hit back at the AFL, which has warned clubs about tanking by resting stars in the final round of the home and away season. Luke Beveridge says managing player loads isn't easy. And the Devils have poached Geelong assistant Nigel Lappin, who'll join Tasmania as their head of development. The Kiss Cast is up next.
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13: Staying cloudy today, still a very high chance of showers, a top of 13 across Melbourne. Tomorrow, a shower or two and 14. For Thursday, partly cloudy and 15 degrees. Then on Friday, partly cloudy and 16. Right now at Hoppers Crossing, it's 9 degrees. In Reservoir, it's 7 on Melbourne's Kiss 101.1.
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29: Yo, good morning. You got Gordy. Hey, I want you to picture that moment you stare at your bank account and it is looking baller with that $10,000 injection, or that feeling you have when you're hopping on your United flight and for the first time ever, you're turning left instead of right. You're turning left into business class, flying to New York with Harry Styles. Or that smell of the brand new car you win with this.
30: I want to hop in with you.
29: Okay. Yo, come on in, right?
30: Okay. Imagine me sitting in one. You rocking up to my place and saying, this is yours, Sam! And then 10K in the boot, and off I am on a plane. Woohoo, baby! You go, Kiss! Woohoo! Wow! I need this! Oh, sorry.
29: Can you get out of my Cherry Tiggo 4? Thank you. God. All right, let's do this. Kisses, cash, cars and stars, final week to get amongst them. Your shot is in minutes, but we got to turn this Kiss music on and you've got to turn it up. G Flair, Bet on Fire. 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

0: 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Your number one hit music station. How we doing? You got Gordy going live. Turn this Kiss music up. I'm coming at you like a dark. Let's get you a little bit of Kiss stream. Katy Perry Dark Horse is coming up, and let's get you a tune to get you into a life upgrade. Oh, her bestie, Taylor. This is your Kiss Key song, by the way. This can get you into that brand new car. Oh, man, those flights to New York, United, business class, or even the 10K cash. Like, start thinking what you would do with it, because it's huge.
1: I'm thinking of a surf trip, hey. We're thinking of going to Bali with some of the boys this summer. 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We'd get a boat. We'd get a private boat, sail on the islands, go surf some private breaks. Oh, you know how it is, getting the beers.
0: 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When you hear it, 131065. 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
4: G'day there, looking over Melbourne on this partly cloudy morning. A crash on the Mornington Peninsula Freeway, City Bend at East Link. The right-hand lane closed. Speeds down, of course, and delays back to Balato Road. A crash too for the Ring Road Greensboro Bend at Sydney Road. The left-hand lane closed. Speeds at 40. Causing grief with delays back to Tulla. Our Tonnerre bound slowing for a look. 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Oh, what a feeling, Toyota. The Kiss Cars, cloudy, a few showers about, and a top of 13 degrees on the menu today. It's Andy first with Kiss Traffic and Weather Together.
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0: 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A car. $10,000 cash. And business class to New York for Harry Styles. 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Your winning key song is...
1: I loved you. Came back when it mattered. I saw you standing there in the light of the window.
0: And we're dropping it inside 15 minutes. Keep it Kiss and call 131065 when you hear it.

0: How you doing? We're Kiss. We are your number one hit music station. Kiss music locked in for you. Let's do this. Such a pump-up tune. We kind of need for a Tuesday, right? Disco lines, no break, boys. Give me a cute little Kiss Key song too. Yeah. Taylor, I knew. So this is the song that you need to hear for Cash Cars and stuff. In fact, you know what? I'm feeling lazy. Put someone on. Catherine, you know what the deal is with this. You're obsessed with Cash Cars and stuff.
1: I am totally obsessed with this, and I've got everyone at work just as obsessed. We're all sitting by the phone all morning waiting for you to say, call me now.
0: I love this. All right, tell everyone how it's done.
1: Oh, my God, it is so easy. You hear this song, you call 131065. 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
0: Oh, boom, New York City. Oh, by the way, you didn't tell everyone it's happening within 10 minutes.
1: It's happening in 10 minutes?
0: No, it's all right. I've got to go. Bye.
1: No!
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4: G'day there, looking over Melbourne on this partly cloudy morning, a bit of shambles.

0: was on the ring road. A crash greens for a bound at Sydney Road, causing grief. There is a lane closed. Speeds down to 40. Delays back to the Tulla. Another crash, Altona bound, just for good measure, at Pasco Bar Road. Speed and lane restrictions in place there as well. 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The Kiss Cars, cloudy, a few showers about, a top of just 13 degrees. It's Andy First with Kiss Traffic and Weather Together.
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0: Melbourne's number one in music station, Kiss 101.1. Oh, man. The sunshine has officially left the building. She gone. I might go down to actual sunshine to see if I can find it. That was terrible. You know what? Why don't you just jump on a business class flight, flying United, go to New York, heaps of sunshine.
1: Kisses, cash, cars, and stars.
0: All right, check it out. Behind the scenes here at Studio Kiss, it is a frenzy as we prepare for the final week of one of the biggest prizes of the year, cash, cars, and stars.